0: Our time is limited.
1: Yes.
0: There are people that are here that we have to pray, but your time is limited.
1: Yes.
0: So we can buy more time.
1: Yes.
0: And do the necessary. Hallelujah.
1: Amen.
0: Beloved, this is Apostle Gosh.
1: Yes.
0: From Spirit Life International.
1: Yes.
0: Let me hand over to Mr. Karis. All right.
2: Okay. God bless you, our faithful listeners of the timeless word. Nyamisha obebre ewo. And we have an assurance in God's word that whatever time you are spent with the timeless word, it is a sacrifice unto God. Spirit Life International, and Sunday, no, a timeless presence service. Yes, I see, and 8:30 a.m. to 11:30 a.m. So, Pese Uti, Nyankopon, Asem, Crojin, Tisesedia, ye papa, a preaching, a kama ya, Bomodin, sir, Ubetimi, a connectee, Ubetimi, a locatee, and a war, Amasaman Sonitra, a war, and a ye war, ye we are, ye de, and a chat line, no, and a mission line, Ubetuja, see, be upper direction, Abawa, Ubetimi, Afre, Ana se oko Google Map swa o search Life Sanctuary da Spirit Life International Obenya location no hallelujah. Sanso ena Fridays a supernatural intervention service. That is the moment that the heavens intervene in the affairs of men. Yetie nyankopon asem ni ejina asem ni to me ni na hoden so abompaye na feye nyankopon a day for a dear from with the IRSA and Santani any our dear and on say a sassy and you 7 p.m. to 9 p.m. Sanso and Tuesdays a teaching and healing service a year aye two a CEO at the church on Yankopon a 70 out of four so open church crotin a and yen church a do beco or see him up and yen church a bet to watch watching name

0: Even after the studio, Ube Timi Afraye, Misanso SC number is BM 0530475549. Everybody, Yanko Ponshaw, that's in there, Ube Sanso Atienka Elkas FDA. So,
1: listening to us, we are Ube Biafasa Tommy Bompaima. Father, in the name of Jesus, we declare by the power of God,
2: yes, Lord,
1: we declare that let your people be healed,
2: Jesus.
1: Let them be delivered.
2: Yes.
1: In the name of Jesus.
2: Amen.
1: I declare that let the power of healing Jesus. Enter into their bones.
2: Yes,
1: let it enter into their spirit,
2: yes,
1: and into their whole being.
2: Yes,
1: in Jesus' name.
2: Yes,
1: amen.
2: Amen.
1: Next week. Bless you.
2: Amen.

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would say. 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
1: Amen.
0: Bon some concession and co-porting for the end when you
2: boom, boom, boom. Wow.
0: Sawo Pew. Sawo Pew. A higher Captain Jesus Prayer House. Amen. Pa. We are dying a rade or best show on him.
1: Amen.
0: Amen.
1: Amen.
0: Other phone yet it's in front of the car, yeah? Yeah, do for no a can and want some.
1: Sir?
0: Yeah, I'm going FM for Bon Hudero. Now, Cross TV for Queer, yeah, can want some. Yeah, what see, yeah? Now, buy, you know?
1: Yes.
0: Yeah, born in the end, who's a pa. So, what's the papa, you dear? Now, you have hot sign, now you need it, now you have hot tunnel.
1: A pa.
0: And a bread do.
1: Yes.
0: A bread do.
1: Yes.
0: So, papa, now what's in the dear, tat, no. 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
0: Why you also for penny?
1: Papa.
0: And I was saying, who munion to Nika, see a
1: papa.
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0: 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Mum, Mary, mama.
1: And you.
0: Men, more number than a whole rack with Sida Bang.
1: Amen.
0: What about that, the hunum? The muddy a trot chair with Sida Bang.
1: Amen.
0: Who say? Nyanko portu mfoyi ni dofu biya siho.
1: Yes.
0: Sa osufre rade mawa.
1: Yes.
0: Sa papa no nyami betie no.
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0: Nyame Church for
1: yes,
0: Nyame Human and Tuni, Nyamaya and Sadmacha de Penny, and you will be a Sir Prophet,
1: yes,
0: Isaac, of Forsini,
1: that's right,
0: Timma, Daddy, I'm our Amen,
1: Amen,
0: Amen,
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0: Amen.
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1: That's right.
3: Amen.
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0: any a chire, a washama government school, no, a bushia, and any boja yeno, and any boja yeno na, ye mammy, a dinko mobi a tree at two. 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
1: Abusia, time with catching Jesus, whenever Mami and Winya for you, I'm a fair for you to come back. 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
2: Fitted and bad, that I want to manage. 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
1: So,
2: it's Ramakatasha, because we'll beat in a Mekatanoso.
1: I didn't hear.
2: Ah, me couldn't feel mu 10 years in it. San, eh, yammy. The call read them, and now, Usuma at a tremor.
1: Okay.
2: It dies will be summer so.
1: And I want to talk at Jesus point.
2: My mammy. Mammy, you know,
1: oh, okay. Now, by us, send a new
2: matter. Oh, near my yet. And that the Yaminadum.
1: Go back up to Jesus.
2: Maybe I find me, Jamada, who one day crack from for baby William. And so, that the Yaminadum.
1: Ah, you, I would say. Oh, my goodness.
2: And I buy you 20. I'm going to tell me that I'm from for baby.
1: Okay. I will feel.
2: I will feel. Why?
1: Compound house.
2: Compound house. Last time you took Ben, I can feel could be a many a many na.
1: And I will turn a more back after Jesus.
2: Oh, be. I am nice. I am better for. I am correct, correct.
1: Sir?
2: Manager. This is my name, manager.
1: Oh.
2: At times, my back is obi di mechi. My name, I say, and I'm not obi di wechi. Obi di wechi. And that they are men are doing.
1: That Jesus.
2: Bibi aye fine. Beto wa de kra wontu ameka. 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
2: 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I am beautiful.
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1: And the children children so eh.
2: Ai, ano edutwem.
1: Nchechire no.
2: Na wene me say me radio si me tiri so. Baby a me sumia da no. 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
1: Tie.
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1: Aro kodo.
2: Oh.
1: Wow.
2: Fine.
1: Got to use
2: it. Papa.
1: Oh.
2: Kopra me ko da ala me radio na da. Me ne ne da sare.
1: Wow.
2: Mama made the wire adi.
1: Wire adi.
2: Mama made the wire adi.
1: True, baby.
2: 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Yamin Shran.
1: Your friend is there.
2: Root. I'm a general.
1: And I can be Shran.
2: Root.
1: I'm all radio.
2: Root. Yanko on Shran. On Shran. On Shran. On Shran. On Shran. And a Nuku. Name Yina. Yamin Shran. That's a root today. Semenyona. Kabubia to marry.
1: Captain Jesus.
2: Ah, jago.
1: Me
2: a fancy.
1: I'm a fancy.
2: Watching you.
1: I'm a grooming.
2: Ah. Wow, you call me no. I would a cassa be a letty. You have their fancy. May I fancy me if you do fa?
1: Oh, okay.
2: Until this, you could maybe I'm a painter, cause it.

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0: Apostle Mahusa will tap on Anosa. 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Apostle Captain Jesus prayer has been. 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
1: 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Ko ne story o ne nge weku o mi o. Ma o ne gu ano. Ko ne story o.
0: Change.
1: A change.
0: Totally.
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0: Oh my God. Number is 055.
1: 055.
0: Time. What Captain Jesus? I was here, Dr. Amuzu. Any dear images were Brenna Mahokai, Mammy, did you media Hochiame? Sabre, your barber cop, not many apostles, some I didn't come on. I don't see an ascendant or top on a nano dean. I was, Apostle, someone in chain. Apostle, I know by me who said I would tap on and what dance, dear Hosa, Apostle.
2: Great.
0: Apostle Sam.
2: Great. Good morning.
0: Good morning, Apostle. Yes, yeah.
2: I'm your
0: apostle near Rade and Anode.
2: Anode Ampa.
0: Near Rade, a year was Ama Government School, no?
2: And a crack.
0: Anode. Wednesday, Yana, my mini didn't know about you there.
2: Wonderful.
0: Apostle,
2: and then,
0: Yami made you what our Macacra will catch a papa trans.
2: It does, papa.
0: That's right, Apostle.
2: Great.
0: Apostle.
2: You're ready,
0: yeah, Dawson.
2: Dawson, Captain Jesus, I have for near tier four.
0: That's right.
2: Na machia and when you're for now this year, I want the Jacket same.
0: Amen.
2: Also, we shall move a brain.
1: Amen.
2: Yes, son, I was saying, you may die, yeah, yeah, and could be back as and care for home. Who dance and call your red ribbon and cowote, who and I dare with Tina Cawoti
0: and Paul.
2: And so, and I'm saying, oh, then Jacket same, Munti. Yes, sorry, Pen, I was sorry. Come, call, I'm sorry, and tell me. Ah, dear, Fenno, I have a shepherd, be one so much sorry, and ten. I just say, and a pastori bien who is saying, Captain Jesus and a pastori.
0: I know the Anokurepa.
2: A pastori bien who.
0: Money devotion.
2: A pastori bien who. It's a school now, Femu, Bussumi, now watching me, and now watching in Nanano. And to a soon shall.
0: Or be sit out the door.
2: Why do you have your own yaman?
0: Obey yaman.
2: No, now I see you soon friendly saying.
0: And your bones are mound. Bones are
2: done with the actual.
0: Bones are mound.
2: Make up. Papa, the mamma, Lucian, for me can. Papa, no, my men, no more than a word than dear.
0: Hallelujah.
2: Also, but done with the Ashra.
1: Amen.
2: And now I bear with Muda.
0: That's right.
2: Nanyami or Kaho.
0: Amen.
2: Great.
0: Apostle.
2: No custom over a bacope.
0: Okay.
2: Oh, Uniano, a Nija, or did dear dance ya? So, oh, that is a yen and one.
0: Apostle,
2: what do you say? Busan, who say, hey, ain't you son? I don't be way, well, baby. And ain't you uncle me, yeah, and I'm you every moon, fear a brave.
0: Oh,
2: now a diam, a demo, I fed them, yam, sorry, I'm into me, not
0: Debbie.
2: Catano, into me, not so. Yes, I made that super, let me be a chimmy. Yes, yeah,
0: I'm
2: a son of so. Now, what can I say? I real, what they say? If you know, a fear, a nipper or a dozen. suwa hu na o de opa manure mfine hu simatia wa
0: ye be wi
2: ano na onja ne dan to ho
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0: ampa on in that catch
2: up on in that sorry aha enti what that said the cra na what I was aha upa naba so I was saying that here now we use this word no na enika sembe neti say
0: apostle ni
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0: ampa o
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0: okay.
2: Now, I said, what they call now, we share and two pa or the coach as later. So now we share gun and maybe a nun two pa, a denim, a twan, they will be a horn of socks. I said, no, I want the twan, dear no, ah, Michel Dinam, Mr. Raddy. 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Now, all cop band, no cop band, all cop band. But we shall be a old chin, I didn't crown in the bag in the crown and sacras. I and yeah. And so, Jeb Richard Quaniaba, Sadumna Casamawa, who are offended and couldn't be a beba, and Peter Casababa, and Munyam Baba, Namekasha Menyako Potum for the Nunyam, and so Nancy Demuha,
0: that's right.
2: Now, what's now near to us? Not Sunday, who ya, mechanical natural, or before I find your buffoon, a Japan Bishow, a Hotel Bishow, Arasa Bishow, and Kunudi Bishow, and Punto Papa Bishow, the May Catcher will be answered, Tuana Manabra. 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
0: 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Aye Kakrabe, ene ene Bishop.
3: Yes, ene ene. The Great Friday,
0: Tampa.
3: The Wonderful Friday.
0: That's right.
3: The Good Friday.
0: Ene,
3: aye ene,
0: ene ene.
3: Ena no pay michiye tiye phone ya shi phone yina.
0: That's right, Bishop.
3: Oya mi asumbi enkambiya.
0: Amen.
3: Yeni anuma e work as my school ha. Everybody shiramo.
0: Amen.
3: Asumbe and come on.
0: Amen.
3: Now we did four. A video will be a radio asumbe and come on the way. Push you anyway.
0: Amen.
3: Doc,
0: Bishop.
3: Mamino, not that city, you know. I hear any change. Just say, baby, how can be a no? Most of your crap.
0: Okay.
3: City, I said, a phone. City, I want to come and talk. If it's a way, Sia the Anaka the Ninda.
0: Oh, Sia the Anaka the Ninda, Bishop. Wow.
3: The Anaka, Onim, sir, a big kunolo, a man in kwa.
0: Yo, Bishop, what dear? Yebe Urem, na, and then come over here. Sir, I want to FM for an omotam in it, Bishop.
3: Okay,
0: Masaba, and Chani, I didn't come over here. Momono, who see a Nijiem, Momona, Sam, and Mamma, into who Nasamu can't,
3: sir,
0: and Nuno. Yeah, Bishop. I saw my government's when
3: there.
0: Sir,
3: yes.
0: You. Bishop.
3: And
0: Apostle. Bishop, my baby, no, I don't know. Mintunga.
3: Bessrava. I can be Isaiah chapter 43. Now, kind verse 9, the mammy said, you're too suffering. When you're made too suffering, I'm mine. I saw my government's school. And then I do.
2: Kodifu Azaya Homa.
3: Yes.
2: Iti ejanae miensani chiche muwe ye mkrono. Osa amama nyina mwishia fako.
3: Amama nyina. Gana nyina.
2: Yes.
3: Gana mkrono nyina. Gana richi ipia.
2: Yes.
3: Ya tu safre mwende.
2: Amen. Okay.
3: Se radisi yembe shia fako.
2: Yes. Wow.
3: Na baby, opasi yembe shia ni Axioma Government School.
2: Amen.
3: Enana jui.
0: Okay.
3: Amen. Rather say, Yenina, Yamessia.
0: Wow.
2: Amen.
3: I don't know you were free. I don't know this. Some of you want
0: to be sure.
3: I don't know this. Send me catching on one said, ah, Dano Krami Kahana, you. That's wrong. And yes, I got in where you're rather than a mallow. Yenina, Yamessia, or Falco. Apostle Okabika was eh.
2: But say, now a man who do on so, Mumuamano.
3: Yenina, man who do on yina. Obi amuano huano. Na baby aye boy ya huano ni ya Asiama Government School. Ena na juu. 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Oka verse 10 oka sembi waho.
2: Verse 10 is money ma dance for awo awrade.
3: Yes.
2: Ena wasi. Na makua me yinunu.
3: Wayi na kuwe biya maye. 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Oni nyamimbe yina.
2: Amen. Amen.
3: It will pa.
2: Amen.
3: Ube baba tunya mi na kuwa na weyi na mayeno.
0: Ampa.
3: Na enam nusu. Uda tuye ni be free ho.
2: Amen.
3: Omani ya ni be kwa.
2: Good.
3: Usu no ebe dane sidiye.
2: Good.
3: Sidiye yebwa dan sidiye ya yebwa mamidiye.
2: Good.
3: they were feminine, and they were Bessiano, a China dance, dear, or the city and Kwan or they can.
0: Okay,
3: Minia, maintenance,
0: maintenance,
3: and I'm on a brush,
0: I'm a gun,
3: and that, and that, and none a man in a Babesia,
1: amen.
3: I didn't know who you were from. May you home from, bra. Now, also the city of a coffee.
0: That's right.
3: Amen.
0: Amen.
2: Amen.
0: Oh, Sam Kasiama, Yehura, Bishop Benjamin Fifi Addison. Yeh, dear friend of correct Bishop. Bishop Ntonto. Sabre, I'm not going to say the Yehura, ye di for, ye de for, at Nasi, and I know pay. And to be a wobiano, yenina, yene, udi for a babedi, and kasu boom, and no pay. I will radio new TV news. At in Yameka, one, and say, but what do you also, a call line also, Abra, yene, yamedi for a babe urumi. Number, ye de, what for a body, and
1: 055
0: 788

0: 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Time with Captain Jesus. 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Ashama Government School. Me say ne. 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
1: Amen. Papa. Oh. Amen. Wow. Amen. Wow. Amen.
0: Wow.
1: Amen.
0: Wow.
1: Amen.
0: Wow.
1: Alleluia.
2: Amen.
0: That's right.
1: Radia asumujwe enka yinyana.
0: Amen.
1: Inshuanyo biya dia.
2: Amen.
1: Doctor, Mr. and Mr. Ainsworth, eh,
0: Papa, action, eh, Papa.
1: And, Sensuna Bibiati.
0: That's right. That's right.
1: Emuye.
0: Papa Bibiati, then up will come a couple
1: of Radima will be
0: Amen.
1: And Ed the Pampa.
2: Amen.
1: And Good Friday.
0: That's right.
1: Better new Easter, dear. If you had an an and young upon anointing a camera, dear, my
2: Amen.
0: That's right.
1: Say a dash from Kukra.
0: Amen.
1: In Shuanka Radi, my tear for Dom Pim Pim Pim Pim.
0: Amen.
1: Mention my tear, Mamma, and I dance it in.
0: You, Papa?
1: My tear. And a TV to say CTV. I'm saying, I'm saying, move free, a cubo mobile, you know. Mobile panty, if we 3:30 in an hour, and of course, when it's dinning in an hour, more motion. And the moment you're course, Guadan.
0: Wow.
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0: 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Oh my goodness.
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0: 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Atubam.
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1: Amen.
0: Hallelujah.
1: Amen.
0: Wow. Wow.
1: Dr. Muzuni baby.
0: Papa wara roma.
1: Apostle.
2: Yes, daddy.
1: And I drew ya, and I mean, who said, no matter what's suffering, my means, what met in her.
0: Mm.
1: Wash in a tad year. No more last step, you are often.
0: Mm-hmm.
1: Operative, you are Kumyanus.
2: Ah,
1: yes. Aha, and then I pim Hama. And then Sabisia Kumyanus.
0: Wow.
1: And I mean, perceive a basso life, Mama. I'm passing
2: Uncle
1: Bepim.
2: Uncle Bepim. So now my brother
1: is
2: in a buyer. Yes. Beautiful.
1: Amen. Make a sip.
2: Amen.
1: In Shranka. A radima obia.
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2: That's right.
1: Aha, mami techi.
0: Wonderful.
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2: 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That's right.
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1: yeah
2: ne do
3: amen
2: o chi esronko hwese esronko
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2: o wi esronko
1: yeah
2: bambo esronko
1: yeah
2: infie Marco 69.
1: Edusia Enkron. Edusia Enkron.
2: I'm a female with Chano.
1: Yeah.
2: Shemeso.
1: Yeah.
2: If you are with Chano.
1: Yeah.
2: Be seen.
1: Yeah.
2: Be born in your name. Hmm. Mm. Yeah. When you meet a massa near my time for
3: Amen.
2: And it's a year number per some 32.
1: Yeah.
0: Okay. Okay.
2: I'm a pet. I'm sharing from Tony and me.
1: Yeah.
2: I'm sharing rat Tony and train.
1: Yeah.
2: Name more Kaya say a nipper.
1: A nipper.
0: Oh.
2: Shame a cranny mini pediaso. A man of an anonym. Asa for ma. Captain Ma. Maybe Piero Bibiara.
0: That's right.
2: Emu Ahemfo. Emu Bishop. Emu Pastors. Emu Apostles.
0: That's right.
2: Emu Members.
0: That's right.
2: Obi Biara.
0: Oh my goodness.
2: I would see a captain. Maybe Biara. Maybe
0: Biara.
2: Come home.
0: Okay.
2: I'm in the radius.
0: Amen.
2: If you say, oh yeah. Then I do it. Hold on.
0: Hold
3: on.
0: Amen.
2: Sir. Mini animal, you money, ya, motto. Psalm 34.
0: Okay.
2: Psalm
0: okay.
1: Yeah.
2: That's right. That's right. That's right.
0: That's right.

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3: amen
0: busume September ne de toso
2: 9
0: e fida and I be a jibum and every media in a shrunk and just said,
3: yeah,
0: we need to be
3: here.
0: And every media never fall a Friday, yeah, yeah, midnight.
4: That's right,
0: Debbie. And Nigeria, the upper matches not to
2: amen.
0: And yeah, as I'm get to us,
4: hallelujah,
0: a chain Roman Catholic Vatican bonfire. Oh, machine,
4: that's right,
0: Christmas time,
4: that's right,
0: yeah, your chrome grass, and now your bonfire,
4: that's right,
0: amen. Kasiapa. And yes, some kakraba.
2: Yes.
0: I'm going to tell you what me at Nazi. In Shranka, be brave.
3: Amen.
0: Na, medema mi, dinijina hon, diachre, obia, sa sampai, we chat to in a year, a bad time pie bo.
1: That's
2: amen.
0: Let us say, oba tampa yanko pono.
2: Wonderful.
0: Amen.
4: Amen. That's right.
0: Yadima mi, a jinaho.
2: Yes.
0: Sir. Oh, bad time, le friend of ma, Emilie, Katie, Amepa.
4: Amen.
0: Baby, oh, be a whoopia.
1: Oh, my goodness.
0: I don't want a frill.
1: Amen.
0: Yes, I'm a pain, I'm a person. Me bob one, my own shaman said, he said, I could call bad time, yen, ma. No, move a bram pe.
1: Okay.
0: And you know, bra, my jack. Mona, a sign by shame. And nay,
4: amen.
0: Baby, I will be
4: that's right.
1: My government.

0: But the direction, near the yes, I did no. Enti a yeno crap.
1: Yes.
0: And I know, open be a brody for a crantier.
1: Okay.
0: Grass cutter. No, super pampers, I'm a bro a crantier. Na a yamawana, and I'm so any problem. And I was a mean kuna, and I said, I'm femoral life. And I'm saying, hey. I must want to be angry now, and I'm saying, I'm going to be a check. In the fabra. Or the Akrantia can see a big roof. A memma kakrake at the captain Jesus.
1: Why,
0: Miss House, remember a memma who had hotels room with
2: that. That's right.
0: Omu ya Akrantia free cage, ma. Omu ya Akrantia to me a free woman.
3: Oh, doctor name.
1: Papa? Akrantia no.
0: Nanya. Me fear honour to say the tear. You go far one way of quatry. My car, Doctor Musum, could ya?
1: I got cranty on
0: the party pans almost rabbording. Head your way a day. Away a chisel. Ave pa.
2: Amen.
0: And I have a panel say, oh, share a dear uncle, nana, Afro Quao.
1: Okay.
0: And a doctor divine. Any dear Bobo Nules, a son of my bear. On Sukra, 3,500 Ghana.
2: Hallelujah. Hallelujah.
0: Or they are two managing.
2: Amen.
0: A cup of an assembly of a movie dream. Yes, he's seen a brabum. Yes, he's seen a brabum, a bunuquasia. A bonifier option. Papa.
1: Ooh.
0: I have real ho. Now buy an answer what?
1: What?
0: Same way Nimrim. This is for an essay for. Na I am per lawyer. Na I am kase ah. Nazani idiasim. Amen. Pa.
2: Amen.
0: But you're sani at you.
2: Sani
0: at you. Sani at you. Sani at you.
2: Amen.
1: Lawyer. Wow.
0: Sir, they be iron a castle with him. Yeah, mama, captain. Only three.
1: Wow.
2: Right.
0: Some of one somewhere near men in an ass if you be a Nigerian be a Namasua.
1: I knew.
0: You probably prayed the woman five ray whom we are here.
1: Oh, my God.
0: What do you fool? But your young upon Nam should be to us, mama.
2: Amen.
1: Amen.
0: Amen.
2: Amen.
0: Amen.
2: Amen.
0: To the 3,500.
1: God bless you.
0: And I'm a come for a movie. Be a say, also, which me idea chance,
2: amen.
0: And also, which me idea sin,
2: amen.
0: And also, which me a pay my back,
2: amen.
0: And also, which me the one way, you know, which me a chimudu,
2: amen.
0: Aha. There's a 3,500 that would be so tight. But you also want to say, I'm making.
1: Wow.
0: Also, bet me the 30 Ghana, 60
2: right.
0: Ghana, 100 Ghana. You are brave, woman. Brave, woman.
1: Yes.
0: Oh, see, Prophet Isaac of Sunday,
1: man.
0: And Yame Beb, wow.
2: Amen.
0: Now, Obet Trewashi.
2: Amen.
0: Now, why do you be a bushier for Yatna Subian?
1: Yes.
0: I don't bet you are.
2: Amen.
1: Amen.
0: Top ribbon, no. O sofwa, o sisi ubia. A rabbit to us as you food, yeah. We sit down. Was
1: okay.
0: We be tip poor, so for be say, Ninkra time we paint to no man when you had no conquay.
1: Ah,
0: as often no quay, we be a moment you ran it down.
1: Oh,
0: a guy.
1: Oh,
0: we seen it yours.
1: Oh, my God.
0: Aye,
1: why, Judy Danny, you know,
0: aye, why, Judy, a ram of brony pa.
1: Oh,
0: Ata, Minimia Mecca.
1: Oh my God.
0: Na asemne do Captain Jesus papa bi enim.
1: Okay.
2: Hallelujah.
0: Okay. Papa bi enim.
1: Papa bi enim.
0: Papa ne se ra ko akuma to ye.
2: That's right.
0: E dan me si bi ama.
2: Amen. Wow.
0: Ai.
2: Oh.
1: Oh, Radin Shirano. Radin Shirano.
0: Na papa na wa kan de obesi ama na nye bi ni ne a.
2: That's right.
0: E twiri gu ye.
2: That's right.
1: Oh, Radin Shirano.
0: Yes, yare ho.
1: Oh, papa.
0: Yes, and I have said a parcel union to four him between me, Roma.
3: You patch your daddy.
0: Now, on to we are see a bra boy in a dagana for any mean. Why in a bessel, a bra boy moon?
1: Oh, my God.
0: Now, do me a man.
1: Oh,
0: mobile.
2: Amen.
0: Be a catch them of bro for. Se

0: to an among the share Captain Jesus prayer house.
1: Yes.
0: Yanko Ponsi Katawana and Hona Naho.
2: That's right.
0: Waho. Yanko Puenhuno. Well, who? Ponsi Pebby Fahoshe. Nakatawana and Hona, and I want your dang. And no money wants to Nancy.
2: That's
0: right. That's what's what Castro Moms walk. Doctor Muzueno, no.
3: Papa is our who?
0: Tiena Brabe Katawana.
1: Amen.
0: And no money wa.
2: Amen.
0: Or time for and for some what.
3: Amen.
0: Na yewi ase ebe free mu no. E yesisi, esisi e man. 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
1: Amen.
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3: Amen.
0: Uba we nya rechiche na mu ntuji dia na mu na mam ho nya ha. 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Perfect TV, eye juma. 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Oko phone so nso a Captain Jesus TV, eye juma.
1: Yes.
0: And a Perfect TV nso. Oh. What do you call? YouTube. And so eye juma.
1: Yes.
0: And also TV na board them na. Obenya Perfect TV. Obenya CTV. Obenya Home TV. Eye kuma wo. And I think oko radio stations ahoro a. Akra hankwan. Prime BFM, Anambua, and a High FM, and a Radio One, so a Demwa Kraha, and a female, so and also Demwa, baby or Chimbian, one said to me a day. Eka. Na Emra K. Money and Chadi. And Tiafutu Amdamobian say, and Edu Median. So, because I would die and by 1 o'clock, said the prophet, you may know, and Pacho. Em wow. Tiana Juna, 7:38 in an hour. I had 9. Na wadru ha.
3: Wow.
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2: That's right.
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1: that's right.
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0: Achadi e so. 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
2: Kolainus.
0: Amen. 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Many will be on one's own, Samuel. Amen.
1: Amen.
0: I didn't answer for my 2,000. That's all 5,000 over to me. You will try a day.
2: You will try a day.
0: Can wine.
2: Okay.
0: Can wine.
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0: will try a day. Medofu. Say what jinkwa bonadam for no.
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0: 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What's up, a call to for the moon? I'll try it.

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0: Ye kan chere chere da form a da form to say Barcelona and Real Madrid de bo bola.
1: That's right.
0: E wo captain Jesus.
1: That's right.
0: Amen pa.
1: Amen.
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1: Amen.
0: Yeah, can't any more tear. 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Yeah, the chia cry.
1: That's right.
0: I walk up to in Jesus.
1: Amen.
0: Oh, try it. You said, you know, but well, you're the man. They're not dumb. And I need to meet all the young men, you know, more. And come around and all the scene, oh. And I assist anyhow.

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0: 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E to so a.
2: That's right.
0: Minim so wo kwa.
1: Yawa.
0: Isaiah chapter 33. Isaiah chapter 33 verse 23 say.
1: Odifo Isaiah.
0: Se light ne to so a. En tampe hema e di adwedwe wa bra bo ni nyina
2: 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That's right.
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0: 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And to me, a day, and so,
1: yes,
2: hallelujah.
0: And on that, call.
1: I said, what time? On time,
0: and time to one go.
1: Then to me, so saw Nissan DM.
0: Then to me, Trafran Council also.
1: Then Trafran came,
0: and on our bet, Asadia, Asadia, or Tan Wa Fatina Finiano, Yabechafa. Apachimpo, apachia, on to me, Nantimpo. Yamme Bachelor, time for my Pachacura bed.
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0: 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Abba.
3: Amen.
0: Pacho, and so many more.
4: Papa,
0: Empachimpo.
2: That's right.
0: Empachimpo.
4: Empachimpo.
0: Oh, we are domo quine. A quenchidier be a name.
4: Oh, my goodness.
0: Amen pachimpo akofum moja padi.
4: Hallelujah.
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0: Se bari meda wase. 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A tremendous sir. 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Tell me, you know. What down password ye? Watch ya who feed ye? I wish him. I said, never ready now, so can. Ayo. And now we'll crab a sound about whom you. Or my one and two.

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1: My dear friend.
0: Yes.
2: Wow.
0: I don't know. As what you have done, and all she for 40. Yes, Nanny, and guess what? You want my brain? What I wash a quiet man.
1: My pons or
0: do young people, my
1: time for you,
0: or numb them muscle.
1: It is rather swimming.
0: The man uncas watching foul. Son of Raddy Bale,
1: amen.
0: And answer Bale was sent. A shama, Bishop, son of Raddy Bale. And I'm so very sent, you know. Ashama government school. It was 4:12.
2: That's right.
0: But then she's your home. I push your young people. Obey your mouth. Obey your mouth.
2: Obey your
0: mouth. Obey your mouth.
2: Obey
0: your mouth. Also, Utwe to Gideon Amor. Is that the enemy of Bano? A two. Fansabaka or Tanwa for a book. Jim Amor. If I bad time, move here, much.
2: Yes.
0: When you shoot 055 788 7884 24 25 2 5 2 5 2 5 2 5 2 5 2 5 2 5 2 5 2 5 2 5 2 5 2 5 2 5 2 5 2 5 2 5 2 5 2 5 2 5 2 5 2 5 2 5 2 5 2 5 2 5 2 5 2 5 2 5 2 5 2 5 2 5 2 5 2 5 2 5 2 5 2 5 2 5 2 5 2 5 2 5 2 5 2 5 2 5 2 5 2 5 2 5 2 5 2 5 2 5 2 5 2 5 2 5 2 5 2 5 2 5 2 5 2 5 2 5 2 5 2 5 2 5 2 5 2 5 2 5 2 5 2 5 2 5 2 5 2 5 2 5 2 5 2 5 2 5 2 5 2 5 2 5 2 5 2 5 2 5 2 5 2 5 2 5 2 5 2 5 2 5 2 5 2 5 2 5 2 5 2 5 2 5 2 5 2 5 2 5 series, 4 series, 3 series, 2 series, 1 series. One Eradi Nyapam. One Eradi Nyapam. Odun Yankopon.
3: 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Yamedi for Isaac, Ubusu Hini Jima.
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3: A Rebremedi for Anna Ugusu, and the Edin Komono, and Tisabri, Senudi for Kayan, and Yenay Tuana, Yanko or Tanenim, and a Rade, and ye a Pamnibi. And a Ojia of your bishop. Odi for SCN Komono.

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0: Jesus, ni ye who does a fool. 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
1: Katumi
0: Casa. 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Or say Katumi Casachreme.
1: Katumi Casa.
0: Katumi Casa. Bam Pamaho.
1: Yes. O dia é aí, Jumão. Jim comes and it
0: to me. Two more than four. Mam Pamaho, soon, soon, with two four. Well, we're in a fraff when
1: he. Mr. Car,
0: this has any year, that's a four. Can't you make us a famous number of all?
1: Yes.
0: Such tremor, so, madame. Hey, answer for us. Hallelujah. Who of you are now in the
1: field?
0: Who are them and now need them? Now I don't wear bow in China, was singing way bow in Chester, but I didn't cut to me because I'm power one. But you're here, I wish I won't
1: be.
0: Wasting my time.
1: Oh, my goodness.
0: My Sam O'Bray. What did you mean? Who knew for sweat? Amen.
2: Amen.
0: Amen.
1: Amen.
0: Amen. Amen.
1: Amen.
0: Amen. Amen. Amen. Amen. Amen. Amen. Amen. Amen.
1: Amen.
0: Amen. Amen. Amen. Amen. Jesus, ye dear mudanse for a radical to make us a radical to make us a tremor, can to make us a tremor, so a radical for a me boy, and a moment me to a nephew, the one cut to make us a be a family one. Me name the Adjuada May,
1: yes,
0: me name the Adiachia May, a radical number one me to Katumikasa,
1: Katumikasa,
0: Katumikasa,
1: Katumikasa, oh my God,
0: Katumikasa.
1: Now call her and so. Now we are so no dear.
0: Katumikasa. If I chose San Stati, San Stati, Kuran, San Bishop, San Stati, Pastor Ben and Poetchi, or say, a rather Martin cut the refrigerant to peace. As if for Daz, Fantaka, the Daza, as I see, a Daza, where she is, as I see, as well, we and so grand your day, and so soon. Never any may be so men, so men, so men, ma, me fi sam, ma bra bo mun sam, o tan fu tu ne ni si, me ne me papa ne me ma me fie ma, e ya we ye ho we. Ka pre motro. I said, Radu, and so a dee, dear Badia, anybody, maybe so,
1: maybe so,
0: men so, miss. Now, they want to know. I'm coming home.
1: Where you? I wish you're ready. You're what?
0: We are coming, my ready. We are coming, my ready. What a bow on pie, what a bow on pie, now the bow of for
3: you.
0: Maybe so, summons me, what are you mean, Cassa? Maybe it's a man's
3: mother. Priyana, what's a call line? This will be now. Almost said the apostle, and then a person we I have spoken to Yamir, and Yamini to be a son. My Yamin come to me, Cassa, and be so fear. There won't seem beyond the apostle beyond a farm, which will be. If he said, who soon fear, and I was saying, it should be at so short. I was saying, I may know you're be son of a home. I was so jealous if I would be a bow soon fear. It's if I wish some would be. Sabrin na wasa ukunya mienim. 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
1: Yes.
3: Oh, Tuan Amon, one bit to me a bank, Yaman Government School, and Sanchiranian or painful. I turned the Yabesu Fia.
1: Ne Council 101, Fiano Pay,
3: Fiano Paya. Copim San Yumeno. You may dear never question. That found which some movie. Maybe Bia will be at Tuanamonabra. Tuanamonabra. And Paya.
0: I'm the more cancer one and one wash out my name. But she said, baby, I'm a dance, baby, or done it dems.
3: Yes,
0: Yamia drew her.
3: Yes,
0: it only can't find no answer. I'm preparing a woman. Yes, Emma no crans. Why?
3: For wouldn't she at the ecosystem, Bidia?
1: Or Jenny Sunday?
3: Yes.
1: I are sending them.
3: Yeah, Kosu, Fiano.
0: Men to in Shasha, man, no cry.
3: That's
0: a rather man, funny, she
1: see ya.
3: I was saying you were a Kosu. Nina me too many of us are sorry. I don't pay and was run on why I'm dead. Minia, Jibi Mau, Fee. Maybe I would be a catcher or this a ruddy. Miss Suman Pammy Hong Kong. I don't pay ya. I don't pay ya. Katumi Kasabi, a family home. A freedom, ne, a copy himself, Pussoo, a play, Cosienda, programming back on the way, and running your mission of such journey.
0: Yes.
3: And running my bibis who took Kamis Mifie, my Dumbi Mramifie,
0: yes.
3: When you only be Mramifie, Mangusana Yajman, a bisum Mramifie, then every day can kind of membram Awariamu, membram Jumemu, membram Maso, membram Mifie. 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A brayer, you knew Kosuya. I was sent you me. I will be beer of Wangabia or Tinker, a ruddy whom be yet to ma. I then owned your man who will feel. I then owned your man who will pan a soup. Maybe I would done a catcher, and they said, Miss Soup, Yamaha sanctuary. Ma tu mi kasano en kasabi mame.
1: Yes.
3: Ma kasano misu mi ntenka.
1: Oh.
3: Ma misu mi hunu wa mi fieha. Ma embra me maso. Ma embra me juma mu. Ma embra ma wadi ye mu.
1: Yes.
3: Ma embra mi si kasamu.
1: Yes.
3: Mi bia a kwa wye aya a mua ye mteno.
1: Mm.
3: Erade ton suyo yu ibi gu me so. 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
1: Yes.
3: Let me sum in one century. My shrans you be mrammy fear. A radi yamadum. A radi yamadum. Who's so called radianum now near Radi Casa? Who Casan announced who bore a funny air? Who bore a funny air? A radio yano powerful.
1: Jesus.
3: Who bet you now, Baba Slam?
1: Man.
3: Mama who knew you.
1: Man.
3: And left fear day. And a paya. A son son kui, a husha mubi.
1: Instant.
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3: Ube huwa se radia besra.
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3: Radini wababa tina wofie.
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3: radia baya mawadia wofie.
1: Yes.
3: Na wosu bende ya mawusu se.
1: Oh.
3: E defi ya dan na mwotua do pay.
1: Oh.
3: Hey.
1: Mm. Oh,
3: yes.
1: Oh.
3: Jesus
1: Christ. Amen.
3: Amen.
1: Yes.
0: That's
1: right.
0: To phone
1: okay.
0: Baby, I win him, baby, I had to. Nadia, I never heard when I say, say, Yammy to me in the home man, what day you ma.
1: Okay.
0: A young Daniada.
1: Okay.
0: But we have never been fooling in there, not home money in
1: there.
0: No matter, Jean. Now I also pond us all favor at any moment.
1: Okay.
0: They say, what I had to, when I go out at the while. Of any fear day. Men, yeah, it too. Bishop Benjamin Cassie, Good Friday, Fiada Pa.
1: Okay.
0: And Missum Cassam Penny, Fiada Papa. Pastor, I know that. On crab beer, what you share? I drink sacra.
1: Okay.
0: What you share? I chedi any impun to the amount. Yen sang Kubon Yoman airport.
1: Okay.
0: And in a name one. And some like a catcher.
1: Okay.
0: A pepe.
1: Amen.
0: Then you may chat ye.
1: Amen.
0: Obi, a bokro no pa when I put up. 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
0: 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Best Bible can wo 2 Timothy.
1: Oh my God.
0: 2 Timothy chapter 2.
1: Okay.
0: Chapter 2. 25:26 one.
3: Timothy
0: ho. 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
0: Paul se me me ya Paul. 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So you have first had any being your
1: wife.
0: Who will be also at the beginning of my
1: house?
0: Emino. Offer a dear child.
1: Oh my God.
0: Sabi, offer a dear child. On my departure. Nan so near money too many are Jeffin in him.
1: Tibiano.
0: Amen.
1: Amen.
0: And a nano.
1: Oh Jesus.
0: Or you don't need to say. Or try a human.
1: Or
0: Tron, Jumana, Asasi aswawe na so okra akoma afi na oha hai na opin yangopon adum na so onsa entumi nka
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0: 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A year, Jimmy. Over 321 MHB 321 and I can 94.
1: Okay,
0: 94.
1: Wow.
0: I say, Raji, my tank. So, if your insurance will be ready for, as I say, as well, are you a brother? Ah, Papa, maybe so men so so. Amen.
1: Amen.
0: Maybe you're dying.
1: And
0: so me so. Me de me. 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
1: Oh my God.
0: Afedi mbebre ba oji ya omantem ni efo papa so mesi ni mamia so mesi.
1: Mm.
0: Ewi achire hwa oma
1: asikira bo.
0: Oh. Unsa se mwa ha.
1: Papa aro ho.
0: Na so rada betumi afa o.
1: Jesus.
2: Right.
0: Mm. What break is that?
1: Oh my
2: Amen.
1: God.
2: Amen. Amen.
0: E no na ekosu ni.
2: Amen.
0: Enche ya sem. Ya.
1: Yes.
0: Say. Ujina for a boss.
1: That's right.
0: Na na direction ya be.
1: What
0: sane wo?
1: Oh my God.
0: Aji ufi.
1: Amen.
0: Mem pa me ho.
1: Yes.
0: Doye fu eja. Ma kuma mu de ye kasa boni ni mu ana me boy boni so amba. Say ye cha de anka me de fata sen ka ohumi anka won hwe manim. 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
1: Hallelujah.
0: Fa mo bro no. 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Menim fie.
1: Amen.
0: Man, come and watch and come breathful. My men so men know, Namin Tetaro. Never had a mequa do any much ye. And now, Frefren go free. Papa, Fremen so
1: I
0: don't know.
1: And your papa.
0: Na baby, I don't know. Fremen, I said, I'm coming home. Soon, so much too for. Wouldn't help you any Frefren. This is here who dance for. Papa, can't to me cast such a man. To me, cast out to me, catching any say, be an ebbiano. To me, cast a catcher, the yawn and
1: frames,
0: be an ebbiano. To me, cast an end to me, flow here, touch him.
1: Yay,
0: and go watch him. Hallelujah.
1: Amen.
0: Yeah, well, it can be true, man. So, what do you
1: want?
0: You move, crap, you're about to nation, oh, hi, hi,
1: hi,
0: Ben, Emino, Gerade. I know you and was in Yamel Don Sacra.
1: Yes,
0: Odo Cron, Nan Sacra, and I can set the brand of the Oya my way, and then the Oya being to me a day.
1: And
0: ye, this is what ye are some bono, and I know the
1: man.
0: Yamia drum the Atun Chada.
2: That's right.
0: Fancy Yamina drum on Baza. Just say, what drum of Tun Chada? What drum of Tun Chada? Messi David. Throw nyumbi.
1: Okay.
0: Nubi ya kinkanzi wasi anti nyangupon. Ne ulebe fi ya drum. Nyangupon betu miyata na babi ya kase. Nami ye papansu isi ya di meja ya na.
1: Debbie.
0: Enkechi.
1: Enkechi.
0: Ojiya danenene.
1: Amen.
0: Adomu brenenene.
1: Amen.
0: Bre ame. Chia me ni fi ya no. Bishop ni apostle.
2: Yes, daddy.
0: Me hun se. Adomu amu krebu budos.
1: Oh. Yeah.
0: I am one posse. I was singing in an omotum, your mom, no
1: matter.
0: You know, young come a ban, my confusion, ban my
1: confusion.
0: Ban ever. Test messages, ban ever. Who bet me, I don't know who fear that. I don't know, ban that bad
1: joke.
0: I shall my own there. In Saint Janet, maybe a question there. Now, Mr. Fawad, the end will fear.
1: Instant.
0: And son, Wamba.
1: Yes.
0: Jawab, don't know already. We used to
1: teach.
0: And son, Wamba. Yes.
1: Okay.
0: Okay. If you be here, I wish you be here. Be here, what you have.
2: Yes, right.
1: No crow.
0: And the son, go off for one. Obeto akyerew. 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
1: Papa.
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1: Nso.
0: Me mo bo.
1: Ah.
0: Ma kuma wo. 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
1: Oh.
0: Na so re so wa no bi so mo do a. Aba. Aba.
2: Amen.
0: Me so me ni me fie.
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0: bu sua.
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0: Me ye ye. Empa me ho.
2: Yes.
0: Do ye fu eja. 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Nan so mo bro ho nti. 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
1: Yes.
0: What you say? Man pa me ho age nkwa brafo.
1: Na
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3: Yes,
0: Fremens.
3: Abraham has seen
0: Fremens. Ma'am, come
3: home. No,
0: soon some of two for. Well, who any fraff when he?
3: Yes.
0: Amen.
3: Amen.
0: Jesus ye mo da se fo. 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
3: Oh.
0: E fata so ucha me ho.
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1: Ayo.
0: Yabisam Sammy Banway, I mean to Minka.
1: Ayo.
0: As they had an apple to Pantai.
1: Jesus.
0: Yet an apple to Bia Bia.
1: Oh,
0: Kakra, Raho.
1: Oh.
0: Every heifer. Mokoma dog, when you were two. A Radimra wolf fray. Oh,
1: yeah,
0: man for ye.
2: Oh, yeah, man for ye. Yamasu, ye be bibra. Minga Yarasa, Mamiso mean to mean demo. A Radimina myself war. Mename Maya. A Radima Sly as you be. She won't say be good as she fears. Ah, but of course, go to your name,
1: yes,
2: and you may cost we won't pay a new radin nimpo more. And I'm not pay ya,
1: Jesus.
2: May radio move out. May radio who said the old
1: dear, our dear,
2: who so far was so near,
1: who so
2: and then no pay ya,
1: Jesus.
2: Israel and Chamui, hey, Miriam.
0: Yamana Brian Sakra. This is good, your son, Bono.
2: And you be around a so-so. And you be around so-so. And then I'm a big icon. We want to be a so-so. Now, what you will be a year. And you can tell me, and you say, come to me, Cassabi. I rather come to me, Cassabi, Chirabi. That's Sadio in Freemus. Of Rami, I mean, what I mean, Pen, and so. And the woman, I could tell me, Jimmy, one hand, Jay. I rather come to me, Cassabi. And I pay come to me, Cassabi, Chirabi. And Jimmy Freem.
0: Time we captain said the Ofie, Ofie de Bia, a radio,
1: that's right,
0: a TV,
1: that's right.
0: Then, Obey Hunning Yango Pampas, I said,
1: Amen.
0: Say Yammy and Pi would chief,
1: Amen.
0: As you hunted fresh at your path,
1: oh,
0: Ochie,
1: Amen.
0: And even brave, baby,
1: yes,
0: as soon be brave, yes,
1: instant.
0: A move for air, sorry,
1: Amen.
0: One was soon for Yabu and Brabo say. Just a brabo poem can't call ye. Ya dear friends,
1: Papa.
0: One I have taught 19 chicha.
1: Oh,
0: and they are two of my brabos.
1: 19 chicha.
0: Saka crabba.
1: Oh,
0: so the coy be beer. Not simply so a baby boom. No, so why near mammy, you mean your coy and in the outroom. Dear hen, as our ye. Oh, yes, so over warrior. Not the baby boom.
1: Yes,
0: ye knew your answer. Oh, yeah. My patron, what did I say? And one, what the young mother? nye mada.
1: Oh.
0: Beta ne.
1: Ene de.
0: Ene.
1: Ene.
0: Ene.
1: Ene.
0: So we name Captain Jesus number bia.
1: Oh my God.
0: Your friend Radia said the number.
1: Right.
0: Hey.
1: 0529 829 829 2094 2094
0: Wow. Yes.
1: Wow. Papa.
0: Yes.
1: Oh,
0: my God.
1: That's
0: right.
1: That's
0: right.
1: And
0: then, what Yeah, Benson nominate them walk of Odian.
1: Oh, okay.
0: Yeah, what do you mind? Yeah, the Umbania beer.
1: 0559 829 829 2094 94 That's right.
0: Nyamiama ohun adwiri wi a wahun sentre ni no onanase
1: obeda
0: na se da number on so dem mawo.
1: That's right.
0: Chemani na me mom ma.
1: Pacho wararuma 0 5 9 0 5 9 8 2 9 2 0 9 4 9 4 When to me, Bobo, a more as in two mark memo. And do the Omon Conbiera Biera, Omon Conbia, Omopibia, I not out of four colline or so called the Yanko Ponces. Yame with you, Amen,
0: was some
1: more,
0: Amen, Sanchanin Yanko Pon,
1: yes,
0: Abdomin Yanko,
1: yes,
0: Papa Yan Yanko Pon, what from up any den when Yamu Prince or yes, Mono,
1: yes.
0: On one and a Brahma, who are my nickel clad, now a Halloween. Obviously, you pay.
1: Amen.
0: Of a mama's yet, Tim.
1: Yes.
0: Of a money in a soul.
1: Hallelujah.
0: Now I shall my day.
1: Amen.
0: Wonder to me, to me, to me, to me, I drum.
1: That's right.
0: I want in some.
1: Amen.
0: Da, da, da, da,
1: Amen.
0: Da. I wish you had my head in a bar, never.
1: Yes.
0: Me call Yame Pronso for a bonum one.
1: Okay.
0: Dear me, when ye. Ni padroma mobroyem pai boy mumudi America kosono. Moye 183.
1: Oh,
0: Hallelujah. Hallelujah. And you watch me and son. And you watch me and son. Your friend William Festus Yosin.
1: Wow.
0: Nani one say. Festus ni Yosin yina ano. New Testament ni mo no mu yeni pa nanko makoma ye din o makoma prim.
1: Okay.
0: And a young upon Nam Porus and a Oyamo Wakuma. Festus.
3: That's right.
0: And I yours.
1: Wow.
3: Hallelujah.
0: And then I didn't know. And Nani Akuma.
1: That's right.
0: And I dream, you know. My soul tears him.
1: Amen.
0: Then when you had it.
1: Amen.
0: To America.
1: Yes.
0: Kodawu Deji. And San and Nunsia.
3: Amen.
0: Abo. Fawabu Adie.
1: Yes.
0: And I was Sumadia Ecosus. Se me may ye city mammy anki ya traho.
4: Wadaroman.
0: Ain't shraw.
4: Amen.
0: Adumo.
4: Amen.
0: Tumidio.
4: Amen.
0: Bimbo.
4: Amen.
0: Enyamu
4: man.
0: Amen. Mason tiasem.
4: Amen.
0: Then when you want it.
4: Amen.
0: Mem pameho.
4: Mm.
0: A young quabre.
4: That's right.
0: Timmy Mobrus.
4: That's right.
0: Raya, one which they've been away.
4: Yes.
0: And Pamon Como.
4: Yes.
0: And so I can 98. Was that Jenqua? A Jenqua? Yay. Timobo, so brow refresh from Master Free,
4: Mr.
0: Flynn Jammy Home. A radi on Pound, what is
4: Amen.
0: A radi adre.
4: Yes.
0: Then Moon Yam.
4: Yes.
0: Nayarasa.
4: Yes.
0: And Kaubia.
4: Amen.
0: Doctor Musu.
4: Yamidi for.
0: And there. Wo Ashaiman government school.
4: Ashaiman government school.
0: Ghana for
4: Papa.
0: Fa hombe chere.
4: Oh.
0: Yes. Enkanga mu ano penya me ye nsanchere ne wo mo. Mutu mri kanfa mo hombe chere.
4: Yeah.
0: Yeah. Hallelujah. Yeah, baby. Yeah, damadi achi.
4: Ampa.
0: Ene dwuma die no.
4: Mhm.
0: Ye nto aso me menda no pa no.
4: Oh, okay.
0: Dabi.
4: Mhm.
0: E bonu nsia ken.
4: Okay.
0: Na you made it in your aqua.
4: Wow.
0: You have a ambition, be what you say, me and then you marry.
4: Okay.
0: Bear no nine aircon.
4: Okay.
0: And the other was rush from to be a babbage.
4: And
0: the one I'd be also, oh, Dan, what by her matching over 2 morning devotion now. Then say it to me, and that's what I'll put an opera 18. Debbie. And then you see a cra and
4: more.
0: Yes, Shasiana, Juna, 6 o'clock and
4: more.
0: Then you made you know.
4: Okay.
0: And on Apostle Sam's one was ran will be Yan. We had a day and Yadu will be Garris. Yadu will be Garris. And also Nay and a Sam. And you also San, a
4: Rade,
0: a Bay, a day, a mount.
4: Amen.
0: In Shrani, Abdomi, Adoye, and Yamodia.
4: Amen.
0: And the prophet Isaac Abra in Silver Sunday, and Mede and Samoa, Ikatwe, and Atumay. Yame wa jeun.
4: Amen.
0: Ewade wa sanem.
4: Amen.
0: Na dumura no obue kwan strong.
4: Amen.
0: Ede amamo.
4: Amen.
0: Nia esine.
4: That's right.
0: Ebe pie wa bra bomu life.
4: Amen.
0: Na wa ananka o chesi ade ana wonsenkan.
4: Yes. Right.
0: Afe wo pade a wo mrebio.
4: Amen.
0: O pimo do no a na bie.
4: Amen.
0: Ade mpo ne urade o ma wa ankasa no na ne remote control.
4: That's right.
0: So wo ben pu ne mu ato no.
4: Yes.
0: Na u control na yet se safo kantanka ne remote.
4: That's right.
0: Do na so waba.
4: Yes.
0: Then na bie wa.
4: Amen.
5: Amen.
4: Amen.
0: Amen.
4: Amen.
0: Amen.
4: Amen.
0: So what you say?
4: Amen.
0: Osura Jemoso.
4: Amen.
0: Osura Jemoso.
4: Amen.
0: If I'm pimping no more for be a person called candy,
4: yes.
0: Then so me breno mama quine sa. And when he ja when yano. Fabra. Ashama government school. And I'm more teacher between to moon to me, mother. Ye wo TV ne red we so sa. And I dream poye and she shay. TV stations ni be brave for program. Life.
4: Okay.
0: Yame and Yamuye. Yamin Yamuye.
4: Amen.
0: Yamin Yamuye. Abdom and Camo.
4: Amen.
0: My son Tiasempa.
4: Amen.
0: And when he in Huna de Fan.
4: Amen.
0: Na Chichribia or time for Chichro. And a Pobonibia Wabon. Okay, sir. Tampi Haman or the Achitro.
4: Yes.
0: In Mwabo. Obopa into me and so and shame near them. It was time for me and 3 francs.
4: That's right.
0: And Yasadi and I know my 5 my brother booming.
4: That's right.
0: Yame Bejamadi will be
4: after.
0: Will be after from Nidia. No, see Apachim.
4: That's
5: right.
0: Over from Nidia.
4: Yes.
5: Amen.
0: Isaiah 33:23. I'm the watch.
4: Exactly.
0: And I feel now, home chapter 2, verse 9, so say. Oba from Gute,
4: sir.
0: From Sika.
4: That's right.
0: Now, who ya dear Babu Abraham?
4: Yeah,
0: yeah. And here we are. And we are fair, fair.
4: And
0: we are in your home, we are crying.
4: Yes.
0: And Tinia Mubin Yanabatana home, my mama.
4: Amen.
0: And your home for sure.
4: Hallelujah.
0: When I'm not so in your home for sure.
4: Amen.
0: Oh, my brat. Let us over Papa's mercy. Oh, Papa's mercy. I fair quarry, nay, yam. Nay, yam. A bedroom brow be wuno. That's a Sikana can yet if you are yet. And I. Near catching them, so you had a toy daka, and you had a cocoa seal. As I saw your hour system, you move yourself. We are a chair, a farm which you remove channel. Where you could do so, no man for a few. So our system, and things for our body are crowned so Ama.
4: Oh.
0: Eba jo uja o mane sen.
4: E ka san beda busia so.
0: Uja mane sen.
4: Yes.
0: Betene. Enani eni nyankopon.
4: Oh my goodness.
0: Wa share bo.
4: Amen.
0: Wa share bo.
4: Amen.
0: Wa share bo.
4: Amen.
0: Wa share bo.
4: Amen.
0: David nyame no.
4: No.
0: Wa dia ma wa fi.
4: Yes.
5: Amen.
0: Wa mani na usuro nyina atwa ye den.
4: Oh my God.
0: In shranka ready.
4: Amen.
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4: Amen.
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4: Mm.
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4: Oh, okay.
0: Ame pa.
4: Amen.
0: And go let me know because we're not so ready. Every cuckoo. 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
4: I read him.
0: Ane fanyo mune sa. 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

0: 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see Facebook, Instagram, Twitter, and every ex YouTube. 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
1: 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One more share, naturally say, who be here, say one more canoe. 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Ewo Ada East District Hospital. 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
2: Time was soon. 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Mitre, the most prestigious community soccer tournament in town. 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
1: 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Say water or someone higher brand to where's no pisca and that's when you can open saw the talk idea M could a man come for FM awo. Na say be a nay now tree or who and ne ukwa fiada na see a see we can snare munti or here. 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Frey, our home is 0206-798-723. Ghana minister say for the unborn generation. I was in Erika CNSC. Yes, also, Emma Partial Sports app work on your channel. After, Nkoswan Sembeba, Wakwe Mo, and Tebusia, and you will cast if you didn't infant free her name, Prem Koswa, and Fa Emma on my Concron Ghana. 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
2: 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Mitre, the most prestigious community soccer tournament in town. 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

0: 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They better swim in sand one su ebenya cash prize. 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
1: 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Now, for James Osafo Adade, and now for a year, Mate Tay, and a fourth reference here, William a year Abovi, Tim Se Enya Samketua Cra, William Abovi, senior man, Nebano, or also at an Aurum, and a mad commissioner, and so I Samuel Jesse, and Tiwene a year Mpenifonsoa, Ebeko Achim Kurantumi, or Chochina, Echi a year Sunday. On the 6th of September, and Ti Monshano so am I, Afi, Marcha, a Tretuanum. 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
2: first I think what is the most important we don't have any serious injured player what is first and most important thing also I have believe me a lot of positive problems because a lot of players are with serious attitude and serious performance showed me they are ready to compete very serious for starting 11 and it will be difficult to decide but their job is their job and they did it well and I hope also we will as technical team do the best our job and we will choose the best and we will present the best of our
1: way and in some way Nebosa Kapo Accra Hasofuk boboko ni coach wade tu ja so my ready o my crowd place no bibia kama emrante biti se eye kranten sanso ena eye abrante jonantwi omunyina asoja a omo 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Oma Riata says 3 points, you know, Omo Befa.
3: Form of pressure. You know, I've been doing this for many, many years. I have 35 years experience of football, and Rome wasn't built in a day, you know. Yes, I'm a winner. I want to achieve things, you know, so that doesn't change. Every game we go into to win, and that will be our objective.
1: Wei anin sama aye coach Eric Tenkla ade atuja wo se coach imu no onya kra no be se 25 years de ebo wabo adwuma oyobi a oyɛ winner odwin se obedi nkunim enti all media gro ewo Asante Kotoko akache 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bibi at the Amade Porcupine Warriors.
4: Because I've been out for a year. I want to be back on the map because I've been out for a year, as I said. So coming here, I want to do my best for this team. I'm assuring the fans that we'll do our best for the team and win the league and the FA Cup too.
1: Wei anin sama Richard Boadu dodo afreno aye agadas oko aye libia oba no obesi akan edema Ashanti Gold 04 ewo division 1 mu obo mu mom qualify ena kotokofo asan akofa no okyere se ba wa ba no obebo 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to have a very, very successful aye season. Sunset, pre-season amu aye no, Bibiani Ghostas, aye coach, aye Petros Kokras, aye Atuja se Ekoye, and to benya successful season. Yenko Tieno, Ebrana Odinkomo.
5: But always my ambition should not be any different from the club. I'm here to serve the club and work for it. So I have to follow what the club needs, not what I want. Well, the pressure is always in football. It can be something very productive. So we try to use the pressure as something productive in the team. I mean, the environment is very good. The club is very organized. Even from the previous coaches, I received a very good team, so I don't have to start anything from scratch. So,
1: way any ensema Petros. Aya Kokras, Ede Atuja, Yeribi Emma, Atifo, Enso, Ewoho. Now, Yankopiumu, Aokaf, Aya Under 17 Africa Cup, Aya of Nation qualifies. Awutimse Ebasu, Menu Ekasei, Ayadia, Aya Ghana, Aya Ememano, Menu Ekasei, Empire Aja, Enafi, Emanonso, Omonso, Yagrupu Mukama, Yerohunsem, Emma, Atifo. 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Edin sembi atuja onu kreya ena nuku nukunu FC. 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
6: And the government came together to give some 1 million Ghana cedis to Premier League clubs. Those who are not into football administration may think that, well, that is good progress. I agree that this is good progress. But trust me, that 1 million Ghana cedis for a well-managed club, a club that really is taking care of its players, management, and the coaching staff, it couldn't even go beyond 2 months. That's the truth. And so we have to make the league competitive and get people to invest in the league. Number two, the kind of system we are playing with the academy system. It's very good that we have academies that are dedicated to unearthing talent and what have you. But I believe that if you have an academy in this country, you should be made to be part of the league. You should be made. So if Nukunu has an academy, beyond producing or getting nurturing talent and taking them out, the senior team, we should have a senior team of Nukunu competitively taking part in Ghana's league, in the domestic league, to make it more competitive. So that tomorrow, if a player from Nukunu's academy or junior side is making it on the global stage, the teams have stated history, which leagues has the person played. They will say he has played the Ghana Premier League, he's played the Division One. But currently, everybody is interested in just running the academies.
1: Wei Enin Semwa Aye, Member of Parliament for the people of Aye Ketu North Constituency of Ghana. Nafe Aye owner of Nukunu FC. Your friend Honorable Adam Aye Agbana. What they are 2,000 to 1,000,000 Ghana said in India. Tim Bia Oye just a considerate biano ubetimi amaneji na odia toto anyama na ensheno so etimi akonkai. Meno kasei Moses Amapaka. Wanono aye mediama bank ruler. Onona team no aye nidia. Head of Omone aye TP Mazembe. Kosiada ebe ewa takwa TNS Sports Stadium no. Openene di nsembi atuja. Yenkona yenkuti.
7: Very well excited. All the time. In the beginning that was my wish. And it's coming true. I've not been there yet. Until I hold the CAF Champions League in Takwa. I'm not there yet. But from the past years, that was my wish. And I said it, everybody heard it. And it's coming to pass. That's how God does his things.
1: Wayne and Sama Moses Amapaka, the champion mind, where they are to draw Yeribi MIT for Sunday. You heard him say, Omobeche, TP Mazembe, Abomo, Besset 3-4, Udu 5 for Menina, said the Bayer return leg, you know, Ewa Lumbubashino, Bibia Bekama, Ediama, Aye, Mediama, Timno, Nana Krakrano, Enra, Ebetoja, say, the eye official. Coach Aye Carlos Perez, and Yaboni Dinsa on Tuaso, and from my Black Stars Bubukuno, na Yene Ghana Fobi Ekasai, Ghana Fobi HSE, Blastana Enkoyeno, and Free Coach you, Ayana Etaifri, GFA Aye President, no, Yenkoti, and Sempa, Ghana Fonum be a kind.
8: I'm passing, ye betting you coach, Yan Yampa, ye changing painfully be. Yes, the phone of one who tata people that you know. Ah, coach, you been as a woman in there. And no, and answer. Hey, in your coach, you tell you, I don't answer. Yes, I did be a bit in South Baba. Say, I hear something for me, you are my uncle, I say, Okura, more Ghana. Ghana, we must show more wool, give you my Ghana, woman, and they think Ghana. I saw the abonnee to make with you.
9: What you say? The guy said, no,
1: they are Wei any conversation no, between Ghana media and afe aye Ghana afua omo so epe aye football and omo HM say coach de empempe no ne ho ani asemo nanso aye na GF president no and na utim say GF for no and omo de ho ehye efore mu selection collapse any ade na akwakoye pinso wochna ankoyepe na yabo coach ne nan situ ni nyina no anya de a omo esu se eso ninti afe no ya omo nyai na kuchise no 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
2: Oh la la! Time was so. Time was on. Plan B FM Grassroot Cup 2026. Mitre, the most prestigious community soccer tournament in town. 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

0: medals. 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
1: Afe, ayakai, se coaches beba, team managers beba, na afe, official air scout team ebano, aye Kick Nation Sports Agency, Plan B FM Grassroots Cup 2026. 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

0: 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Ajaba Kope.
1: Bright in here, bright young car.
0: Ajaba baby. Nami and Shah Papa, now also and bomb by.
2: I'm talking about Akiafra for Makasa. I Makasa free Kaswa Bodice.
1: Okay, Kaswa Bodice Bogodi.
2: Oh, Nakupon de Dom.
1: Okay,
2: all right. My person can be Kakara. He said, Assembly Yakas is here. I am mining bamboo in Yakao. And Kaukora, we wish to program Kuranga, Obikura was Karakas, so when they come Bobaso. After he said, I would have been over a passing a woman from a Jima de Waye. And you want to show Jiman also Obaka. As he said, the other is here, one Kakara, Obikura.
1: That's right. Me Pacho Udin. I got back. Who free for that woman?
0: Because you see, I'm in here.
1: Okay. I got back, Yanko.
0: You, Yanko, push. And then the first time I met you.
1: Wow.
0: But then you can
1: come down. Yamati, I said, that's it.
0: That is how.
1: Amen.
2: BBC brings you more.
1: That's right.
2: But now I want to say hello, pay.
1: Me, who you find? I'm in your brain here.
2: Me, me, people, touch you.
1: That's right.
2: I see most of the carnival.
1: Amen.
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Say, hey, I'm trying to pay my memo watching. I'm more quaba. I'm not plan B104.5. What you are chebber on the panel swabber pounds, my do and so on. And then the fear that could finish a fear for you than you. And open so do our dog body in Israel. Now, when you can see your palm. 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A film pim, you know, and a do no NCN. 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
1: Me, a question
0: of fair tossing, you know. 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
1: and you see, I'm a share
0: to me at the Huncomo. 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And some idea was in Pina Paso, you need me a boo boo home. A bon on Cramaca, bye bye, Eddie, I should be here. 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

0: Yana and Ubia de B. Yabas will be as on Pano Pain. 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Sa pages will you hear Chakoya? The best row, na what follow page na my yen. And what you bet me on she page the amount of fro.
1: Yeah,
0: bet me I like you page na my yen. What you comment no eba na yen suya jibre. Na ya can come on some no. At me at the amount.
1: One in a moa. Okonya.
0: Na said ye yes in Queen of Pay, ah, Jumadi. Yakaja diagumu Sansuna, information centers outdoor memo. Monsoir Japanese say an opage my dear about thrown and quite bummy at your mind. Now copimo y be a can information center be man opage.
1: No more mood
0: me.
1: No more
0: Mr. Garlic information center, our quajo are shown a massa mine and crampum puniman chaman opage. 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

0: Yes, Sumo Information Center won't feel for my term. And a promotion has any be a modi apa. 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I mean, Shopa. After one corner, be on Swan of Portia, me and Swan of Permit, CHLP.
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0: See you at the Mamma Cross Code in Lake Miracle Ganza. 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

0: 119 days. 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
0: And open so your foot when you crunch and some man. Yadi banan in ye. Young fancies ye home. I am friend to an amon. 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
0: And Ponsuba call here. 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
1: Yes, and our tennis is your boy room and our yes and say the cocoa gym.
0: That's right.
1: Now, a brenisha and it's an a pay yampimo and quay and him tell enough a yen to me a ye deal ho and fame through and a pay ye call Ghana met you a catch and I for ye didn't summa hold or holding an et media babes some more. 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And not because so ever Ghana I say Hanum nothing so a bonu be say when I'm so me come and said that and now baby a hoy and poor no kai been trained baby and me power and I win me nano a busy ever no pay. 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And when we say we are not able to be able to do this, we are not and we say shouldn't be able to can crowd. We are not going to be able to do this. 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Ube pim, our catacrachi at Tibubu. And here, Miss Insure Baton from one of your Iron Sort of Teddy FM Johanji Jiminadia 940%. Now, Ube pim, our Edura, Jiran here, and Miss Insuno, a better, our honor more. And, okay, so honor. a granny at you, Bunjan, Sensor Baton from Rafa, a German Saturday of making tampo, and we say, in Suno, Eberto, Honum, Johan, Jimmy, Ebian, I go so, and Nafay, Gosson, Sunjan, 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

0: 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Now wouldn't him Nasa be Musio Mo? Now do nine equitium and a boots and pa. 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May come and say, Ning na ye, a name. 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
2: Good morning, General Captain.
1: Prosper.
2: Junior.
1: All right.
2: Yo. General Captain. In this city, in this instance, somebody can for how long? Yes, I say how long me? Yes, I say I chill. Me Prosper, me baby, me jina no horn, me jina no. Share me say aso chin punishment. 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security for mo ni gate anu adan ti na ye jaja ye ho sa
1: eye all right Mr. Medasi and Ope, good morning.
3: Good morning.
1: Doctor,
3: All right.
1: Good morning.
3: Morning, sir.
1: Yes, sir. Yeah.
3: Mr. P.
1: Okay, Kofo di abo kwa diye.
3: Nnadim
1: abo kwa. Yeah, miasi. Yen tu aso.
3: Oh. Kofi, so far, in this opportunity, we are in chiasi. But yeah, yeah, ofo, yes, we're talking to you.
1: Plan B
3: is funny, Maso. So, and no wind will be back. And let's talk about it. Let's say last 2 years here, not the Bano Kusku or Ranaf. But then it makes me feel about no more elite. It's your more corner, so I'm going to say, fancy teacher, questions adding to my elite. Oh, I'm going to be a school, something met. But to my good. Maybe can do. And then I hear your way. One of the bandits can catch it, make it in the same. I can't just let you here. Well, we'll be careful to you and quit ready. So, yeah, we'll find it. That's the same muscle. We are putting it down the panel. Now, who did the benefit? Banaya the engine. The answer to whom? If you can be. Then in your and not to all. Could have gone with me to all. Now, when printing the beer, where will be able to be? Why are you not trying? And so, all will you be here? I'm not just saying, Mr. Sound, win. And so, the more I'm on drum water. Let's say, for this, I'm going to be in you. Oh, tell me not one person.
4: This is plan B.
0: Master P. Good morning. Oh, too bad. Mr. Nediana Atiatum Facham Panse, Odiano Atiatuma, main to me, Amfaw Oho. Mamma Quanum say, good morning.
5: Hello.
0: Yes, sir. Good morning.
5: Morning. You need my family.
0: Yeah, that's it. Now, didn't you be afraid for that, Roma?
5: Yes, and Akura was in school there, ma. One school, Akura, to teacher, and he was in school boy, to both ordinance after death and nothing. No, Kuta, school boy, no, and the Bemem, no, teaching was school. Teacher, and he can't now acquire him. Teacher ni eka ka nen sembe bre teacher tika pone die la no mobre ni na so awofo na enfa kutupa enfa ma wo mon wo ma so na mama teacher tika fo no ye bless teacher die na wo ka bibi se first wo ko toilet kura un teacher u be gina kwa ho anta na teacher ni woni wi anta na wa ba na ene sad na eni we awofo na na mama sad we ama na basa. No, most of this I'm like we should buy a dear. Oh, man, you're my uncle, Pong, and him.
0: Mr. Medassiano Paper, good morning. I'm set my second line, I'm warming to know, dear. Young Fanny Sina, young Timuko, and Mo. Good morning. Good morning. 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Too bad. I'm in quasi. Good morning. Plug 0551 656656 Good morning.
6: Good morning, I am to say. Yeah, I'm to start here. 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
0: Aja usuche menka. 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
6: This is the problem, man. 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Yes, yeah, it's awful. I didn't ask you, Apalaya Manuel School, me and Kenny. Please hear your chum. And you said, yeah, but well, how? Chalaya, my mom, you came out to Gano, your TV, your fossil. I don't know PTA, yes, you're true. A Palaya Tobon was quite in Ghana, but yeah, obviously, a trail move. Yeah, name of your say, so no one will never cheer. Yes, you're in Ghana, she's cool, Nibia or Babonibia was school. PTA, look at this, I can't watch your donated by PTA. Yes, you PTA, young boom, the whole quarter. I offer the Mutu Citizen Mumbaba, Nimitana. Where would a car come out of your soul? Well, then, be below the Kuta. But I think I can share that in the idea of Musikuni, Nikki Junior. Well, who? I'm in chapter one.
0: Madam Siano Pay, 80 or so, Edna Jim Chapel, my men for last more call. Na men for Freddy Cannon fence, na you intimate and trust on a pay. You know about boom. Okay, good morning.
7: Good morning, okay.
0: Okay, me patcho di ni baby, I can say for Adarama.
7: Le patron est même de great ally.
0: Ok.
7: Ally
0: en toi, sou.
7: Et y a indiscipline. Et y a un coup, moi, c'est un peu.
0: Ça peut, peut, peut.
6: Mata, yeah, every school, Emma, indiscipline, any too much, and it's a teacher influence here, according to you. That's not the million let's go. And not send the report and come on me, Papa, not me, Papa, so I can account. But this time, no, I can't finish. Or would the much of you so for the bubble school, other boo teacher, no. Yabaka, yes, he and Gang Kodano bro, yes, you are moving so. And to say, ain't in the master indiscipline, every Anka Akwada, one could school, so pursue, one pursue, and you're here no ever. Then I don't come so I tell you that story, I move to no more cool, every school, school, at the same time, extra home for air coaching school. Most of them so be that's at the same one. So who could school? No one for that, not to one for students, no. Why still not to all? On whom I or who is an affair for that? And the indiscipline, no, I won't hold it here. Matter, a very difficult to kill because I was there. Teachers will return all the right new teachers, you know. Me, last call, I'm cool. Okay, I'm say on your crowd, don't you know? Mr. Ma, Mom Gusamo from Monfan Chame, or Freddy Cano, Medi Bessie, na offertos minimation bosset, a bon or 3 pounds, ma, Adriana, Messamo Macquino, offertos minu one summer. Yadi begu simpy, any a personal, yet me a boon to one more friend, Monfan Chame pa, sir, mean to me for a fro for no ebium. 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
0: obidishie
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0: that's right
5: bi okonso
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5: 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because on we say yaba government no wa ye nema bebre under the Ministry of Transport one we say the 100 fleet of brasses aba wa bie mpakadan railway line no wa tall locomotives ne so that sesiano from Tema to the mining areas no yabet mafa ya nema your gold a cut through railway line because ebe reduce it

0: traffic, your road, no, so it's very important, say, Mikai, Ghana for say, you were transport minister, now, Otiasia, Nijuma, Midasi, Odishie.
1: So, Midasi, for Antia, which Abdullah Ramane, Atenekano, I have plan B104.5, into me, Basia.
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1: 104.5. 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
0: Yeah, so me does say Odishie one was Ghana ha your factors be a betima bomb board before I mean driver for betima increase or to two more fares so one of the factors betima causes are fuel prices. Yes, another I mean factor that well causes are cost of spare parts.
3: Yes,
0: and also other factors but on who currently economic stability you know pertaining spare parts for ne exchange rates ni inflation for no nema akoso boko nema abofon susu on who say ba power no na okaya 8 years ago me bro question ho 8 years ago okaya say your inflation under even IMF crowd reports no HSA inflation now around 1% around somewhere 2023 or 2022 or more because of the the managers of then economy no not only name or things they will put in place
1: policies
0: okay. MPP for be put in place in order to be able to stabilize your economy no so when we say sometimes we call a jump say we call there the next moment we call crisis no best start we call say we call talk car tie 250 cities we call the next moment and then the next week we call talk tie no be a best start call 300 and now 400. That was that time that we used to be in this country. The time where exchange rates, spare parts dealers, we moko ebutre cotton yema abagana no. Oh, said that time no, now it was fluctuating. I remember that time we used to, the cedi to dollar was around 17 to 16, per dollar. So you realize that time transport fares too was also increasing as an increasing rate. This is not the first time we are going to, be seeing a transport review, even though, it's going to hurt myself and you. See, I need omutum lorry fare, minu, yenina, be affected because yenina for car. So me per se young, have a conversation with in a nationalistic manner, manner say young, listeners, but yeah, see what is actually the issue on board. And also when you look at, what the transport unions, and yes, prices, no, submit proposal for review. I'm a transport ministry. Minister, no, say, ne committee, no, proposal, no. Because we share our proposal, no, we see. There are a lot of, they mentioned three factors that they are considering to increase fare, no. And I mentioned one of them to be the fuel prices, and that is a major component we consider, no.
1: Yeah.
0: Because one who spare parts, we say, no, prices no are relatively stable. So and yes, so we need to be very, clear here because we need to me.
1: Yeah.
0: So we submit a proposal for review. Now, notwithstanding, if you look at since we came into office, for the past years, this, it, we in the history, when it comes to transport sector, in the history of this country, we have seen an unprecedented reduction in, I mean, transport fares. That was 15% since NDC came into power. And at the time where you were near 15% reduction, Obenhu said that time fuel prices now were formed. One who said that time now your inflation will form, now your exchange rate will form. Why? Because 4. That time 5. Is Iran, Israel, mm-hmm. US war. No, mm-hmm. New York. Mm-hmm. One says, see, I know your castle, no, your war be our, I mean, Middle East, be also, no, mm-hmm. where your I mean, your major mm-hmm. transport of crude oil, mm-hmm. now your support your economy, no.
1: Mincha wano, yeah. Sir, assume you can see concerning Iran and Russia war year by previous administration. Ebaisa, Mumu Bijina Bontin, even though current president Eka said, ah, BBS will be my man, yeah, what dear friend will be. But a name Mosmo Babemo, a Biaku woman, Mosmo Cassa, and Samba Kuminubia Ecosu, US, Ne, Russians, and Simti, and also Namsun and Mafang Bon Ecosu. Moman of one Sabia Bansi and Amo de Ghana of Yabini Diagrana.
0: No, Odisha, almost say, and you crave with her, Yanka. And the credit ya bacon, penufo, see, and the credit wo umami, fronta, uko ya, and your bunny. Okay. So what yes, also, what you,
1: Ghana 40 Benassi.
0: Yes. So, at the time where NDC for your commentary regarding this Ukraine, Russia war, no, on say, now your economy cry, now say that. On say before you won the bebo conflict in Bebano, then people for no man mismanage your economy, now your inflation, then costo, now your dollar to inflation, then costo, now your war individual be no more person, we are Ghana, I mean, resources are in rich. That time, that was when, I mean, young NDC for no, young Penny, His Excellency John Dramani Mahama. Oh, see, I mean, because of mismanagement, you know, India, because now Russia, Ukraine, one way hit the economy, you know, we felt the gross impact of it. You get right. This is you know, one would say, four, yeah, four. If we didn't have a stable economic stability, me don't you say, as it stands now, you mean ton near my our your market. You get right. Mm-hmm. Now, because of, I mean, good economic managers, just like what they are to forcing and the NDC government, what they are doing. Like today, we cannot even what buy, I mean, fuel or diesel at our pumping centers. As I said before, now, Israel, Iran, war way, Banu, now your turn, Oko Gwell, and Oko,
1: other filling station,
0: yeah, Star Oil, no, other filling station, no. One was said, oh, no, Benya, fuel, 1 liter, somewhere, I mean, 9 cities and 10 cities. That was before Ukraine war Bebano. Now I say Nema Akwa Ye.
1: Okay.
0: So what I say. Mm-hmm. But unfortunately, because of COVID, because of the Iran-Israel war, no, mm-hmm. in fact, I hire let me say, you see, so go on Abano, yeah, NDC government, yeah, Tina Fakun. We have, I mean, taking the necessary steps. We have engaged policy think tankers to see how best, yeah, better make Kunshi Ghanaian. So, Kaya, NDC government or government will roll out, I mean, some initiative or intervention. Mm-hmm. So, Bebwa drivers, so Bebwa, I mean, yeah, fuel industry, no. Mm-hmm. So, see, I know, yeah, well, 2 Ghana cedis per liter mm-hmm. absorption, mm-hmm. or from government. Okay. So, see, the auto 1 liter beer government are absorbing, what, 2 Ghana cedis from it. Well, auto, I mean, petrol, government are absorbing 36 pesos from each what, each liter. That means government will OG Ghanaians, Omuhu, okay. See what I say. Mm. So, yeah, in Shishi, yeah, NDC government, yeah, Diba, because they say, bro, who deducted 2 Ghana cedis per liter from mm-hmm. the current this thing now, or who did 2 whole hour? Mm-hmm. We realize that, like, by now, if not because of this intervention, mm-hmm. we're buying diesel approximately 1 liter by 20 cedis.
1: Okay.
0: That is the time it will be. But because of the timely intervention, our NDC government, you know, one will say, Nemanu, even though it's hard when it comes to, I mean, a fuel distant bet, it's better than where we came from and it's better than where we are even heading to. So it's very important, say, young appreciate the intervention our government is doing okay. to ameliorate the suffering of Ghanaians.
1: Right.
0: We have also, I mean, targeting removing some taxes or subsidies when it comes to the fuel component. Almost the fuel component, you know, there were a lot of you were a lot of taxes. You were a lot of, I mean, you might be brain, our air balloon, I mean, food, I mean, component, you know. So, say, the government will target some, I mean, taxes to remove from, as far as the fuel is concerned, to make sure that the prices of fuel beat down to the barest minimum. Say, meanwhile, your co pump will hold, your bet amount of fuel, your tofu on so so. All the transport affect you everything. Say, the transport fake increase here. Oko ejom oko market oko toni ama obe increase because wofa niema no every different place aba market no. So I mean person Ghanaians 40 as I say enya government deliberate intention say fuel prices a cost to sir, but they should trust in the NDC government. Say yeah, we understand their suffering, we understand their cry. That is why we are taking necessary steps to make sure that this become a thing of the past.
1: Okay, right. And Abdullahi Rahman and Yatin Kanal Pay Yanugusu Kasana Salom. As usual, Ojim Ediama NDC O Ningu Pram Pram. One also Ajine Janope. Salom, ano pe me wache.
3: Mijo so bi di xe.
1: Nyam pon so boko de.
3: Efie ti sen.
1: Efie boko.
3: Danyame ase. So osadi ene a cheye. Na mi ntu no enhye da nyobe bi sa biko ma elite.
1: Yeah.
3: Ene no etie fo mfa nche mi. This is the second time in 6 years my elite our program we so.
1: Eh, wo kan won.
3: Yes. This is the second time. Wo kan one day bi at kan ka bi Google find so na mi ntu nyobe bi fani. Similar thing is here but ene no me I have a person without I don't like excuses.
1: Okay.
3: Nti de wo mun say my elite mun fanche me
1: all right
3: na anopay tie for first of all na michia omo na michia president his excellency president John Dramani Mahama and na pamfo ni me constitute in penyfo na anopay the special greeting me dey ma papa yi o avid listener to plan B and nti na me ebo ni dey anopay yes I come ebo ni dey bia Hubert Ashigbe or Wasienya.
1: Okay.
3: Brajo, small Joe, H. Hono. Every single moment I'm not that area road plan B.
1: Oh wow.
3: Every single moment.
1: Buboni dini bi.
3: Hubert Asigbe.
1: Okay.
3: Hubert Asigbe. Asigbe. Or Ghana bi by Mure Fika Kra.
1: Okay.
3: Enra. Only Enra. Papa we minino minini ni we be but every time I'm not that area no plan B.
1: Oh okay.
3: Jimmy Nati konhosa afa. But your station men out here no. I don't see 104.5.
1: Wow.
3: And I'm seeing a friend say, oh, see, or the Nitia Bonitia, no, say, Omo, Tama, committee 300, Omo. And I'm seeing plan, you say, hey.
1: And you only, Mammy Modi, Ninchin, you know, Antini.
3: Yes, Hubert.
1: Mr. Hubert, TTT, you know.
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3: Mr. Hubert, I swear, thank you, good, Anopay. Christian, you will be some dawas. Aha.
1: Okay. Now, all right, back to our main issue, no?
3: Yes.
1: Transport, yes. You know, where we need to.
3: All right.
1: Yeah.
3: Me brother, Akasa.
1: Yeah, Rahman.
3: Me brother, Rahman Akasa.
0: Yes.
3: Bebre, what ye, Nyamaniso. Nyamaniso, Bebre, Achaye. Send your government, you know, born home more than Yama, Sisi, the Strait of Hormuz, ye see, ye, Nisa Nyama Bebre. And ye enim, say, Muduro, oh, when you see, and a Trump, too, plane. So your plane, coach on any area. Every day, mu require baby, anya phone ni sanya mani na bebre, ababa block. Now, because me brother Akasa bebre first ally, no me vese me ko most of those issues. Now, dear woman, ni say, I think say the driver unions or transport unions, no, they have a case. Omo asem.
1: Okay.
3: So omo asem open to mu. That is fine.
1: Okay.
3: Eh, no kre. Bibi enedi bibi ba. 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
1: ano ya be ka se illegal that's right yen kan say
3: illegal
1: yeah
3: right enti no se si ano transport unions no na association omo si omo e meet the transport ministry enti yenya botre se outcome no e be ba no na determine NDC's reaction to the air course. Minu ka say, Aban omunim say Abanwe, President Mahama Aban. Omo plani bibi esi a, no mo si hu konya dada. 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De bi ese intumu air ba. Na transport unions. Aye wa no mo ni abre no mo pia. Na se ye teso.
0: Yeah.
3: se fwa ba ne ye tiswa enu ye ntishi en fri omho se ye ntiso. It's one of the main concerns I want imagine. Me ma ba kosim kakra bi me fa free COVID okay COVID time ah ye ye se Tarsis M3 biom o chiri okay pa na Tarsis were taking 2
1: yes
3: nti en na ban ministry no guys okay say dia amuntu. Do you understand? They give them the opportunity to increase the fare because I'm far
1: two
3: by less by years.
1: I were back. Than previous three.
3: Exactly. We should trot from one. That time we say trot from city. They offer 2.
1: Yes. No candidate.
3: No candidate. Them. In term of my own, I'm 2. Thank you. COVID call. You know. I'm reduce the price now. I'm more reduce here. It's accumulated. So what you say? Now, okay. Toll boots. Now you have one CD. Who will come be a toll boot one? Who will call a flower? So can come to your toll. Who will call ho? Afenya over to your toll. Who will call a central region? Se kaswa infa over to your toll. Baby, oh we all call. Nothing do not happen. Na toll yeah. 8 pesos. And now on year increment after 20-something years to one CD.
1: Yeah.
3: You know what happened? Yeah, yeah. Baby, a toll one. Never for the one CD no. Eka transport fare no. Do you understand?
1: Mm-hmm.
3: Only one CD. And what happens? What it means is that the total of 13 CDs, sir. If 13 passengers, sir. I'm on your 13 CDs. Don't want to have one CD. The 12 CDs, no. And they are all personal money. What ye? 10 years pa. Same way who yami pa? Ye ye two free hono. One and stress in tenas is say one CD ni free.
1: Okay.
3: Listen carefully. A serious issue. Send me what resources and cast some way. You make come with demonstration. I will organize. Ralph, the Ghana, the guy in the fence.
1: Ralph, fellow Ghanaian.
3: Fellow Ghanaian, yeah, my friend, my friend, no, Nichi. That's our agenda way. I did it. And you know, look, me come more to the issue because me brother, I call so dada.
1: Okay.
3: I will have gone there. Plan but B-F-T. I'm saying, say, Bibia koso import duties is in your makoso, but in this case, no only four issue. Ena asimke tuwe bi abaho. Import duties stabilized, taxes reduced. Do you remember taxes when you pay income tax ni wey nina VAT tax? Omo ateso from 21% to flat 20, 15.
0: Yeah.
3: Omo COVID free ho, right? Inti neche se input na mo kanu. Spare parts, stabilized price. Ties, stabilized price. You understand? It is only the four components that seem to away abahom. And I do not expect. Say sa mumuye ni debedeben ebeba.
1: Plan B.
3: Previously, no. Say bibi affecting bibi ya. And this is administration, governmenta. Onim joye. Government or juni my home. Government or ji timem for moi. O pesa oche no ye. But then. Then tell me suma drivers for no. Na me sum su ama yen timem for.
1: Okay.
3: Say nyama bebreno, nyama nye nubia makasisia, maka nyama be tre, maka COVID, ye free ho, maka to. And maka tre assembly.
1: Value added tax.
3: Value added tax. Inti say co transport mua. Once it na to na ye free ho, tamam so fa two. Oma tum one CD. And Gavi Yayi too, you have 2 cities. Me the come have 4 cities. Now, me free I think baha. Na 10 cities. In this I sa accumulated 4 cities, yet free more than. In the next transport should be 6 cities from Athena Baha. I want you to understand very well. But the extra 4 cities now mojeno are free and justified. To ye free ho. Buy it here. COVID and you hope you move factory no. Now one person ni transport na amu di ma amu di car hono awahi.
1: This is play
3: free ma amu.
1: 0.4. Tupa chesen kadiya benka drivers mo amu sun consider kakra.
3: That is what I'm talking about.
1: Okay.
3: Because the banana said that near a semi soon Cassadia. Mostly increase you for how many 5%? Right? So 5% can use a windows. So what price, you know, a windows.
1: When I buy a 4.6.
3: 4.6, excellent. And this is a more accumulative thing, say, 4 cities. Do you know the computation of 4 cities? We are talking about 85% of the first idea we
1: have. BFM.
3: But we soon say, yen tum. Now, the other thing, say, it's a pricing window for 4. Pricing window, they just say, this week, you know, and I'm the also, we are
1: saying, and you know,
3: and you know, and you know, next week, now, sweat of Hamus, a seminar sort of.
1: Okay.
3: Now Iran, US, as I say, agreement. Now say okay, first vessel be a NQM. It is here no four no. You better so. Who's it 46%?
1: Yeah, 4.6.
3: Yeah, so if you say 6.5%. On my mind, the difference of 2.7%. No.
1: Okay. Right.
3: On my mind, and the two was it. And the asie. And you know, a far back up percent. Or no. Or yeah, more. A free or back. Anything I hear, Breno. The Ufa Kabia Fabia Utia and Nano Tifosi film, that is what we are supposed to pay.
1: Okay, right. Madassi, I come as Ramians and I come at the Mamma Tio for by a second issue, meaning say Yan Tinitel.
3: Oh,
1: yeah, yeah, yeah, yeah, yeah, yeah, yeah, yeah, yeah, yeah, yeah, yeah, yeah, yeah, yeah, yeah, yeah, yeah, yeah, yeah, yeah, yeah, yeah, Raman,
0: yeah,
1: on IEA, yeah, yeah, yeah, yeah, yeah, yeah, yeah, yeah, yeah, yeah, yeah, yeah, yeah, yeah, yeah, yeah, yeah, yeah, yeah, yeah, current vice president, no yeah, yeah, yeah, yeah, yeah, yeah, yeah, yeah, yeah, yeah, yeah, yeah, yeah, yeah, yeah, yeah, yeah, yeah, yeah, yeah, yeah, yeah, yeah, yeah, yeah, yeah, yeah, Constitutional Review Committee or Monsen Semino and ka abandon yam to was ye nank one ye gana for adventures say na ya pesa ye di guakum gana for my benchemus and sana implementation woman ye di guakum and simogenes and quick one 3 minutes.
0: Yeah, so Odeshe we are same way there mean who topic no cry na me raho raho say same because one who say think tank IEA
1: yes
0: mu ya think tank obia ya boomu sometimes for more public commentaries, you know, so they have to be measured with their public commentaries, so that to an extent that you better man have a fruitful engagement or discussion. I want to, yeah, I personally be sir, as Kitwabi, since, yeah, but I'm on say His Excellency John Dramani Mahama, I Institute Constitutional Review Committee,
1: yes,
0: say, a chapan, say, Ghana, your constitution. Undergoing review or some amendments. So institute committee when one will say community committee no were I mean vast experience of people from all spheres.
1: Okay.
0: They took all the sectors and every a personality into consideration before formal committee way. So committee way no formal committee way no and you say omuti na omu room and omu office. Now omu should share your constitution before omu propose this, recommendations or this amendment.
1: Okay.
0: Omu call all the 16 regions and was solicited for views and opinions to be able to factor it into the constitutional review. So it's not like they sat in their office or they sat in their bedrooms to do this. That's the first thing we must take into consideration. Before a constitutional review, would take place or take effect, you have to, embark on nationwide consultation to pick grievances of the citizenry or the people that mattered. You get right. So I don't know the rush IEA is talking about. And you will notice that when this Constitutional Review Committee was implemented, it took like one whole year before they were able to bring out a report. So that means na enye asam kitwa o ana na enye adebi eye easy omo omo because omo chale enye easy because to review a constitution 1992 constitution that took so many years before it can be amended or review is nothing that we can actually put into the carpet. So it's very important say you appreciate the work of the Constitutional Review Committee. So say I know so why you my your consultation for one submit report. I'm a president. President I forward report now in my Council of State. Council of State so aye omu recommendations bebia and he brought it back to the presidency and presidency are communicating omu stand on certain proposal or certain amendments omu person omu yeah I mean constitution omu. So if you look at it omu they didn't go against any laid down procedures or any laid down criteria to follow before you can amend constitution omu follow it to the what to the core. So I don't know the kind of rush they are talking about. If it was like when the president initiated a constitutional review committee, they didn't go anywhere and they made a proposal, then we can raise pertinent questions as far as their work is concerned. Okay. Or even if they didn't, refer the proposals to Council of State for them to also have their say, then you bet my say omu rashidudu. But when immediately the report, it took them 1 year for them to finalize on the report. And after the finalization, omu de assemble akko Council of State for further, introspections. So it's very important, say, yeah, appreciated the gains and appreciated the work of the Constitutional Review Committee, because omu amendment, your country, so that certain things that we feel like they are no more needed in our existence,
1: mm-hmm.
0: they can review it to fit into the current status quo that we find ourselves. So for me, I'm not in agreement or in alignment with what the IEA is saying, because omu rashishi, meanwhile, and him say omu follow laid down
1: due procedure
0: before they brought out this, recommendation on this report.
1: Right, Salom.
3: Yes, sir.
1: What the 3 minutes now? Juma pepe po fatu asuna men komatiyo for njwa darama.
3: Well, the manye teacher Juma da, basa mikasa. Teacher manye teacher da, ba mikasa. Mi chire adie.
1: Okay.
3: Nti 3 minutes no. Esaba me bom odin
1: dia. Bom odin ana me fa dia kama me tie fu.
3: Now, they say you say constitution no. Ghana nyina no ba ba ye constitutional. Omo ye constituent assembly.
1: Mm-hmm.
3: But it is only 1992 constitution. Am ba ba ye no mo ye consultative assembly.
1: Okay.
3: There are two different things. Asa me kama kan assembly nu. Esa o ti nu na se. Minim se min chire moye se mi 3 minutes. Okay.
1: Odi yam 12.
3: Now. Say you see constituent assembly. And he say omo fa amount for be for example, e bi omo fa chartered accountants. You fa teacher kuo, na ya fa him for kuo bi, na ya fa lawyer for kuo bi, doctor for kuo bi, no mo kwatenase. Na mo dwudwa say yam fa we your constitution.
1: Okay.
3: That is constituent assembly. Na consultative assembly no. And he say on be chi be bia. Ti se de na me braka omo to ajo ojom obi o pra kwan ho obi o do obi o konsuo so yi na obi a embeti na no asem.
1: Okay.
3: That's the difference between constituent and consultative. Now NDC or sorry 1992 constitution is a consultative assembly na me de ye omo ho obi a ni obi a kasaye. Now to jump quickly no me babia me si yen hwe ni ye. Anka mini aye be ya adwene se dual citizenship so asem na mo se dual citizenship so mbetu ya nya position aye very dangerous ma ya ya poor people.
1: Okay,
0: enye ezio
3: 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You know what happen? Leadership of Ghana no baba ye the highest bidder.
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1: Salomon friends.
3: In the answer, you tong. Sad was it is in your position. Meet them in first way, net me in first way, chirank.
1: Meda say, Abusia, Salomon, Yatin and Canope, memory into no material for Medebamamon. Na monsumet me afra ba so ba once the Amreneco was my barcon. And Chiani be two. Now we are no beans what was so.
3: Now my attention was
1: so two pa.
3: Almost to say yes, you are Homucha, yes,
1: Meda sepa 0551656565 0551656565 and answer 0551656656 0551656656 Oba Simaba Kwiodi and Chani you too. Good morning.
5: Thank you.
1: Bejoso. Nametia se.
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5: Ah, wo jawo wo so se se bi aya no.
6: 4.5.
5: And him body am amintia ni pa mi na me ko. Mentia haja ruka. 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Adia ma yen. Amintia na bi. Let's buy chairman. Woko. In October. Na se ba ro fi o ma di.
1: Eh so bia to my beka say illegal omo ankasa na dem rana show msem yanto aso
5: na je je omo kwa tia je omo je omo betumi ten omo de bra yen because we free ah no mo kwa track na bibi ten
6: this is plan B 1.5
5: we no problem bia be say bia ten e bi so omo ajum po omo omo ji say bibi na be ntumu be bia so ma tuma wi na de ban trazi e bi and me dia and dia omo kwa tia je ndie me nya so say eh hu nya bia ma ye you got come for mama take come this thing do my mama here we dada if you cook mama mama tun the mama tun and there there ba na say you ban na say say ada say buru so ana say yetsuwa say say o men rain on the gana ye krimodin a krimodin ye to mama we ana say say mo na o ka no
6: 0.5
5: ana dey no ye mo me yan na referendum yes or no so bian kera no me say jento gondo pro. Because why you buy? Yeah, you remember who? Yeah, na. I bet I buy it. So, what you are here? And you two minutes. Yeah, yeah, no referendum. Yes or no? We are two aba. Who are winning? No, no, we are winning.
1: Okay.
5: What you are here? Because any money we are going here free. Maybe the person we are free, mono. Maybe no man go here. No one free, mama. Bye bye.
1: But as the name of no, a year is Yandegakra. After this, you know, and a referendum, no, a becos to a beggy gun of what change and the bear, yes or no vote, no. It's here, they are a bebaso can. Good morning.
5: Good morning.
1: Elios. Yes, sir.
5: Elios.
1: Okay. Yan Twasu.
5: Minia. Oh, the transport station fee. I've been created that hour. Because anyway, me for command station for mountains. First answer 3-3 and our partner. How much is 20 cities? And then answer 4-4. How much is 20 cities? And then how much are so a bit of the same warning. I'm not sure how much is going to happen. But transport minister, man, if I'm a nice silver car, because I'm for phone number, I'm a man. I know you're young phone. Only young phone, I'm just almost saying, have my be. We, as a Ghanaian, to vote for President Mahama, it's not allowed this. That's the way, of course, we are Ghana. It's a transport minister. And then, I'm a nice phone, because a young phone, I'm a
6: 0.5.
5: Left and right. I don't know
1: what you
5: say. Thank you.
1: Right, Ms. Medasi. Good morning.
7: Yes, sir, master.
1: Yahuza.
7: Yes, sir, boss.
1: What are my answers when I pay?
7: Medasi. Medasi. Pants. Who phoning and casino crab of Nina? Branch executive for no. Makua Yahuza. Incoming consuls organizer. My indisano pay. Michamuina. Asabas or Sabuti Pet. And a Michiano. Incoming deputy national organizer, son, or Chamba Vitia Ivy. Unim, Mebra, Minia and Miss Noka, you say, Miniatin, Cassano, papa. Or semi party friends, we are very careful because in the interface, politicians, Libua, Moyen Wamba, Eguabuti, weekends. I'm a young cartoon say, young chef, former finance minister, your friend, I'm a quarter. Why you don't
1: be Debbie Kenu Friata? Kenu Friata.
7: Sorry, oh, hey, who corrected me, Minuan, my yaw, my bow, San Etini. So, say, I then Bonadi do the body at Amex, all the way digana Bonintino, the Dino, and then they made Jankai, the Kwame Kumaya Kennedy. So, no, yes, I said, poor, I can't bet 6 months on the Tuaba. I'm on money here in Nemba, and you need to put your card way now for Guabuchi. And after all, not backyard, or dresses or bar, or what's not playing with two. Dano, officer, because of bar, Senayaza,

0: pancake now for trap play. No one gonna have you. Bonnie, I am fast. I'll go for you. You go for a cafe. I'll go for your shade now because I'm so quick. You start to do that. Bonnie, it will be friendly. We're very careful. He ain't doing this. Where did you get our problem? I'll be. What a dower. I don't believe in you. I'll be all trouble. I'll call back.
1: I'll
0: be a problem. I'll call back.
1: But I say, I was out and I said, good morning.
2: Morning, Minya Bema.
1: So for mommy.
2: I know, and this is to no crown almost about cry before 2024 election crime crank and be private because she can even go on a more pan a driver for nafa. Our man casta I did almost pay at a total transportation mass it's almost amber tomono. And take a Jesus can a crank and visit and keeping us on fast. So into mistress or make sure say almost and that to in the by bit me up one man is carried as he say.
1: Any Yaman Swan Trump, I'm a dash and open. We if we Prisla was say good morning or huge made it free Usu and Opey was say fantastic morning show yadasapa. We if we Tideme Ibrahim was say good submission by the NDC communicator no and T Naya say and someone what kind of no so elf was so good morning.
3: Open a cassia and open your mouth and drink on
1: and council pa Udin.
3: Okay,
1: Nana Yam Twasu.
3: Won want to sort of intimate sound to be you. May I am the brim Emma GPI to you, and I gun and pay for your man. I show my I don't know, course for our pet, and the menu and I'm afraid you got to go on what kind of not traffic. Nay, Shabba on my channel. One time, one form of pet, and who young son of a mother would be increment ever. Minoka said, Nessie, who fee, Achimota, Elqua crab, Popuka Bermian, and some of you a crab room. And as I know, who fee, the music could be done at piano, and the best fair. I better say now, not at your own year and or her other two.
1: Good morning, last caller.
4: Sometimes you know, say, yen yamuno e kasano, aho ya no modi kasano, so mun jaya ebe afetom. Because 8 years in a yadi of a once or monsano paso, and then no mutiny ye. Yen bizarre was OBC. Yen call a friend on the yen to a banner deve de empatu, MBP for no mujim, Rani Diana. the case of two about a young or Mumpin in front of Muti Parliament, one I have yet at the Papa Boma Wima, then so Yen Yenji to one part almost in Trawana, almost all the Parliament or. Also for my Yami Ensra or any, I shall not overcome it. Tumbu to Zamba and maybe the other day. Why is our position in our Suda? Because me who was already.
1: Okay, Miss Mida, say we if we Dr. Newman or say an opay watch ya Honorable Ali Maiga, Claes Lloyd, and Afrin so GFK, Nana B, Dennis Amfusi for Chiman opay, Ninchakes Yankumina, we if we Dr. Newman and Yaba. Now, Raman, just 30 seconds, Yamrin, Yam Fence, and I Yanko. Wrap up, Nyonko.
5: Okay, so, Mida Sibi Bre, Odishe. So, back to, I mean, me person me summarize, yeah, topic, no, me, no, no. On the transport first, no, increase here. I mean, they will increase it very well, very well. But when the time is due for them to reduce, no, they don't want to reduce. I think my boss has actually delved so much into it. So, say, see another young, among for your responsibility, say you hold the drivers no so accountable to extend there. We increase it first, no. Now I mean all the indicators have gone back to its normalcy.
1: Okay.
5: I mean fuel prices are back down and the government has accepted the interventions that was put in place, then they should also try to reduce or more lorry fare, no, or more fare increase, you know, to meet the what the I mean the growing demand. Yes, please.
1: Salom. 30 seconds, young face.
6: And that, dear, Missy, and yeah, Plan B, Tieni, Hubert, Ashibe.
1: Right.
6: Oh, I say, Yaho, no, America.
1: Right.
6: Good morning.
1: Meda Sepanti, what is Solomon Kao Kasadema, NDC, all the way from Ningo Pram Pram, Samson Abdullah Rahman, HM, Edema, and Samai Kuno, and Ope Medamasi. Timina, Medamasi, Fiti, Dajada Pepimne, Samu Bomachido, Majumedian, Medi, SC, and Ope Mia Majuma, Medi, Jumedian, Chaman, Jindia, Dadana, Ubi. This year, Kofi Sechi, a man full Kofi Bakwama Kanyam, yad my dad's wada, a basin, no, and then you may not do a copem, do me, no, no, Jensia, oh, Friday, Reg Night, not Reg Pepper Panel, Yam Fantos, and Anopay, Macro Bibia.

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Mitre, the most prestigious community soccer tournament in town. 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E jet ye tour. Aha! 32 teams from 32 communities. 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

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Na yewe wenyina answa, 32 teams in na.

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Ehonsu drabe like obe share no a comment ye dia mayen. Na fe wasa follow page no e dia kahon. 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Ehonsu do a like, share no comment. 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X onsu ye woho. 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YouTube onsu ye woho. 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Ehonsu do abe like obe share no wa comment. Na wasa subscribe. Na fi adome bi dasye. Eno ene notification button. Na mesela so obe boso. Sine be ya plan B. Ye posti video abe nya notification. Na weti mi ako share. TikTok onsu ye woho. Ehonsu ye plan B. 104.5 FM official. Ehonsu do abe like obe share no wa comment. Edi amaye. Na fi wasa follow page no. A day account. 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

0: 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So you had your fed kind of a beshish. So Ghana National Fire Service for Abba Betina say, a nay, a dendriamuha, your ADO1CY Amwa or no, our Metro Administration staff, or your Metro Administration staff, and our office sub officer Michael Bedu, or no, so our industrial fire station, station department, fire department. Safety department, a whole enna on also a war. And to know a home chain, ya mama chain, a mama aquaba, and penny for mama chain.
1: Yeah, you so, you know, I won't say.
0: Patch on me who announced me.
1: Christo is what I do, my hoy.
0: Okay, yeah, then I'm here, so here. And name of topic, I'm with the abano, a classification of fires. And a topic, I'm with the abba. They take me home, topic, I'm got a jan so ye womu classes in Tino. My better not see, dear. Never say, ye shall see, not ye boorim. And until I say, me say, the kind, and say, maybe say, Mokas a classifications of fires.
1: No, a special guest of honor. But due to an equally important but urgent national assignment, Osma, Director of Finance, leading the Deputy Chief Officer,
2: Plan B.
1: Mark Brakwa Piagini, Mobile Jumidi Nase, na Onveli Buki. 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DO2, Ebenezer Yezu, unknown of Asmayen, say, Ebe D, you made the easy, and a pain so, DO2, Ebenezer Yezu, Yedana say. Is it when you know, Yedana say, there's a classification of fire.
2: Blood
1: BFA. A big kind, sure, say, Yadi, I can't want them every. But a junk as I did, Niger, what is fire itself? What a bad potter casamoa, I say fire, no, a ye be beer. Heat. Oxygen, nay, fool. Your mommy is saying heat, oxygen, fool, kaboma, ubenye,
0: eja,
1: fool, oxygen, and heat. Your mommy is saying shia, na, ubenye, eja, baku fuma, eja, niho.
0: Okay.
1: But what you are saying? Nazan oka, you know, ye wo, a mu a hod wo, eja, deru wo, baby, and you mama, ye baku, ye wo different classes, senia. Odi two jan and say make back me in una minia sub. So that was so. Aha. And Bame soon case country biana so among biani om classes of fire mo. Uko baby baby more class A B C D. Essence wo E F and K. Upa Ghana ha most at times no. Ye classify ye dian A B C and D.
0: Okay.
1: Patch of the Lamka what you have here. It's a E F and K, you know. So we say Ghana Han and every new hand. If you are shishim a war, maybe you see any dinimo. But to call other places now, clearly distinguish the same E F and K. Your cost on the metrichery, senior.
0: It's
1: the one same here. Now, fire beer, so senior, Tiano, any choir of Faswa would do no. Enye fire bia na ye di insu edu. Edu wo ho a odi insu gumu a you escalate the situation.
0: Oh.
1: The man na dare more. Into every kind of fire na se na ye treating. Into quickly no. Ya chain say class A fire no
2: ye 4.5.
1: Ordinary combustible solids. Ordinary combustible solids. And then the ba ye ka se no a. Na ye chere say fire most at times no. Affect wood as a dia fire and not dia subano a fallen under class A paper. Since the paper make it a and also heat, you know, name a friend is an oxygen issue. Now it produces fire now. and follow under class A fire.
3: This is plan B.
1: I feel so entoma clots. Clots. Any friend is a rubber. So wood, rubber, cloth, any sand yaman. A follow under class A fire. And no. Eba, ye wo kwan a ye fa so a ye de dum no. But what is here? Enti meka B no na sub ato aso ni C and D no. Na ye to aso sa. Eba class B fire na. And no, your friend no flam cause as a result of flammable liquids.
3: Mm-hmm.
1: Can liquids as what you say? Be a solvent, and as a you know, flammable liquids. Those ones, you know, are falling under class B fires. And the examples of a friend is saying, Niama, with the rightful composition of the other elements of fire, no. Mm-hmm. Any class B fire is named by air, petrol, liquid, kerosene, paint. What you say? Paint. And so these kind of fires, no. And no, this kind of elements, no. F only under class B fires. So we can here because in a wood, paper, rubber, cloth, and this animal, no. Animal, they just a bar. If only under class A fires. And a kerosene, petrol, diesel, and it's any man. If only under what? Class B fires. Each one of them be an is quang strong quite fast who edited them. Edited them. Into members up. At was so no, or I can't see and D no so.
0: Okay.
1: Abwaying.
0: Okay.
4: What's your mind? Meda a tear for us. Eda, mean paying for a minimum year, Juma, Tema industrial area for Ninasi. Now, as it die, it tried to the ma. Tema industry area for
3: ma bio mu ko yi
4: 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my right location na baby phone na den here. Bit say yen fa ye me won industry me fa companies yi any example. Bit say afre say manu da sumina so temato there's abric of fire there. Ye ko ho ye nim type of fire here den ye ko ko hia ho. 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
5: sa
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0: okay
4: bi ti say edua ahye a eja end product ye den eye ashes na ye nson no enti e no wo kra uni ho na ba beto pe pay your investigation beto say eye class den A fire na she wan e na say class A fire ye 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media e secret man for no bebre mo se o mo ntia se say ade na in so in so na eja wo so na e shi mani ye ye etimi shi mani ye because at back at school near ye bibi ti say relative density relative 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Would be doom janama na ye. And to ye yen yuan mess on munyan to basia my fire service and say ye nim ye juma. And I see ye nim adia ye. Ye nim adia ye pa. And to do first na. Open on one. There was a incident be a ye koye. Maybe a chumuko. ye do meet an all right too. By ye father nechi say ye tun so go ye di any fa window no man me bie insu na na ye nya shock ni ye dum no me wa na meet an ye dum no to say lie ni baby nam bisu na baby ti say e free ECG ti won na ye problem bi won mo ti say na di won us and then amaba na e janish na mu jino na me no bibi sana who approach ya ye be na won e be catch ti won ye ni kwan bia e be fast because ye dum meet an still na power heading e wa system so we have to call ECG. Now you see the doom area and my answer net my then attack fire no. And in your mobile high and yeah for to go on to base my and to sana if I quite fast you doom class B no and a class C no so class C among all the hydrocarbons no the most dangerous one any class C fires no and we are gaseous fires make a gaseous fire gas fires and no at first no what happened is that and no say me wa has see na gas e bon anka ye nti bibia no say tia na te say gas e den e bon by due to it behavior no and ye de sa odo na ye den e kan ho om de odo na kan say say ye wa na leakage bia na ye den ye beti na from tia say there say gas leakage wa among all the hydrocarbons is the most dangerous one no any gaseous fire say classifiers no e yam frama unfo wani hu the moment abe hu no and na they are tied to a sense they are friendly to a sense there. Sesia so eliki wa ha na ekwa na kunya gya wo baabi a ebe make sure se be bra back abema ebe be na chi abema ni nuanom so bi. Gas is very dangerous but I say abaya part and parcel of us nyinyira ya den ye yusu we fie at first no okwa ka bidie na ye yusu but I say obi a modern ye nyaa ye sesa nyom gas na ye den ye yusu but ye yusu a ye make sure se ye the safety measures na den at all. So that type of gas ya make am wasim nindum ehun nindum ehu eyamframa ohun ni send wakwa kodum no ti anytime bia ye use gas bia ye make sure say we are safe especially here ye wo fe no enti advice say wo gas cylinder no wo use am cylinder ni si abonten na stove ne den and we inside so in case of any emergency na wunti mi nko benane ho a wo kwa abonten a wakwa kotum wo supply of fuel na e free cylinder ni mu ba no unya tum wo ne pe e be season ti jana a eso no e be den e be dum. By I say, second owners will come for it. In ten to back on air, yeah, then I shall see. Make a car, cause he's saying, make a gas once my name. Mm-hmm. So say, I will be in them, uni bin them. Na, the Tennessee soon. And no, omo ye all right. By sir, bin them, na ye my, yeah, yeah, my say, yet better long term cooking. But you say, be trap, ben, quine, your ma was so. And no, I short term. To say, we hit ya, dear. And I said, school for it was made for school for say, Ube hit here, the obese, no way you suicide gas cylinders. No, by the say, Uber connect, Bankuya truck, Bankunia, you also. Yamania boar for be a bear fine. Intinum patroma, mu you sooner, mu make sure say, Moon child, Ben Quania, the also, it's not like made for long term cooking. So this type of gas, Nindum, Tisana may come once in the ehum. By Ube doom now, Ube make sure say, Obe kati supply of gas na meka ho asem no eno so ya another method be for zugu and I say oh fire extinguisher CO2 CO2 no eno so ya another form of gas but ade a CO2 ni ese eno ne ho adinsin gas na e wo ye cylinder ni no te no u you super etime den e suppress no e mani dum and I say oh big towel that one you have to gather some courage ese wo unya kukuduro because eja wo hu a wo de towel we den ko kata so no. Yeah, well, fire blanket, oh, but yeah, ain't me for the fire blanket, no. Say, so, even or towel, now the shin soom, now chim, now it's me, then, now the baby katas, what the katas, ope, Jan Bedding, Ebedum.
0: Okay.
4: And we are another method. Soon is CO2, fire extinguisher CO2, tintin, nibino, when you're nubia, who bet me, you see, method, way, then, and your doom, no. And it's me, you soon, so soon, by soon, I'll be so doom, I say, about it, what? Pressure. Pressure now they are doom no. So is that they are not class C fires no. So I know say gaseous fires. I know so quite a fast way you did doom no no. And now you were the last one. Class D fires no. Class D fires no. Metal fires. Some metal fires here make them worse me. Nin doom. So yeah, another thing no. We say better so before metal better no. It take temperature, high temperature, and tobacco fellow fabric in or more steel west, new no more deal with metano. Once a finance no mu use no. Oh, Ben one who say yes, even to go closer to it in a yard that form. It take high temperature as an ameta heading, et miashi. And to some metan is a shia, utimin quo, and fan su, and conco gusso, and dumno. The moment meta a gel to my ash now, Uber tries a wooden shoe begusuno. In sooner the begusuno. It's me cry explode. It's too to send a eja to no sanity. And as in soon as I'm using another form of gas. Yeah, gas every metal ni muba. Sa gas nyeba ni efe ni steam. And that steam, you know, say a good one. You change color without buying plumage. Sana also need any tea. And to this meta, Asia, you infa insure and ben. The best extinguishing medium, they say, obey you dry chemical powder. Aye, nedida ye can nimna ye you soon. And where your powder, I knew so be and DHD. Tell no do goose a bit my doom. So when ya. Na nyame adumna eh awia bi benwa yesa na obetim di sana gusu ba akoto so meta eje de meta mu na ehia men try say ye fie mpo e be sense what dey say kan ehia gem na wo yi fridge anim na di so kakra 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den en ben no enti sa nyoma we and our fire service for who fray say a jar to baby a year quiet. You consider all these factors and yet three factors near Wahano. It does say a quack share class A fires and a quack share class B fires and a quack share class D, C O D,
1: F M.
4: Sisan, and it's any time be I'm afraid be you consider all this method near your fast
1: quiet. I'm a family figure and so so. Sir, may I say, I mean, sure. Why are they?
4: Thank you, sir.
1: Send your kind. Say, okay, I know, can be busy. Se se bio tough for fray and now for fabric fray it sounds that you nim most often than not you know you nim the amoy you know we go there very much prepared and say me the way kakra is also said the discuss is a classes of fires good but you will be so every no nature of fire and that's the types of fires and no no you can't domestic industrial fire and this area man and see Fred, Ghana National Fire Service for say, and I do just for say, Omombra. A decay, ye a person who's a Ufre if he fee, and Ufre if he company and industries. Senior Ochemo catch it for every kind of fire, no, your work mechanism, my first one, a de doom, no, especially if you for no, Mamma, who ain't no more hurry set, a jack and a darinty. Uko finds you are going to go Ebia na nye class A fire. Ebia na electrical fire. Na electrical fire. Not in so eco goose wife. Automatically you'll be electrocuted. Yam yam bemo bemo. Because electricity ni in so end. Ancient. Inti me pamucho. Mwa muti ye every various homes and houses no and households no. You don't rush to use water when there is fire. It is the most important thing beside me see where I'm going. The American child say, get the contacts of the nearest fire station here. And well, put him. Now, then you call them. I can assure you that within 5 minutes, the fire service will be there to deal with the kind of fire.
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1: Kind of fire. A peer will feel. And yes, sir, now, in soon I did duma one tree in Yana and Kofas and Papa. Them Kavatas, companies, and also we know how to deal with them. A banner, you know, that kind of thing. For example, domestic fire. No? Your fire extinguishers are used to see Ghana, no? Mostly near will see you to send your sub kind, and I will dry chemical powder. 2 years now, extinguish a boy duma. Now, say, Opeso yusu wo fie fie fie na eja no epie e wo kitchen ya you cannot use the dry chemical powder even though o yusu a e be dum nanso essence duane ni niamo e wo kitchen ya e kwa enum nti usually no you be recommend say obey use CO2 fenizen extinguisher and no use CO2 extinguisher na after everything enye poisonous. Oh yeah, we clean it. We BBR. You can use the consumables.
5: BFM.
1: And see, especially those who are listening to us from the various homes. No, yeah, ka classes of fire. Is there now? Yeah, Kai will say. Ebi ba, obi to me using you. Ebi ba swa, is there using CO2 extinguisher? Ebi ba, is there using dry chemical? Depending on the class of fire. So, e wo kitchen there. E wo kitchen there. Na gas cylinders ne wohwa. Me using you. Ebe escalate. We see dry chemical powder as well. Ebe do now so. Ebe now consumables now. Want to win you subium. But you see CO2 there. Obey to me, you should be. Now, other areas in the home, and not in the household, no, you can also use the dry chemical powder too. Mm-hmm. Me see why I'm over me fear. Me with dry chemical powder, I will me fear. But I feel I'm better to see you to the bank kitchen. Now, so now in case of on unlikely event, BBC say I can use the CO2 so that I can also use the consumables after that. In the Kakra Medicanti, Sabekano. Additionally, no Ghana, no mostly no yani A, B, C, and D. But when you go to other places, no. I'm also consider cooking oils, cooking oil and fats as a separate class of fire, and electrical equipment also as a separate. But Ghana, no. Two, no. You have few so I see any D ni mu ewa ha. Inti me paucho. Ebeya, especially in the households, no. Get both dry chemical and a CO2 in your house.
0: Okay.
1: So you see car, an vehicle. You see, get the dry chemical in your car. Ube unka bina extinguisher. Small, very small.
2: 0.5.
1: Time I'm in operation department, you know. Now your friend Ghana National Fire Service say Yenko Simbi. Yeah, ko anu unka deripa. You do one onani pa. Extinguish your kit, no, a very small one. I'm doing yesterday. You get it? And say, your advice is as much as possible, no, get a very big size of the, you know,
0: extinguisher
1: in your car. Now, start to say, play a part, no, don't hesitate to immediately call Ghana National Fire Service. For assistance. When I made it
0: okay, let me was say, Bisa, let me Bisa say. A bit of a say, Mube Koku Pimu, a fire scene, not just a Mube, share the course of the fire, no, maybe a classes, maybe you know, Koku Pim. Oh,
4: yes. Yeah, it's Missia, Samani. By Asia Sana, I dear, yeah, and say, a year operation men for no duty officer, no. O detain man no na say me fine say yakwa kwoshia maybe class A ni class B fire sir
2: plan B F
4: and no say no wetin me use eye foam concentrate no at the same time with water no it me the extinguishing man here then e man yeye ntisa na etie ye shea bebre sir to shea ye the foam no e fra insu na edidum no na edie dum no man yeye.
0: Okay, and only as a bisa, na me person bisa say, classes na a bit me a clash boom, sir. Okay, when they match the moon, because I said, no, we see a church in some new media, and that boy pioneer, you see, and you say, yeah, JBN.
4: And yes, you Fimbian, it's me doomed.
0: Aha. And then there's a Biana, a Naya Bak, Sabia. And there's baby a fire could be a Sunni, Sabu's in Suna, a Ja Edaswa, a Shame, because Pimpino, your time, there was old Nanke, a Sunni, a Jadia Kushia, the Sankins, you know, say a Dumi Jano. Now, so your chairman who say, Debbie, and yes, sir. And let's see. Okay. And
5: Time was soon. 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Mitre, the most prestigious community soccer tournament in town. Se se die, teams ni nina nya bedrasa pejenti, e jet ye tuo. Aha! 32 teams from 32 communities. 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

0: of jerseys and a gold medals. 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Ubenya set of jerseys and a silver medals. The better swim you know, one also ebenya cash prize. 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And also ewo no. 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That is two teams nina. 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
1: 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Se coaches beba. 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Na afe official ayakai. Scout team at Ebano. I Kick Nation Sports Agents. 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A Ema Yedi Jumadi Ebreo. 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I Kick Nation Sports Agency. Enyo Munkwa. Sports Water. 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Sanso Ena. I Little George.

0: Ebusia was so routine and support for your media. 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So, you'll be a phone line, so no, a day at two. We'll be me a free aba. Edward and Chile and our Simbisa a day. 104.5 and a 055-165-6656 unsu betimi afre Edward Jenchere ana wasembisa efankoman ni atwetwe ho no unsu betimi afre Edward dia aba 055-165-6565 ana 055-165-6656 Ebusia Machin Miracle Uncle Prosper, Papa, I have to say yes, you're here. Pastor, my name is
1: you.
0: Okay, 055-165-6565 and 055-165-6656 unso ubitimi afre edi wajinchire and I was simsa edi aba classifications of fire and hunkomo and the wooden dream was in Missa Wagenchira on Subitsmia Fre Ediaba 055-165-6565 and a 055-165-6656. Ebusia Machin.
2: One day, man, but
0: 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Pacha, you didn't have your cassette free.
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0: Your brass are for Pacha, my interview.
2: No much in a no quino, no mom, yes, yeah, then the pan young categories of fire, the BCR, the habit of the beam. And we will start them back. The Kubu Fire Service Special Navy
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2: Where you super, where you can see Panami with someone say, Sandipano, Fire Service, how much months a American Guinea, as I strive for you, San type of Nipano, be this serious man or better work with the
0: This is Plan. Okay, 055-165-6565 unsu betimi afre Edward Jenchere ana wasimbisa
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0: and 055-165-6656 ba sabaji life ewo tema come to 2 BBC sanso and na Kofi Ketekere ono so the message aba on Facebook and so say I am DJ Keteker of Sankor Infantim DJ Keteker Yankupun Show. So also do message about it. We also bet me a free Edward and Chile and I was in Missa Ede about 0551656565 and 0551656656. Franco di anibeshasi no see gas e ko bani say when ya classifications of fire e kai ni di gas di na unim se ne obesi edum no ko fa anwea a odi nsuo afra edum na
1: meje no ma sa but obi bi say obi na obi ka say the all the time no ye ni bibia ye mbomodi an kan kan chere peni fo na bibi sia na ye hu ayare mini ba mini ukate uko Ghana National Fire Service station bia we are prepared
4: fully
1: emergency response program it you say at any point in time we can be called mini ukase every station and your appliance all in commission you say in commission just say ye adwuma sometimes on a very few unlikely occasions, you know, it may go out of commission.
0: Mm-hmm.
1: And which I say, you hear one or two things, sir. Your friend Bibia, it may go. But once you're in commission, you know, first of all,
5: 0.5.
1: Tender, and I say appliance, and I say truck, and I say car, now, your friend, your cousin, are you ready? Bibia, machine, Bibia, insu, phone, Bibia, you're ready. The free ya driver name three uno before under 1 minute on back up. Say you uko station near ye can be poor say ya ne siwa isu wum dada. Isu wum dada.
0: Okay.
1: It me a year FM say top up as a when big into a moving appliance. It's all the time we are ready.
5: This is plan B.
1: Many can say crew men are more beating at any station. Ewo crew room, they are ready. I'm not saying siren now under 1 minute over mounted appliance. No, the most important thing is I'm going to get the good and a rightful location of the fire.
0: Okay,
1: fire very accurate location of the fire. I can assure you within 5 minutes, they should be there.
0: Okay,
1: what you're saying all the time. No, you're ready.
0: Okay, MC Machim,
6: yeah, I know,
0: Mr. Garlic.
6: Information center, I'm a summer could draw at all.
0: That's your main team.
6: Your Babu, your Opa, Midunia, and this will be who ye. Now, me bar of our idea, not about the body now, made a bram well, do my pa, Moody the boy, into offense of me, you don't so over to me and come and ask.
0: And I say, Mr. Garlic, so do dear. Aba, MC Eguso efa phone calls ne inti unsu biti mi afre Edward Venture and our simbisa Edi aba 0551656565 and 0551656656 yei eno nanono readiness
5: man okay, uwe wa yei share na yepano
0: Ebusu ya machim
7: ya, mido
0: Eja kafui
7: oema, na hongu mti sen
0: fachia yu na unsui
7: Yamiado, and then so far, service for Michel Yamisha on your money for the chaffle. Michel, a collection, so when you are here to land in Kukud. But on the service, this assembly, and yet we didn't get the rejection, sir.
5: Plan
7: BFM. More could do much. Na mo take strategy a bia me fa se mo mojuma o na mo ni mojuma no na ama foto se mo so it take be mut me chi ni ta ni nu the person say mo ni authority be say mo betu adjust obi na da panisi ni pala be I like discipline the discipline o ma bra bom you understand I dey chi na fire service da dey fire show down Yes, okay. Not fire service for Beba, no be text. I would use a fire service over Juana as a common crazy pay crutch on view. Because you want a risky.
5: Oh, I think we discussed
7: it. Don't any Omo Emre Muse, Omo Tumichi Opi, nobody the cockot, near Jelly the panel, no uncle death yas, no offensive answer. The person be bizarre. Massimo, the person be bizarre.
0: Okay, Ejaka Free, you be you one. Okay, yeah, she na yin yin sim.
1: All right, Mr. Tatu Bulu, a question. Now, me the last one, Yaka Hona, subswabim. Ejadum, and your size, Sibu. Obi Bior or Chef Atari Bia, so Ejin of his own, or his new of his own. Wako anda
4: plan B.
1: Intensive operational and academic training. 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
0: Mm-hmm.
1: What ya ziye? Ena ejadum so eye nyansa. We know what to do at any point in time. Inti tende biya kriya timino. Ya wo crew me nankasa. Amu wa mu duty officer na mu OIC. 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Ye obi oha. 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Eshi, what is meni?
4: 104.5.
1: And so we are detailing the meni se. Ye, ye befe kwain ways to anaya. Ye fani se. What is here? Obi, obi musu oha. They are also there to, you know, hold the event zen. Ye delivery host, branch. No? Branch, you know. E tumja. Inti, obi ani ne juma. Me, my coincidence. Kakra. Me do what? Me duty officer detailing me dear. I said me here. Into biani dear. If you are obolo no watching. On shada and yet be di crack as in running helter skater. If you be a need the answer by investigation.
4: This is plan.
1: I didn't air question. If you are now no dear investigation. And crate, Juma. Men share say. Obolo bia na yen krata se mu obu wo obolo a obetu me kita brancha obe fighting fire correct minimum 1 or 2 bia am bom modern pa it don't look at the size of the person whether you're slim or you're thin once that the person have been trained and commissioned we are graduating and our passing out no he knows what he can do and everybody or fire officer knows some operations work ebia na me am no ka say more metro administration offices here. My boss who was safety office. That doesn't mean we don't know the operational work. We are not order. We have some little experience. What he has here. And are you operational men and casa omono for a very long time? They are also there. You get it? And see, many you know say about obolo issue, no? And fine, no? And the last one, me they can answer. Sababem.
8: Me pacho. Me saw Odi and so kakra. Ewo amount for bebre team question we miss one movie some maybe. Say, akesefo ni si ni si. Fire service no ba. And you obi a oche fire service uniform no. And a firefighter.
1: Yes.
8: You were various departments. Is na obo boss no. Mimi say I've been to operation before as an army movie called safety department. And you were account. To send our cobra be one. You were account department, you were investigation department. You were department be in ten you obia na ye firefighter. You be an or field could doja. You were various departments or and nipa crona be a woman, maybe on ye firefighter, maybe or another department. And you were various departments.
1: The officer last question, sir, yeah, we know. Or can say when ya yanka we are will be the most. Paid officer, yeah, Dana Noise.
4: Amen.
1: Emblem. Emblem. That should be a buying back considered a firefighter. Obey the priority in terms of remuneration. Yamin Shran. Obisa question, only question, girl, sitting.
0: Say, some call
1: a scene, Nancy, Ubiabatuash, and very good. Mini only be Ghana National Fire Service. Ghana National Fire Service. Yeah, causing. Now, yeah, suspected. And now, you who say, something like that may happen. No? Your friend may be calling for police assistance or calling for security assistance. One DT officer na only the crew no. Be front control
4: 104.5.
1: Be front control room. I catch you on say the environment is not conducive. Ibia more attack ni sani amana ekoso. So within seconds, you know, hopefully, no, you will have the police presence established there. But other fires are me do one na police war that. And so to me see. You get there and the police are already there. And so boy. Many madaf will be a dim common war, US. No, catch him is there. US, no. Your both fire na no behind the police DHA, ambulance DHA, doctors for DHA, oh, be a cobi. even though fire service won na yafre won but obi e di nti modu ho no enye afi na obefre police assistant and ambulance assistant Ghana nyawe chade ye bedu ho
8: na me so me boss asem o kain so sese no civilians no do ha o monte ye adwuma na se yafre problem ni nyina ye se yafre mo dadada afi na moba obu ha Krosa fire station na ebe no no omo fire yet omo nim se o fire tender na eba na free sa station won na eba se ebe sha no so a of late you complaining bebre about our fire engines near you so no some of them no out of commission into utimi fire station no na ye tender no out of commission we have to call another station and the fire engine na oba no on free station by hono mo ntia se then they will be on us omo fire dadada if you should have been at our fire station now who say fire call ba the moment I heard it the di free station or the call and they are doing and so much as one of them buying said they were coming to attack us what so we jana eshina we coming to assist you know now we attack here
4: 104.5
8: you don't want to say but you say yeah you're paying another Roma you were another department or you're from fire police you're training you purposely for this kind of attack and this thing. What so would you be born? Who attack you said didn't but they been here. And they are there to assist us.
0: Okay.
8: So those who are among your madrin say still now they will attack us no, which we are coming for them.
0: I know.
8: Yes, so would
1: you be only baby. Me usually me your advocate say know the contact of the nearest fire station. No. We were offering national 112192. Offering national, no. I feel no more be some questions. Now, I'm a transfer call. You know, time a cup. And fire waits for nobody. And see, who are Kanishia? Know the nearest fire station. I work Kanishi. I'm anonymous. Who are Tema? Know the nearest fire station. You know, I want. I'm anonymous. Who are Pum? Who are Shama? Baby, who are Biara? Know the nearest fire station. You know, where they. But it's the response is very swift. And yes, I know who for regional command and national. Now they are now going to call the nearest fire station. In another time, here then, echo. What is it? Before I be here, no, they were born. Remember, we are born industrial, no, actually industrial for a multi. Me so, me feel regional headquarters staff station. No, me boy, you know, no, actually, it's evil. Now, we who? Other times, they were born. Some of the stations.
8: The problem e wo mu kese ye ne se ye fire engineer kita na nka send dosun na wa frey se yembra oho nyembra prank calls wa frey meanwhile obi so oho a ohia yemboa so we have to wood the bar first so 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
1: na no me ti advert bi wo fire service tv e se obi to me fresh na kuma shi na kuma crash
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0: okay yes she gas and me die no say anwea no any issue or the
8: message me kan anwea ho asem by the wo anwea mu ni say anwea anye purposely for firefighting yemfa anwea ndumja me ko boss ntin e na bebre no so omukọ gas filling station na ubon say bucket si wo normal painting red normal tree fire
4: this is plan B
8: bucket na esi wo ne so me purposely there for firefighting. I will hope for spirit. In case it's full and it be good for man, no more dear goose no then or massa. Intini you saw me, but area is not meant for firefighting. Mommy and shining so. And it's our gas fires, no. So obey dumina. It does obey you CO2 no, Eddie Dumno. So when this CO2 na and I'm a boss no say ye will fire blanket or why and no un fine shin shoe. When you acquire another cockataso. When you nubi, now big towel, and now blanket ya, ye de catan would the shape in soon now so keep it, obey me then at the cataso. And now oh cause.

0: fire no the catastrophe me so and no say another idea
1: this is plan
0: no the sun is not meant for firefighting.
2: Okay, yes, yes, sir. Crash, say we have a cut supply, you know, into say cylinder, in tempano, ube doom no cry and sana, we have so cut supply, na baby jammy cry and doom.
0: Yeah, eh, no cry, I shake it in a baby
2: form, maybe a mouth, eh, in see, and no cry, no, eh, and say for cylinder, and you see a bunt, and it's in a bear, say Janice tattoo is a bit near pee. I call cut supply, no, not just say, wait me, I hang how, not uncle for yinny biamba. Okay, and since you say buy no, ye yinny na no, nay, a prank calls, no, and nay, readiness and nothing so, attacks, ne kosu. And what scenes, no, saying they will be any anti, I say, nyeje bia ni di issue. Edum, and we say, me and Emmy Kufi, say, you be any issue. Edum. Okay, yeah, Shena, Manusa Bechato, na was all day. We ne beka ho o number ne beka ho na je se ono so de me die na ka ho na ya queen
1: yo ema me de tango numbers no e me ka tango a me chere tema regional headquarters na tema regional headquarters no
3: 104.5
1: ewo tema polyclinic runabouts hoya your control room numbers no me bo three so in the 030 70 900 15 15 yes 030 70 900 15 15 yes 029
2: 170
1: 2001
2: yes
1: 030 170 2001 2001
3: this is plan
1: 320 25 55 54 into this number is you know what tema area hana and that tema regional command now they reach out to the nearest you know fire station and then communicate to them.
2: Sub officer.
0: Well, before I mebo numbers no, mess let's say omo e pomo fre Ghana National Fire Service no. Men fre na nkan che say wo fie shi. Na mfa phone nto ho. We are no magicians. At least my crucial landmark ain't no baby I yako yenim ho kra na yenim say yako Presby Church, yako Methodist Church, yako Pon Clinic. You do up e be hu baby agane e
2: de.
0: Ewo. Nti wo fre nyanto bo asem landline na wo fre no. And yet, mobile phone, I be home, no man. See, bet you details, say, yeah, but in case ye yira. And I see who can I be from my den, where she no boy I may could do. And no soup, boy, my den, you drew fire scene one time. Two friend when you're to boy, say, my industrial area, you take care of boom. Eba comity four, industrial area hanging, I say, ya say, ye wedgeman. And to bet my fray, I was
1: 0302968145068
2: Okay, Jacoffee said there should be a department in the fire service who would be trained by the military personnel to protect their people.
0: It's we have them.
2: Okay,
0: your homopa, your fire police for don't want my kujan kujan bo monsa.
1: Now me chia and boss, Ghana National Fire Service boss. If any CFO, Mrs. Daniela Mausi to support.
3: One week five,
1: book into my mind. Or delegate other DCFO Magbra Kwapia Junior. Titanier, when duty calls. The fire personnel for a multi. Madam, at the first copy of the book, regional commander so in your need. Metro commander so by other personnel for a mobile program in Yamishram, madam was say.
2: Okay, sub officer.
0: Mr. Medina, see, come my boss. 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

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So, and check near the effect of some you know, she so na answer and Abusia. 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Mko Ventures eho and I make come for a day amount. Adole. 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so, and until who be here, so do me any seminal, Ebeba Abedine. Ope, a chill of fire. Opposite community, 8 number 3 primary school, Tema, a whole and Adole catering services here. Well, who bet me so afraid? It was 0245 707628. 0245 707628. Say again, pa, and I will part to Eddie. Aya Adole services, a whole, and I may come for a day amount. Ebusia Yanko PM, it was Saman Kese. No, and with the eastern region of Ghana, as I said, 12 floods, I better why yet tone. As I see ye trouble a day a fahom. Now there be a dano a day ye papa pa and unto no bit in their residential properties, with in their warehouse, with in their school. I feel so bit to me at the assurino, as I say no essi a sorry. Minims as I see when need you home and unto no genambe, nan in penny four and trippin home and come more 0551656655. 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
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of vision inspiration and no any a beto a day amount nuvi our tema community too I feel you bet me a fraying and asa send a WhatsApp message it was 0267786648 0267786648 and as a www.nuvivicakes.com 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Na, aye, feel at home, yaji orders, aye. Yaji orders, in your name, aye, ye na wo ye, birthday na wo ye, graduation na wo ye, wedding, dear wo ye bia, anniversary, and a wood ye, na wo be ye, jiani wasi, and feel at home, se fabra, na febe dying. Nye dwane pa emfa emmao opo ye chira kwan a ye wotema community 6 ye be Monte Carlo eho and I feel at home ye wo obetime so afreyen e wo 0248 718 7470 0248 718 7470 and 0244 06 8926 0244 06 8926 and I will pay the feel at home. Now I just so and my own ding. Ebusia Captain Jesus Kofa by Captain Jesus Prayer House. Prophet Isaac of Suhini Jima or no any so for penia or that and no any or say any did you media be as a chef so your friend Jabo Kessie and I feel so insensitive and so any our dear son Kessie El Koso a chassis Friday 4th September and a yam in a wokasano near baby Sunday on the 6th of September 2026. And aside, you made ye a koso a powerful papa. 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

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So, Ebusia, a day, a reho, and I think so. 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
1: ye nia
0: Machine
1: is saying. Oh, I'm Adam. Did this also? Who
0: ye?
1: And I am yes.
0: Okay, now actually, your topic is to Gano, dealing with regrets. Any topic, Eba, Ebetu, Ja, and Penny Forbes Nancy.
2: This is Plan B.
0: Emma, if you came from Ewa den Dream, you can't be Brina Ewa den Dream Hanum say. Any almost so much me a share more stories no a bin so a de womo a dear a can home. And de can kind say ne any die a die a chatswa topic no yet your home commons and any able topic no come say Jane in Tianeno now what you mean in Nano say be a one to be beer and then they will so you are so me if you say,
1: sir,
0: and any rare silver name.
2: Plan B.
0: Yeah, we may I see any in IP. In Tianedia, Messrs. Now, what you want to be nice to be biscuit wa. And Eddie, when you was shown out with seeing now, come. We send any day to a topic near Jibra Chungomo. Oh, honey, I shall not young boy and far in room.
1: Okay.
0: Now, dealing with regrets, no, and if you had a dear, so young and far in Kugu.
1: Okay, okay. I think, sir. We cannot yet. Dodo na nam penny for a soft for cuckoo jam, ne? Imams are hot to a barber can was him. And he said, the Odi can kayo, no, and then he had the quay we cry. Now, my rich eight year
2: four
1: and
2: eight for
1: eighty and coffee gun and a jack of winna and our face so, Auntie Hannah Mwina and a pay in check a saber qua mom. Now, when him say, tea be out there, and there. Ye be tie nsem cause me say say e wi topic no within the week na say shrade for no ba na mo be born to fasa no a e ma program no e mu yedu
0: okay
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3: Ye, niya.
0: Pacho zebi ya boko.
3: Ya mi adu, na uswe.
0: Nisume huye. Sene, ohini kina kaya, huwaye fe.
3: Thank you.
0: Ye hu wache. 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Ay. Unwaye fe pa.
3: Thank you so much.
0: Okay. Na wachi ya topic no. And you're dealing with regrets and on a topic and I watch your home come. And if you had a new topic, you could say, Jing, Mims and also obey the ODB and I'm. And it's the Anshasi. The Anshasi is the Anna did the kind of say, regret, no, which you must say, or sit here, see, Edifa.
3: Okay, and to say, yeah, cause a regretter. Regret, yeah, you probably could have handled that situation in a better way.
2: This is Plan B, 104.5.
3: One handle, no. In sa way, nins, you know. Ama, I say, after, say, what's na say, I would dream, say, nini na, no. Who say, ah, I dear way, the anke, nisa, anka, me, nisa, anka, na, say, a same way, I me, kaye, nanke, and what say, me, be a man, a cashe, and I say, nanke, nisa, me, can be, say, a tressan. I see me see nipa we. What I say? In see regret, eh, dear, say, eh, nuhubia, eh, ba nipa soa, say, what's nasi, nasi, bia, assembly ni na to echa. Nasi, bro, for me, I say, when you calm down.
2: 104.5.
3: When you abo tere, nasi, what's nasi, na wo dream, insembly ni na, wana, usu su, insembly ni na, sha. 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
2: No. This is Plan B.
3: And see, say, I can't say regret. A ban on relationship and marriage, ma. Regret, dear, to me, ma, a nipa, a dwelly on yoma bia, or catre, a yenny partner. And I say, oh, yeah, or the tia ne partner. What I say, a ban on sa relationship, ni ma. And I sa regret, no, sa, I didn't be aware, you know, it could lead to a bia mistrust. Say, bia nipa no interest with you. What I say, a bia, what to say, a bia, o boyfriend, afa wichi, into wounds where Hona,
2: also
3: back where a bia, would bet ya now, upe se, or realize ya, na ashino. Just a tit for tat. What you say? In situations like that, you know, a basana who say, they be a mema de omoka say, oh, mema de ye different from
0: Emma.
3: In a way, it's true because nature cry how a young couple a bob, Emma, a bob, you to mean you're the same. Da. What you say? And I'm man so say, yeah, dear, yeah, dear feelings. E tie a tree more than senior mema de star akumano e de tie a tree no most often no inform
2: 104.5
3: e manu ade bia e be bia no ye wo botaye bia botaye ntia ye de yesa ade no nti se bia na se bia be ma ya fa wechi na won so akoye na won so afa nichi e ba sana muni na mu hu a e bia wo be ju set it for task but e bia be ma no who know you are ready say be out the bet channel but say be on no fan chem
0: na fe egu
3: na afa de egu what I say e bi wo hon so so a insem bi wo hon ma ah say e bi e anu na ye kachre ye partner but we say ah asem we de e bi a man share that say me kan but e bi a wo carry e wo say a she nipa no nti ama asem nu hu bi aba wo mu what I say say e nu hu no at the end of the day, no, it's up to the person, say, or the betcher, and I say, oh, fan chill. Aha. And see, I say, emotional withdrawal, cry out to me, babe. Nipa ni beka say, say na nipa ohu media mm. ni na me ntwe me ho na me me ndwe me ho mm. what I say mm-hmm. something of that sort nti ma I say nipa enya a certain level of friend is saying pain
2: mm.
3: what I say about marriage so so the same situation mm-hmm. na but once a marriage no ye on a higher side mm-hmm. because see ano ye den krata e bia ye den krata to ho ya ye de ebusua mienu aba mm-hmm. together what I say because our worry enye between be money or ba pe mo worry ebusua ni na ekan ho mo
4: ya kama boom
3: yes you can ebusua mi enu boom and see ebasa na it's on a higher level say bibi sai si wo a friend is saying awari mu a it won say dey be as a bibi si wo awari
2: this is plan B 104.5
3: e papa ana say mami etumi call be man nche o wo dey me ne me ba ne be kasa ye be si si asem no fa che no ana ye be free meeting na matlase na ya ka asem no what I say this is on the higher side in terms of marriage say a bad boyfriend ni girlfriend I just say bi am do stage am nim say oh e bi am person me ni nipa we e worry ah e bi a friend say e busua enim sa particular nipa no e no na e bi a sa level na tumi be but say bad marriage marriage di e you on a higher level because say am we decide say mo bo bra no
4: abom
3: akosiere aha nti no e ba sa na o mo try say o mo be mitigate asem no mo beka asem ne fu asem bia ye nsiesie asem no aha but etumi create resentment years of resentment obi ohono ma oye bibi tie a ne yere yemfa ne se be about 10 years ago but still e sha oba ni e ya dia oba oba ne kai a e den e ya ne ya what I say, ain't he?
2: 104.5.
3: A friend is saying relationship, nisa, marriage, nisa, and your money, dear. So, will ye be editia only a crowd when in a war honum? Ebia, be I want a boost you, Muna. Ebia, or Philip say, I can open up to Sani Power. Na ebia, in the midst of say, be a more misunderstanding. Now, what is our seminar or catcher on who they channel
4: poor?
3: What I say. Massa nipa no entrust will be say or the child poor entrust will be say bia sa same bi e bia e to no years back
2: this is plan B 104.5
3: come out to o mo so e show mo hu e bi obi o hono mo ni obi kotena e to ne mo na when to be anya she about it or the ashe ne ho ama wani it's affecting the person aye trauma childhood trauma bi ama nipa no ye molesting nipa no ye mistreating nipa no e bia baby a not here no but e bia osuro se bia obeka achre o sa asem no because we yo bia say ye catch o bibia na wo sign wa say etwa wo de sa asem no etwa nipa no what I say enti ma sa nipa no enye forthcoming say
2: 104.5
3: at all times no obe saying e bia na kumemu aka achre o nsem 102 bi aha about friendship in so the same thing friendship any marriage any relationship here you can't ask me it's mostly based off of a friend is saying trust yes because say mommy me no obey here now for far before say me no obey far now for no I say I have to trust you to a certain level ye wo now for bia ye nim how ye nim obi a me come ask him e chere no minim so we there oh we dia
2: plan B 104.5
3: na ebia baby na ya ji aha ya ni that kind of friend ye was that kind of friend ne so ho no ma sa assembly to wa unim say ah we there me friend na obefa obeka wa asem ni na chere no unim say won ti wo baabiia ye wo another type of enamfofa bi so ho no ma chese ebia mishia wo baabiia na chese ya bonde eno anu ni obi akoni fia ye wie iti before there is a certain friendship and that's a relationship and that's a marriage no there's a certain level of trust sa relationship marriage ni ade ni na it's all built from friendship uni obi shia nya se uni nipa ni shia ya yenko ware mo build relationship no to a certain level answer and ani ni na e based of trust. It is said, Nipani wo jidie wo umu. Mm-hmm. Na se ebia, wish me a can send be a cherno. And I said, what can send be a any ya?
4: Mm-hmm.
3: And I said, woo to me ye be bea. Nipane su su da se wo. And I'll be to me a yes adena. Mm. Eba sana, you break the trust. Mm. And I said, if trust is broken,
5: 104.5.
3: Eya, edin pa se, ube say, I build this level of trust. No.
4: Mm-hmm.
3: Ebi u.
4: Mm-hmm.
3: What say I say? I just say, in a different situation whereby, ebi a, the situation has to do with psychological issues. Mm-hmm. And I say, bibi. And ebi a, say, nipane find out, say, ebi a, bibi say, ne, yo, be no cramp, it's me man, nipa, echu, mm-hmm. Efi, mm-hmm. Mm-hmm. Because recently, here ni a be ma bi a, yenim no ye friend saying a public figure.
4: Mm-hmm.
3: Ah, at a point in time of fa nyoma bi mu wo ababo mu because of relationship in ti e be ma na trauma. Emma sa ni pe ya me ka na ase mi. Obedidi
5: amao be be ya.
3: And then ne ho ato na why fine no. Still ogusudi ya wo say on one kasa o to me ebe yes ha ade no o se videos ni bi o ho kwa o no kwa mpo to me hwe se nkofo a o mutume bo ano at a point in life o to me ba social media so ebe didi sa nkofo eni na atem
4: to wenya no hu
3: what you say into this particular person wenya no hu wey ye nipa nkofo yi omo che ni sika e che ne che se ahonyade
5: 104.5
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4: omo twem
3: hu efi ne hu say abasa na people withdraw from you because me be di wechi na ya san ba be yeden ma san ba be nya
4: san be ye me
3: inti no na ba friendship ni marriage ni relationship a sana ede eko na sisi ano ye ba ye mfamba edwuma mu
5: this is plan B 104.5
3: edwuma mu baby a me ka say we spend most part of our lives away edwuma
4: mu
3: inti se ye fa ne say me be adwuma ye be adwuma be 8 na ye be pon 4 and as ye be pon 5 sa number of hours in na you spend it at adwuma you realize say most times no in kofu ka say friendship at workplace place and yet friendship a say utume kan sem ni na e trust and I say friendship away adwuma enye place I say we holding in high esteem because after some people adwuma no be akon fie what I 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
2: 104.5
0: you regret for your actions what you say it's your adwuma mu situations there utumi ko fa ade e de she obi utumi ko ye bibi e de tie obi ye hwehwem na ye hu na ye che na ye pamewa wo be ka say anya 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
1: up.
0: What's your saying? And yes, I say,
2: plenty of
0: yeah, dear. It will be us. At the end of the day, at least, I say, money pan or corner. And also, before so, meaning you pay a age, my for so many years. See, at the end of the day, no, when I meet you, me, yeah. 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
2: 104.5
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1: 104.5
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1: This is
2: Plan B 104.5. That's it. In sa aspects, so, I will honor. But I
0: said, I do
2: a bonus. It's your pastor now. At the end of the day, what we're drawing, who said me? Nya dia me sa ye.
0: Papa bi.
2: Papa, sa papa will be. Minye. Very valid because. As only paper, your society, mm-hmm. your home, it's a at whom may be a hand, so you are to me, that's a will be a so to me, say, man. What I say,
1: 104.5.
2: It's here, a man farmer. A beer, I affect it or boo, but I affect the next person now, or no, so I can be Uncle Benya and Wafis any panel or by only be. Because baby or honor man. Kofu mama malo, but amount phone to ya. So we decide to sell you because waboka. That's what I see. It is sir, friend is saying no. When a business investments, yeah, na uka wasi. Investments biya oha de biya me kase. As oni pe biya investment is very good, but you have to look at.
1: This is Plan B 104.5.
2: Proceed ni bi oha no ma when what na se na o dream why you realize say enye normal. Cause imagine say obi akacha yourself 1,000 Ghana for betu in about a month time ubenya 1,000 Ghana bi o edasa sika
0: so ubenya 2,000
2: enye realistic investment mami I will start questioning sir investment
0: ejuma be na me 1,000 ne ye ya enye ne do sir
2: aha that's what I say say as a person I say to me a question sir kind of investment say even me po say what catch me say me 1,000 in bra me nya 500 in po a question because say ebi a ka say ebi a oh 1,000 bra in a month time maybe I'll be nya 100 cedi say so that is realistic for me because say we share your finance stock market any sign your money ma we ni na any sign at the end of the day no say ebe shooti kra not abnormally say we be say nya double day
0: usika no
2: what I say yes situations be on honor ma but at the end of the day say ko for na omunya say double
1: they can testify
2: say at the end of the day we be say lose somewhere Man say yes, some online trading you be buying. Would the coding be now? Would the best shin? Now, or more, yeah. Me, I'm in your back, I know you be. I'm sorry, Diana, pa. Yes, see, I dare no page, no, your lucky page. Hey, dollars, so I'm out for sicker. $22,000, $10,000. I'm not dollars near the idea. Ah, na. Almost say, what to say,
1: this is Plan B
2: 504.5. How the best starts is at the end. It would be better to say we in so
0: platform
2: so platform so. Now as you go, no every day who nyaka kaka kaka so. In about a month, no to minya be double of.
0: Usika
2: na would share as why not? It's the same way. Person or the nomination. But eventually, no. I want to make cash out. In the beginning, no. I may make sure say we back cash out. But who cash out the next year would they? It will be time don't. Abba, you keep investing. Ube who say at the end of the day. 104.5. Na afedi. Usika no. Oma penyansa kwa ibiso akache yo say, oh, mi biesi. Ena, efa, hiko si, hefa. Na afedi, all of a sudden. Apu no, aloki. Enuano no. Apu na aloki. Enuano na afedi, shame, baby. You are not seeing anything on it.
0: Oboka no.
2: Oboka susro. It's a bad investment. Realistic investments. To say T-bills are banks, Emma.
3: This is plan B.
2: Oh, people can say, treasury bill investments, they are a for investments. But trust me, grandma knows the best. And no na ebia at the end of the day, no. Usika no. Said that one of my own, say maybe in about 10 years time to come, this particular sticker would be in person made him in Sabeca. He said that 2000 out the bed to 10 years. What were I dreaming? 10 years time, no, I can check here. Well, as oh, yeah, investment there, you are supposed to be looking at how the investment is
3: growing.
2: Investment, but as I'm kakra investments, you want to say, yeah, share realistic investments. Men share investment are winning say in about 2 weeks. Ubenya double usika. And yeah, realistic. Yeah, the usika be journey.
0: Scam.
2: And maybe say yes, but I could be by minimum so back. I see loom. O said, then I said, some susubi adebi. What the Obia the Kofu bear 50, group bear 50, Obia the 50 cities. And then, now a record round where
3: 104.5.
2: So say a bed do say NCC. Eventually, no, after say one or two people beside an appear, no.
0: When you can't see
2: a more machine training in our way.
0: Hey, I say,
2: I'm going to be scanning. And I make her say at the end of the day, no turn over, no dear, it will come. But at the end, no, trust me, we investments, no, we sign yes, I will see can be. Even we see can now with the share as an input. So, what to mean, yeah,
3: this is plan B 104.5.
0: Yamina, domo, wabuawo. Yeah, share social media. Kwanya and nay, there be a car because of social media and the Abekaya home. Into Como be a bedino, a be pim. Cause yet it's a crano, social media na so near wa, and no a quiny be a otemin cano crowd, otemin cow social media and so. Into a bear part and parcel of us, into Dinkomo be a bebem. Yes, she quire social media, a timmy share, Emma and who and answer regret, a by name me bunny, ya brabo.
2: It's in
3: 104.5.
2: Yeah, nam social media if you dare so better say yes, oh Azigi, Bibi, something of that sort. We can think kind of nami mammy. Me mammy put an
0: catch it out.
2: Catch me say, hey, na Nancy if anything in Kwala Yaba. And I say you tie yaba so. I didn't see na Bibiana, yeah, they are Ziggy every almost every week. Biana,
0: yeah, both Robert to so.
2: Okay, now I'm sharing him, saying, and then he has it. And now Baba Church, we must say, I mean, it's Ebia, Obini, ne, Ukeni, and us, Obini, ne, partner B.
3: This is plan B. 104.5.
2: Now, Omo, at the camera, it's your muscle.
0: No, my chat.
2: Now, my chat, in see, sir, video, no, echo, dini, paboni, for one, ma.
0: Ni eliki
2: ye liki na aba social media ne so eno na ye fe ne sa ade no that is inti eba sa na imagine in that circumstance na wo trasa whatever it seems it was
3: plan B FM
2: end of the day no ekwedi sa nipa boni phone say no how do you feel now You regret.
0: Where do you regret? Na no so. Where do you so? Regret. Where do you?
2: Because I dare care about privacy. CCIP. You don't want say bia. Me namba na. Me shia na. The first thing that comes into your mind. Sa particular
0: act na wayen.
2: Act na mayen. It's what you picture of me.
0: My first impression of you.
2: Yes. And yes, obi a nye biyo. Obi a nye biyo. Omo ma wari ni adi.
3: 104.5.
2: But it's a private thing. A nyanko ponkra. A shene se a private thing between a wari fo. Be mane oba. And I say, idea it happens between Obe and Oba in privacy. And your idea we are, I say, Obi, it's me chance upon it. It is a why you're not Obi a chance upon it. And you can imagine how you feel like. And I say, one thing on social media, if I test that, say, but I check, because because say those times,
3: this is plan B. If you say,
2: Obi, Obi leak. Na ebia nipa no wo a particular school nipa no ye bia school kwa no ntume nko
0: bedako
2: because e tene wo be bia nti wo be huna na amoka ho ase
0: a few minutes of pleasure for a whole decade of regrets.
2: Yes. Because me kai say emre bi lady bi o yes I dem tell my wo SHS omoko school wonim say your friend by assembly. Emma, you catch her and say, oh, I apologize, she entered the whole school for her own private thing she did. But now, it was your privacy. That's what they call a public. A better public for public consumption. It's you need to apologize to the public.
0: So what happened? What happened? In a way, in a young one, I
2: affect you. Because school is so feeling, say, I would be better time, but you won't go to school anymore, so you have to apologize.
0: Who named the power chance on your video? The thing is, as I say, me cry king. So when I will say your private thing and I why you na dey to social media and so. Say a bi and they cry you feel much as a bia to me the woman dem ne beto so. Or no at me licky na de. Na so being pun a licky and a babeto swa. And they emma fraw media and so on in a de. She. It's what they all say private and I have a why then I have a two. And you need to apologize to us because why my discretion be I who you are say I pop up on your screen. Not just a way day. Oh she. It's the air sanya money di the regret but and they one my yes I am and debia make us the internet never forgets.
2: Yeah.
0: Yeah, but pull ya ba. Who drew he? Ye will be on no keep your records, It will be your penny be pa dachi di. Na when your government position, when your big appointment be a wasenka, o rejoice, e celebrate, ye who ya and se old video be a ye nude, not just a namu mountain. So the regret comes back again. Saving so what fighting pa. It comes back again. And the other be a cancer a few minutes of pleasure no for to ruin your whole life. A few minutes of pleasure no will ruin your whole life. And a dear me ja and it's a dear any pam you ne ye and so a ba or bano suffer the most. Into no war ban messro. Say and fast or dog and I would do me approve it. Prove what any video near the prove is our donor woman be man. And my monk ye video cause a bar and society will blame you the woman. Say who you lose. Why you say ne dia babeto. E bani ye dropi video say that you won't do any man. I wari a crat me yede. Eh na se ube me be nya no be ware ube huane say ubi on pe ye no the video ya bechile ube me ye so ba ube ware so wayere no. Ah, and now me see me back could be a social film miraho. Say, ah, small girl. And that's why I re who say a young and colon kitten.
3: This is plan
0: small
3: B.
0: Girl. Oh, kit,
3: 4.5.
0: Kitten kitten view. That is ah.
2: Sir. And another thing, Kwani say, moving on from sir aspect of friend is saying, you made to me PAP social media. Ube who say sometimes assembly or honoma. Wako kasa on social media and then social media ultimately record it and upload it. You could say some things. Maybe at session our car say internet never forgets. Obi, I download this video.
0: Oh,
2: da da da da da. Even before you deleted it. Obi a screw
4: record.
2: Obi the another phone. Obi to me, like I said, people cannot screw record. Obi to me, activate this again. But me to me, the me phone way. Now me the another phone. I shall see. I record it. Ebe baso. I will keep it. And it's on it. Sa semina ukai yenu. Ebi a, you need not to have said those words at the time. Mana ebi a na ebufu ewo umu. But sisi ane ebufu na settle ne afe na wabase. Oh ebi a, I'm sorry. Wahuweni. But na ekodada. That's what I say. Sometimes to me,
4: this is from day 104.4.
2: I was social media and so. Maybe I'll go share nipa no abonti ya. Want to make cry men nipa no 1 minute. And you know, sometimes let's all be careful how ya kasa was social media and so. Nioma ye post po. Pictures be one no more. Be post it a picture. Won't him say sa picture we. Wa de jeni na egu. And so still we post it a picture. E bia da chi bi wa be ye o mind penny bi. You've been friend saying say bia ye nko vetu. Na fe de ukodu vetu na ye say madam. Wo explicit pictures we. Ye ko hu ye. Social media, she said the same thing. Even CC across, because of social media, you to me bounce over. We need that so pass out person with 2 coin. Ya shall come, say,
0: Ube 2 coin.
2: But ya shall come, right? Yes, ya shall come here, and then one more, and the assembly is final. It's not me, I will bear so, and I bear my son in commission, I be. Nini na ajina also. Whether or not say mkomshe ni bebe.
4: 104.5.
2: Ebi ya u social media. 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But at the end of the day, no, it's there. For life. Where if you. Ebi ya uko du honu mruna yebisa. 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Ebi ya. War be a cause of social assembly, and I say you've been condescending in a certain way. You come across as a misogynist. You can't be a misogynist. Or be a chese oh hate a ma success.
4: And this is from 104.5.
2: Sani Emmanuel. Chese ma be ko winim ewa abrabu. And na your friend misogynist. It is say who koka assembly or social media so. Ebeka say Ebeka say oh ebia you are. A misogynist.
0: Yes, where you now
2: yes,
0: I asked him, sir, social media.
2: Any impulsive decisions? Or be one hundred mile to my dear social media. Sadio, it will be the M. May come answer. My tidy own change. Now, I dare not buy it. I dare no yet, dear me. Catch
0: what I own is what I
2: was. Okay, my dear number. Since you are not Mrs. my mother says, I dare not mind. I mean, you are okay. Now, say, I dare no, I buy a dimming chain. Now, say, buy and my catch also, madam. I dare you, I would have brain me, dear. And yet, what I ordered,
0: yeah, dear me, penna.
2: And see, yeah, bear anything. Yes, sir. And what said that? Who feed me, panel? What I say? That's a new panel. And you'll be a no ever pass down. Or be taking another step on your about who page. Or be making sure say people will not buy from you again. Now I sell with business.
4: This is plan B.
2: It's the ending of crowd or social media. Because what do you phone? That's what we'll say. It's reality. It is a what on idea. It was social media that can you say nipa when you're mudili no so so. I'm we a nipa.
0: No cray. Mamu twan dear comam. And mamma use a fake account. Did you mouse social media and winning air comam? Send me a kind say the obe count social media no a canon. I think I no pay and I ran and I came across a video social media na. Lady ne church na semu. Or church the man na me and I send me winny team win a con. Ena me call comment section so asembi ohwa a hunhuni tin hunu kwa uru comment wa be hunde nipa no worker ena obi ka so oh video no crampo na lady ne send you see ka asem no CCTV footage aba inte enye ne sa and comment obi make you ase ne say asem ba anyanto bo ase we no wan hwehwe mu no kan yo if there is any legal implication ye be implicate no fis asem no worker no e false information but all can say dear ojina ho bia
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0: Wey, na se wa o dipa akoka na asemi. 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O se o sa.
2: Mhm.
0: E tie fa nse nipa akoka na asemi yo bi o no fa bo nche. Cause a reputational damage and a woyen. No, no, so say there be obese you, so what damaging the reputation, and they regret bearing a chance, I dear we.
5: This is
0: obese you, no,
2: share in who be a honoman, I make her say, Nini, na is based off trust. Break is our trust now. And no, no trust, yen building, we ingested there. Eh, day by day, dear, nipa ne be ye, or the betcher, what I say, there won't so be ye, dear, train nipa ne na, at this level of trust, no, at the bad me, no, no. Now, said the moment as I trust, no, a be break you, and one.
0: Okay, topic ni ye dealing with regrets. Nti ye hwɛ kwan ye befa so a regrets ye be dealing with it na ye be phone lines no.
5: 104.5.
2: How do you deal with regrets? First thing they say, say obi awa de na so unim say wenum kasa nye da. And cash it. Try as much as possible say wo be do ho so. Say enya de a wo be bie wa no akashi in that instance. Nya de a wo be kashi. But the moment I will be one no akasa, when him say asama me babe king, when him say at the end of the day, sometimes you insane be a hawker, yan shana and you want sana yakum.
5: This is one big 104.4.
0: Okay, we answer.
2: Yes, okay, we answer. And I will say, ah, I send me a meka e de nanke nisanka meka. Nothing the way no instant. So I know who need the instant. In 70 billion also so later no time I be a more settled mu differences no na nipa ni beka say ah say same way I will catch your media ashime pa ashime we be who say at that point no crampo no na after the way no who say oh
5: plan B
2: no ka say same ni chere nipa we be ka say oh e be a me sorry but e be a nipa no a better chance ana sa asem no if it you say ah sa nipa we ya me ne na tena chee e no tumi ka sa asem we chee e bi 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utumi jitu. That's the first level of letting go.
5: 104.5.
2: You get to that instance, you accept wrong. Say, my yadi, Mr. Fachemi. The next step, ni say, ube serebony fache. If you need paneho, that is if you still want to maintain relationship now. Ube serebony fache. Say, even sometimes, if you don't want to maintain relationship, ni kwa, it's nice to tell the person, say, I'm sorry.
0: I'm sorry.
2: Na se bi a dachi bi e bi a na akwa kwesia nipa no baby
0: ube
2: hia nipa ne mu a but e bi a because of sa word two way I went to me and say I'm sorry no ama ana se
5: o me so cha 104.5
2: na fe die ube bi papa bi nke bi a nipa ne betumi dia ba no aba o
0: okay
2: me say na say ana me hia mu e bi ana na me hia ade bi sabat. 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But eventually down the line, me be sir for sa help no. Sa nipa no otumi de sam one no. E do.
0: Okay.
2: Nti enya se bia woni obi e sign dan ti e se wo say relationship.
5: 104.5.
2: As much as possible say woni nipa no business so dey you.
0: Ebe amika. Se nipa die, unim de obebo a odache. Enti se asem kra na awamon try say. E ansa na say relationship wo say yaduma na mu yo. Mu be break se mu nye. Nkita udiye ne da mu ntem no, mu ujaye no. Mu kese mbe siye mu ntem na cordial relationship bibe wo mu ntem na respect ni obu bibe wo ho. Sina bi adache bi no, se ni Isabella at the end of the day, ni pana ene and kaunu ni msebi kwa nki yenga sebi mu. Or no neti mi show up for him. Or bua ne bra wihi amwa. 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Oh, media and so on. One more say, and so be you be a cut them off as in be this as in hey, trouble and I say, my name call, aha, and obi chair said, there be obey all the sass by any better. You lose good people in your life. You lose good people in your plan life. It's no seni pano oshana se it's near what boundaries no maintain boundaries. So be a respect to be bamuntem. It's ni pano ni baby a waso kwe den e dru. Nsu ni baby a waso onsu ye den e kwa dru. 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Bear we are. So they be a make say put yourself in people's shoes. Who shares a day would do sister, yeah, would do me.
2: Yeah.
0: If the tables should turn near the doer.
2: Any
0: old day. And so no and fend a day any old day.
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0: Okay. Yeah, share na yen ye and be a phone line so no. At here for a moment in TV a bar, it would be a phone line so a day or two.
6: 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Mitre, the most prestigious community soccer tournament in town. Say, dear. Teams ninyina nya bedrasa pejanti. A jet to a tour. Aha! 32 teams from 32 communities. 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

gold medals. 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They better swim in sand one also ebenya cash prize. 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Na yebye wenyina swa, 32 teams in na.

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Aye Kick Nation Sports Agency. 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
2: Yeah, I'm out here.
0: Pacho, didn't baby, I can say free.
2: Official Koto.
0: Official
2: Koto. New Assyria, a bank of radio prophet.
0: Pacho, you mind him.
2: As I'm ready, I'll be a master in the pro. You get a honey, a tea, and come on a branch to be by
1: 4.5.
2: 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And any passo. Nintia or buy an only new year. Oh, John, a man who be on me piano. 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
0: Uncle,
2: I'm fine. Church, that's it.
0: Yeah, that's the official Kutu. Ebusia Machin.
3: Yeah, media.
0: Eja Kafi. I
3: am a
0: patronage.
3: Ready, Minsha. Enough for me, no, yeah, I'm get plan B. Normally, I'm the super blue now. One. In the Hana, I'm take shape. On the blessed Agoso. On the and your name Japata.
0: I'm
3: at the Panfo. I'm a first class was in base for Gulf City. I'm the plan B, the only if you
1: 104.5.
3: Okay, because I'm or Cassay. Say, we are my friends, eh?
0: Isabella.
3: Oh, Isabella. And Fonama. Isabella Fonama. So, me come my big Akrana. The person be shallow. I said, this only the obedient assembly. It be a couples, and I said, you put me, you know, it be enough for four, and now, did this animal bomb or not? What do we say, Bakunu no Huna or Baku and Nunu Huna? How much we said to me, she
1: said, this is plan B, 104.5.
3: Maybe. Binya Bea Moon again, Gazera Gozo. Na, Yenya issues in Tawan Tower. Na, me find say, or the Assembly of Strike. Na, Miss Mamba was a oh, William Panacho, my name is not such in China, on Penina, Assembly Bugu. It's me, but say, Moya the same, Mo me, the same disaster, then I move to me a resolve, say, issue.
0: Okay. Ebusi amachim.
1: Plan B F.
2: Agosi amaju so.
0: Kobiana.
2: Oh, thank you for the young founder. Also mechia, yes, tano so to so so. Me mechia no, mechia si fo ina. Mr. Governor mama bodo, I have Mr. Ose. Ngo bo minutes for ground go radio no. 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
0: Okay, Kobiana, nyamin show so we free. 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
4: Hello, good morning.
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0: Yo, unana pacho mainzi yo?
4: 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In fact, ayadia a year or dozen material, three kinds of the year. No matter, I never could permit to you to phone I ban say, and that's what we are saying. I dare we hear your answer now. Who rest our relationship?
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4: Men can't tell you, Godful, because who live what you ask and who catch you now? Or tell you back what you will, you know, a better help. And that is that's why I'm out to me regret. It's a I am a Uyanka. Now, so I give you what is Oka, Nanny Papua. Now, the Mioka, I know I'm more what you know. 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
0: Okay. Yeah, that's it. And that's all the way for two. Abba 0551656565 and that's 0551656566. Unso ubiti me afraid.
5: This is Plan
0: Edward Inchre and now we're Simsa Eddie Abba 0551656565. And now 0551656656. Unso ubiti me afraid. Edward Di Abba. Isabella, I ain't sure any ejaka free question. What's in the question? No. Okay, na o se e kwa ba ne se e adofo mienu anya asem ntamantaba bom ntem na omo de asem na be da shraj na afi ba kwa nya nu hu se o ade amde ye wi ma nye ni ye ntu de asem no ye ntwa so ana se ye nso na ba kwa ne se o de me de me mpene chinchina me mpene o se e no sa na shraj e kwa mbe so na mfa e solve sa case no
6: sir, ye honey de oba, ye nye win or lose situation. At the end of the day, no, sir, obia hu baby, ojina, ojina, what I say. And sir, oba na say, ye try say ye best settle, ye best boam. I settle as a in fact, ye nye ne ye settle as a mummy, no, na mo be boam. We are just a third party, a mediation.
5: 104.5.
6: At the end of the day, no, I say, but I could say, baby, I'm in change now. She want I'm in now. The next available place, and I say, young friend, is say, be as a court, and I say, a higher institution than Shraja, which is a court, basically. In fact, courts, no, no, we are higher than us. We hold the powers of high courts. Say they are the better higher jurisdiction. We advise you, then you take it there. I say, honour now, person.
5: This is Plan B 104.5.
6: Court will not quite say a best show. But you know, you're in Shenipa. It's a human rights institution. You're in Shenipa. What must it? It is set. You're in show. You need to know. So we won't pass from JR. Say you do better court, baby. That's what I say. Your best show. Now why you there? So. Even okay. Though your panel, your submission, nipa, some of our agreements now, at the end of the day, you your best show. As our agreements, you know, and I make us a we hold powers as high courts. That's what I say. And see, say to me, share more your documents, new and that's a more than one, sir.
5: It's 104.5.
6: It's binding on both parties. But say, assume jam, but not say agreement ain't me and bar. We advise that the complainants, no, and as a respondent in this situation, you take the issue to a higher level. No, sir, no. Say, in case a shraj, or muhia shraj testimony, and as a bibia, you to me, Emma, written reports about situation. Year about a case, no, yeah, they are money at that is
0: okay. Okay.
5: This is Plan B 104.5.
0: Ejaka free. Isabella, it's me. You question ano. Yeah, Papa, I go free. Ejaka to no che say. Ubika samu chreno. Emma. Ejaka to situation e die. Em say ni pano ni benu ni huso utimi nu nu. Babe pa a chau di afi say. Kutre bi e dani hu. Ena ni pano. A can at some chin say, oh, John, and I send you a can as which I say, or a buck for no, and a mass I could channel, a bed done it. I send you so I can, yes, and it's a reputational damage. So be my honour when you may jack with her. Or that was a jack with an ambu or your phone for.
6: Yeah. In see, sir, a jack with two, Timia. Sir, only baby and Nipano, and as I said, next time Nipano can be visa and the sure now. Or make sure, sir, or very reporting Nipano for discrimination. That's what I say. Because who discriminated against him? You are saying things you don't know. That's what I say. Now, sir, and I say, obey to me, at the defamation action cry abre nipa no. Se if nipa no ka ye no, other people so ho. Uh-huh. You wa say nipa no.
0: Wa say what?
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6: Nti eba sa na. Wa say nipa no reputation. Mm. You can bring an action for defamation towards nipa.
0: Okay. Isabella, why don't you send me chat to na yeye ni sorry.
6: Nti dia me kan say at the end of the day na say nipa ni na ye ne yeah, don't do that.
0: Mm-hmm.
6: Eba sa na se eba social media so a obia be hu. Mm-hmm. Na afi de wona mo a me hu a se me pese me kai sa se me kai me kai inti me se wa obia anhwe ne hu ye.
0: Mm-hmm.
6: E na se unim se obi so de asembi e di wu na se etia wo fa hu de so a me se wa fa wa se ebedan shrage ya so ye e wo community too senate trust clinic. Mm-hmm. Building no so honoma.
0: Okay, Ebusia Isabella Ena Mutin in Kani Isabella A investigator was charged. You better not the kind, sir. Emma, your dangers of a few Jumedino, a bro. We said, don't be as a mom for a moment, young for where Facebook for boat drivers, younger drivers, Uber drivers, taxi drivers, truck drivers, mama call long journey, and nothing. So, car riders in Anno, you better money now, master said, a biarada, Mude Moshe, na Mudu Mofidian to plan B104.5 FM. 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
0: 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Wala like page na maye, wasa share. And what you have mentioned about near Jibre, Naya Timia King Kang, Etimi, Ediamon. X no sea plan B104.5. And also like a page, you know, sir, no comment, Emre Pemono, Abakinka, I've mentioned ye, Etimi, Ediamon. YouTube, Abusia for Monsumodiano, Edadana, plan B104.5. And also, we at Chakoya. Your best source of a like a page, Namay. Now, what's I say, and what you comment about near Jibre. 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
1: 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Ban say ye invite as well for ya. Omoma dimpa na in some of the moon be sebi. On the continent with him in Temuananko, Yajina, Yajo Motum, ne to me abwa. Na mammy chresse. 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
1: this political platform that we use to organize for political power should not be the basis for recruitment and other things that may actually be the basis for doing things. So recruitment is one. There are so many other things. And if you are looking for good governance, if you are looking for the best for all of us, then it shouldn't be the underlying factor. It shouldn't be the basis at all. We are advocating for that every Ghanaian is a Ghanaian. Let's look for people who have what it takes to do the work. And I think that is what we can actually help Ghana to move on. So that is my, it's just an advocate that we are putting across. And like I said, somebody will be sitting somewhere, this guy, what is he talking about? But that is what we should all be looking up to. For me, is the ultimate. The countries that have developed, that is the way they do. It's not about partisan. Party is a platform for organization. You use it to organize your members to come to power, to come and implement the good policies you think you want to implement for Ghanaians or whatever country we are talking about. But it shouldn't be the basis for almost everything. Fine, from the government, you want the people to believe on their ideology, what you preach for. That is true. So the key government functionaries, ministers and those kind of things, if you are picking political members, it's fine. But the basic normal thing for the day-to-day activities, recruitment and those kind of things, should not be politicized.
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0: 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Aha, in Tunima, now they are true to be at me. Come, it's as the open Abia. Nobody shall mention me in pets. I need to hear. Now, I don't know. So, I'm not gonna say Conference of Heads of Private School Second Cycle Institution. Hey, can't you reference the chops? Almost about Bontier Chima here will be in pen will be pepper. Yeah, Crado. Eddie, I'm a mufray. I have private school, much chima. And there's a quay never told the mom. Now, a band school, then home confer school. I'm afraid of chum 54,985. And they sabi, or more baby D and Sansame. Our band school pana, ne ye be popo, many dia chomo. Na sabi, yet yet your mofa would ye so near poor money here. No crambatia. And ye private schools are. Me bobos you eight mama dear or my crowd of pan air conference of heads of private school. No omitch mama do my crowd of pan edia me mufre. 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
3: area prem to break us here 104.5 FM plan B so and I was go so with ye yentwa so ewo ensam fufromu na Ghana National Petroleum Tanker Union Drivers Union and a ne wono air kasano na o chere se Oba 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
0: illegal mining operations secretariat, NIMOS, Eddie Guacom, a name, or more, I say, you bet me to us, and a bamb of when you be at your domo choir. Never some betting me up bombs, this year be, I will sooner no meeting up on by when you're the echo, aquacohenia sabbath, you be, which smell and share toss me near, I can't say phase two. Adding my illegal mining sense, me, where the yourself on a choir, never some part. One bet me, baby, I do mutiato, no matter me, I bought in Sono by Sida Bea. One and I'm quite a so eight to Galabasa Basa. 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September 2025, no, we will ensure we will come almost a boy. 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What's my new here as sure a cobra and a war at her mountain western region? 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
8: Promise the people of Ghana that the second phase in this effort to make sure we protect our river bodies is not simply just coming for an operation, but to stay permanently here. And so I'm happy that in the last 2 months, you have been here stationed. I've already been in touch with this deck, and I've actually seen the volumes of equipment that has been removed from this Ankobra River. And that tells a lot of the sustained focus that we are working. And I want to thank you for your commitment. This morning I'm here with the team to inspect firsthand the work you're doing. And I, as I've said, we want to make sure that we are not leaving the Ankobra.
9: No.
8: We are not leaving the Ankobra. It's also very clear to us that you leave it and they come back. But we are going to be here as long as it takes to make sure that this water is tended and to make sure that we deal ruthlessly. I think we've gotten to this point where it's very clear to us that anybody who is seen on the river body polluting us has just made a decision that all the alternatives we provided that they won't comply. And so we are here to give you the support and let you know that we are committed endlessly to ensure that we tend this our work. So join me for the prayer and we are done to make the assessment.
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0: Enti abusuya ene dauno eni ati eye oswafo ohwe yensase na afosi mu adodode edemo man kronkron Ghana yimano ama Kofi Bua egere punch man and which in wedia abambo for no more mum kofi nemum no ombeda insu no abo ho ban se de be a ankobra na eni ase tim pampa no eni ai se fitivitivitivita
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9: 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Mco Ventures is a banner castle, dear. And for an mo baby, say a brand new cast, home use, and then yaka yinano. Bepimu, ewo Mco Ventures. 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Ye watema, come to 6 Vertical Plaza building, numu, and a Mco Ventures, no, ye wo. 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
0: Abusia, Cassiane, Aditondian, about for Mosso Ascenso, Eddie, and no S in Yanko Pimo Facebook Nato. I've been Chaban Yantitim for 9 years. Sorry, Cassiano, so way a free Kofi Ajm was say, or here Cassin, a way Eddie, a free pick farm was say, Cassiane, get your top and answer that was way a free CEO Edema Melacros Crowding, a Miracle Ganza was say, a will be the CNA, Mr. Kena Omeya, huh? 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
11: Oh la la. Time was on. 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Mitre, the most prestigious community soccer tournament in town. Say, dear. 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A jet to a tour. Aha! 32 teams from 32 communities. 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

gold medals. The better swimming, no, no, one also Ebenya Sikapa, Ubenya set of jerseys and a silver medals. The better swimming, San, one also Ebenya cash prize, no, a Sansu and your bronze medals. And your nunqua, your Sansu, our best player, top scorer, one any golden boot, no, and a best goalkeeper, golden gloves, Obeje, and a fair play team award, no, and also our own. 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
3: 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Two silver medals, black star, one silver medal, mom, one G, blue dollars, big dollars they count by any minister Kwame Namisha. And to say a bed into the country, I don't know. Say, yeah, no, me be. And now, my own mind, I mean to me. So, say this, it's here. Both parties, Nimunina. Both big parties, no more Ghana, Nimunina. Because I started to run this regime. Honorable Utimus, I catch you and say, what me to one race in Champion for South Africa or African games. But they do politics time, obituary catch you and say, but I'm catching senior politicians who free and Chenko. I continue, sir.
2: This is
3: planned. Just in America, but as we be able to swim, you Africa Games for Ghana 2023. You call 2007. Oh, Algeria. You call yeah. An MPP are buying free, are buying so. A free kunyaso. And this is for by moment me and farmer. MPP are saying baby, you must have confirmed by 2023. You buy no. You have committee. Ah, I'm about transfer good deal so. And you share. Said the bear deal between me and Tumpon. You are rejected by Olympic committee. The question minister, a troop, no questions the man up to now. Yen TBBM free ho. Oka come back as yebe twa benti. Yebe twa benti inti diye. And ipa ne twa ba me yi president na president to doko yi minister say, asume siya na o benti, ube yo minister ubi bi say anon. Ade na wosi ye tisa committee na erija ti Paralympic committee free. Ba Olympic committee wo miyako ka. Let our minister, the baby say, you prepare athletes that walk on retire. No winning medals, both Olympic Games, common all Africa Games and the Commonwealth Games. Or buy and or share and you know who say, para athlete bay, and I call retire for. So I didn't let them on the brain. Now, criteria Ben, I'm going to come out other groups, no Olympic Committee, no more can and sana. Almost what they buy me a famous committee, no. Para, you're rejected in this country. You're rejected, man. Can't me boy. Send an anti out. They come and nothing in there. Say you're rejected. Oma reject ye. But I bear to know. Monday coming week. No. Only the end you're a vote. Only the vote. Because the other men vote to bear 50 plus one. Mama would acquire president and I would acquire minister. For. Last time you could both any matches. You only lose back who will never go. You only need your own country. Let me say. Just only friendly matches that they prepare team. No. Oma any bonus. Anna. I'm not travel allowance. Ah, I don't know me any yes, sir. And to me, saying you go back to the street. You go back Ghana. Then you go back to the street. You go back Ghana. The Biame Kama South Africa, we are still in darkness. And you do so. We are still in darkness in our mind. Because you live there's no mudi anymore. Because of COVID, by name in Penufa, then dinner to move for Brochure, because Honor, I live free, eh? When you put on your bowl again, your Bonsulia, so COVID, and you go free. Brochure, Mumukoya, Cassio, and Kayawan, come in your Gali Jay. By Amit, that's all the Dombo Makuguya, Hosun, and that air cost more. Tromusu, Gujim, our brown woman to Minko. At the para day, they be a Mekamasim we. Patrick, I obey me, who said, I do them. I am an ETSM did them because of the uncle who said, the German Naswa, a Bianca, the awesome Yadibua para for them, so until Mammy caught if you are with me to Menu. But in the past, I knew. A yard, dear Mammy, let me move on, seeing Uncle Bede Bay. You will be sound. You will be peace out to the stand to say, when I remember you saying, I'm going to be a woman, but I'm going to be a need for say, and can say,
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5: Yeni no adi bu fo no eye prematch no omo che letter from cash ha e permit you say say Kruno national lot ni makwan say e bit much expectate akuribia kafu fu ni makwan once here to the president of the republic of Ghana nana do dan ko kwa be cash enga e si da akansi na chairman kwan na ya fele stadium no 25% It's be a sacquanyano, any bakusma buna, and so through the miniature feet and sports. This idea got to him, say, see, you know, you. In the idea of Caribbean, over 40,000 capacity stadium, when he died. Say, and your food can in your house, about 20,000, you can now. It was also provided a tonic as an important player on the field. I'm your boom, come up. I've seen what you have. My idea is the boom capacity. It is over 40,000 capacity. Now, Ghana binds you, my 20,000. Anyway, you can't be a family.
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4: New. Some of the topics, Felix Bafo, we talk about Ashito Lenu, we talk about the goalkeeper, Moshi, John Moshi. These are experienced players mixed with youth that we've recruited this year. We just want to be in the league. I want to do well. I want to be among the best. We've told the coach to make sure that at least we do well. I don't want to put any pressure on anyone. I know people are not giving us a chance because when did they come? 11 Wonders is a team that have been around for a long time. 1959, we were not born. But it's gone through phases. When I tell you I'm a Senegal and those that have played there, you'll be surprised. But this is the time that we must also watch stand up to be called. And we're building a team from some point to another point. So far, we want to make sure that at least on the field of play, we do achieve. And this year, people should watch us. I'm not joking. We'll make sure that we'll cause a lot of stir for us to be not... not

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1: Time was soon. 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Mitre, the most prestigious community soccer tournament in town. Say, dear, teams ninina nya bedrasa pejenti, a jet to a tour. Aha! 32 teams from 32 communities. Anuna e chaguono, wankasa unimu dida. Ye biem e shasye live. Ewo tema. 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

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They better swim in san one su ebenya cash prize. No wasansu enya bronze medals. Enya nunkwa. Yes, sansu ewo best player, top scorer, wanu any golden boot no, and a best goalkeeper, golden gloves or beje, and a fair play team award no, and also ewo nom. Na yebye wenyina answa, that the two teams nina, obia and kokwa, a chede befu, ewo homa obibia.

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1: serious injured player was tried because first thing what is the most important we don't have any serious injured player what is first and most important thing also I have believe me a lot of positive problems because a lot of players are with serious attitude and serious performance showed me they are ready to compete very serious for starting 11 and it will be difficult to decide but their job is their job and they did it well and I hope also we will as technical team do the best our job and we will choose the best and we will
0: wey anin sema aye coach na bo sakapo adi tu jakra hasufuk boboku no ayade sunday omo ebo home game ano on edin omo ne brekum chelsea ana ade asheswa aye kosiada 3 pm ana match no etuja na uram ewo 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no
2: as a form of pressure. You know, I've been doing this for many, many years. I have 35 years experience of football, and Rome wasn't built in a day, you know? Yes, I'm
3: Plan B. 104.5.
2: So that doesn't change. Every game we go into to win, and that will be our objective.
0: Way and in someone, I hear Eric Tinkler. 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
3: 104.5
2: Because I've been out for a year, as I said. So coming here, I want to do my best for this team. I'm assuring the fans that we'll do our best for the team and win the league and the FA Cup too.
0: Anti wey ene nsema aye Richard Buadu Agadas enso ade atuja o se oba be bon homoden bia na kotoko aji league na omo aji africa cup no asi omo esre so anti ena wasan abanti eronsem enono asante groko 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Ghana style of play yet me a year pie se players se coaches and also keto kreku edi hun komo akra yenkuti de odia tuja
2: that if this man
3: 104.5
2: more time to scout to get to know the Ghanaian players and to pick his players maybe he wouldn't have picked the same players he picked to the World Cup that is me the Ghanaian style is that simple style of allowing your players to show their technical ability on the ball, their dribbling skills, their passing ability, their high level of technique, on the ball, and this kind of qualities that one excites the fans. This kind of quality are the ones that will unlock defenders and allow our attacking machinery to be very effective. So what you saw, obviously, was somebody who said a limited edition of what is possible.
4: Literally non-edition.
2: Yeah. You know, and so let's see. Maybe a different coach would deploy different players, would pick different players, and the Ghanaian way.
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2: If I am the coach of Ghana, I'm sure I'll pick different players. If you are the coach of Ghana, I'm sure you'll pick different players. But at the end, all of us come together and we say that this is the coach, and he picks the kind of players that he wants to pick. He thinks about his philosophy, the player that suits his philosophy, and he deploys him. I'm sure if we had won against Colombia, if we had gone to the next stage and maybe in the semifinals, this wouldn't be a topic. We'll say that he played dirty, but won.
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0: Wey, and in someone, I GFA president, Eddie Atuja, Ayeket Okreku, na Ocheche, Ghana style of play, any philosophy, coach, Oba, the Obeba, Ninjano, Obachi, Eddie Amati for, and so, oh, na Menoka, 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And aye ade Aswedu All Blacks are appointed on as a new administrative manager of the club. Omo hwanim say upcoming season, you know, administratively obeto to niam kama na bubuku no asore agyan nanso na bibia nso atimi akosunti omo any appointment kakra otimi say aba aye Kelvin Osei Asibe 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captain, no, and no, actually, Obakaya, na aye Benjamin Asare, last season, na oye captain, or my maintaining, no, almost say on to us, or Bojma, vice, aye Kevin, or say SB, Afi, aye Ali, aye Muhammad Ekaho, and Afi, Rafael Amponsa, and so at us, Benjamin Asare, Eguso, LED, Akra, Hasufuk, Bubukuno, as captain, Yekote, Kevin, or say SB, or my first match, our Chinachi, Sunday, or Mobono.
6: Bekum Chelsea is not that small team. There's a big club also. And playing against Bekum Chelsea is something that is going to be very difficult. But this time around, the approach that we are going to use to face this game is going to be different.
7: How has the team prepared for what could be a tough opening day encounter?
6: Yeah, I think the game is not going to be an easy game, but we have prepared very, very, very well. The training section, the physical training has been something that is going to be not easy, but in all, we are going to do our maximum best and put in a much effort grab all the 3 points in this coming game.
7: Your supporters, there are high expectations from them. How much does that motivate you and your teammates?
6: I think we the players cannot do anything without the supporters. Their supporters always been massive to us.
0: Wey, aye, Kelvin, no, say, SB Accra, Hansafok defender, ono, ena, aye, vice captain, edema, aye, Accra, Hansafok Bobukuno, ena, ochre, se, aye, Hansafok fans, ene, dia, untiminyo mumu, omo, ebo, 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Utimise Waba, Aye Ghana under 20, Aye Bubukunum, Wono Ochina, Ghana, Wamone Aye, Equator Sunday and on the bench, so but also a Kasakra at a far under 20. Emma, it's even
4: good. I think, Neil, I spoke today earlier with some FIFA officials, and I shared that I think that the motivation behind the group is really strong right now. I think now that we're in Poland, it's a really good mix of excitement and also kind of this real desire to compete and to hunt for something that we haven't done before. So I think we're ready to go. I was extremely humbled. I'm always honored to represent Ghana, and to play in a second World Cup or under 20 World Cup is an extreme privilege, and I'm incredibly grateful to be here. So I think the experience in 2024 in Colombia really emphasized to me how important it is to focus on each game. And, you know, we have our first game on Sunday, and I think that has to be our first focus. We have to look towards that, and then, you know, we'll take it step by step from there. But that has to be our first priority before we can look at anything else. As a player, I think I try to bring a level of composure and communication to the game. I think that I've really tried to improve in that area in terms of my communication on the field, especially as a center back and from that central position. And so I'm hoping that that's something I can continue to implement in this team now and help us organizationally.
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0: We and in summer Alexandra Emefate, Wono Adi Tuja, Ochese any Tambia, Oba represent Ghana Biano, and Huakake, the last Aye woke up under 20 na okaho, winning the second one, Ochese, Obo Aye Mayano Swabaso, Afi preparation o Mayano, Omo Chense Sunday on first game, Omni Equido Ababona, Omo target in se Omo Abaje 3 points no Edi Fi Equido under 20 Aye Emma Timino and Semnafi Abibia and so Atimi Aye, kama pa, and so, oh, you better know, so now, Eddie, if you in seminal, Eddie, a siha, aye, plan B, 104.5, each I wamba, yabape, yadia mononism, ever to us.
9: 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Se say dear teams ninina nya bedrasa pejanti a jet to a tour. Aha! 32 teams from 32 communities. Anuna e chaguono, wankasa unimu dida. Ye biem e shasye life. Ewo tema. Committee 2 aye Mexico Astro Tefunoso. Ah,

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They better swim in no one su ebenya sikapa. 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Na yewe wenyina swa. 32 teams singina.

four. I tie chi. 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Aye Kick Nation Sports Agency. 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

0: 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Yenshe eye womunso top scorers no. Abrantye Abdul eye Talib. El Frankfurt, on no first game nano, wobo hat trick or 3 goals. Abrantye Suzuki, El Freiburg, on also bo hat trick in the first game or 3 goals. Abrantye Dalinga, El Cologne, wase 2 goals. Abrantye Kadi, on also El Augsburg, 1 goal. Mantanovic, El Freiburg, 1 goal. Petkov, a year, El, on also El Augsburg, on also El, a year, 1 goal. 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
1: 104.5. Obviously, Joe Gomez was maybe the closest to coming back. Conor Bradley and Giovanni Leone as well. Where are they all after the recovery?
2: Yes, I think as you said, the closest one is Joe. Joe will probably start training with us next week, and it has gone normal. The recovery, a muscle injury, more or less, respecting the time and this, and I hope we can have him for. Before the break, let's say, I think the next one probably should be Giovanni Leoni. I think the plan is also to start training during the break with the group. I think even Fede should be around those dates, and probably Connor and especially Hugo go late.
0: We any and someone Spanish international openi Andoni Ariola wano a coach Edima Liverpool Edia Tuja concerning a yeni team no in this situation ahead of an enumerate game of woman FC Town Eddie Elbueno Chese Mlanche Nina Ubia Aye ready. I just say Abrante Joe Gomez wano we pra or chese in the next few weeks no and as a next week no or besha say any team no aye training. Abrante Giovanni Leoni ufi Italy memo last season and a lipu for Eko sign no ebeji demu isi akani momo. 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
3: Still, he's he's 41, whatever how old he is. He look like a 20, and he show how much love of football, the passion. 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Like Lionel Messi, wow. Probably I would say he's the GOAT. I can't disagree with this. He's
0: we any and someone a brand new Min Song. Wano Air South Korea International ni usia kain Emma LA Galaxy ewo eye Major League Soccer ni mwache se wumu se Ronaldo e ni idol pa but good no greatest of all time ni die no eye Messi e na utim si 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United player no and you know, what me say we free agent war pitting abo. 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Yeah, friend Ethan in Waneri no. 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

0: gold medals. 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The better swim you know, one also ebenya cash prize, no asansu enya bronze medals. Enya nunkwa, yesansu ewo best player, top scorer, one any golden boot no, and a best goalkeeper, golden gloves obeje, and a fair play team award no, and also ewo onum. Na yobye wengi na answa, that the two teams nina, obia enkokwa, achede befu, ewo homa obibia.
1: Afe, ayakai, se coaches beba, team managers beba, na afe, official AS scout team Ebano, a Kick Nation Sports Agency, Plan B FM Grassroots Cup 2026. Abuafo, I tie it. Emma, Yedi Jumadi Ebreo, Jedikain, a Kick Nation Sports Agency, and Yomunqua, Sports Water, Vena, Womu Edimo Akotene, Sanso, and a Little Joe.

0: Okocha, BBM. 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
1: Oko
0: my
1: Oko Major so
0: Bibia Boko
1: 104.4 Carlos Cruz appointment inti
0: aja Bibia ready
1: ye team kwem ko anye Bibia Boko na meji se so ho ye papa
0: na mi adom I said, my voice, and then I be Saka Cravat. And
1: voice Nanka Friday, the Nanka is a voice, yes, sir.
0: Yeah, Sanka was watching our Juma.
1: Yes, we just saw voice, no, because I now quite feed that day. Anya, yeah, and Dante, the end Dante.
0: Oh, okay. Hey, Ben Dante.
1: Also, dear, also, oh, Dante.
0: Yeah,
1: Ben said, I can't say, oh, Dante, so on Dante.
0: Oh, yeah,
1: Ben.
0: Oh,
1: come so far 11 or Sabekano.
0: On Sabekano. On the 1 p. 1 a.m. crowd on Binyano.
1: Yes. On the say Avena Ofi Town Eba. Friday, the Avena Ofi Town Eba. And you want to be free. And Ochina.
0: Yeah, Ochina matches I will hold.
1: Grassroots.
0: Yeah, Ochina matches I will hold. BBC Youth. Mm-hmm. And a permanent everlasting. Yes, and a bebo. She.
1: Yes.
0: And a per 2-2-2.
1: Everlasting for no hard dream, Papa.
0: Yeah.
1: And a BBC youth was to say, Omunjibu.
0: Omunjibu.
1: Ha.
0: Tenya denya, Bako Bekofi.
1: That's the thing.
0: Sakrawadwin, and so, and a Real Tema City. Mm-hmm. A second game.
1: Yes.
0: And a free East Legon, and so, ne Abbey Sporting Club. Mm-hmm. And a fourth game, watching a bebo four matches. Mm-hmm. Na last game of the day, and watching a Tema Militia. Amot, Committee 2. Mm-hmm. Momne, aye MCO Professionals. And so, Abonti, watching a, this is the four games, sir. Utim say Ebebaso.
1: Gives near cracker.
0: Pa.
1: Cracker. Because Unim Sakrawadwin near Real Tema City.
0: Yeah.
1: That is Wednesday.
0: Okay.
1: Michelle clean sheet.
0: Okay.
1: And I know hype say. Obeshe Munko boys.
0: Okay.
1: Say Sakrawadwin you want a clean sheet.
0: Okay.
1: And I Real Tema City Munko.
0: Munko.
1: Aha. And I Sakrawadwin and Mami Ati as I say. Tournament you on person moji.
0: Okay.
1: I'm on a round of 32, no. First game, no.
0: Okay.
1: That cliche guy say, Ombeshubia.
0: Ombeshubia.
1: Ombeshubia.
0: Oh, okay.
1: And I wrote to my city, so say, Afiwe, Eyo Mafi.
0: Yeah.
1: San of my ati ass.
0: Okay.
1: Inti, a beko e game, beer. Main kanda da.
0: Embedding.
1: Embedding, papa.
0: And then your second game.
1: Yes.
0: Of the day, Ochana.
1: Embedding, papa. And I, o third game, no boy, no. Sansi subi, mami.
0: Third game, no, yeah. East Legon.
1: Yes.
0: Omni Abi.
1: East Legon for
2: 104.
1: Omu ye shows omu East Legon for. Go East Legon die. No East Legon no. Eh dada B.
0: Senior.
1: So what you say?
0: Yeah.
1: But you on bobo ne ye dada B no bobo. Omu ni tulaku boys no.
0: Ne ye easy.
1: Ne ye easy. It's been wonder the way omu omu ye East Legon boys.
0: And they say from say team.
1: Oh
0: team there when I met you say. What talk team ya ti wo Kumasi. Say no bifi. Congo, ah, Obobi.
1: Oh,
0: and then I asked my team.
1: But this is this is football for the community.
0: Maybe I want to have better now.
1: We'll to have better now.
0: Maybe I want to have better now. Hey,
1: because East Legon boys, they did. Charlie, when you're East Legon boys, different.
0: What
1: you have
0: here? Different level.
1: Yes, I'm a
0: bomb. I'm a yade.
1: I'm a yade, papa.
0: Hey, team, dear. Dodo and Hans were 2-3. Maybe I'm
1: oh, yes, and then no crassem. And then last game, yeah.
0: Last game, yeah. Tema Militia. And then MCO Professionals.
1: MCO Professionals. Who said, who's here?
0: You ever said any team sin be ever cassa? Oh, my be nominee, no, because.
1: Mati, you want sin be some. Who's here? MCO Professionals now.
0: Yeah.
1: Mr. Mangi say, now come paper and come with any of my morning ball. I said, show up by my so.
0: Yeah.
1: Called MCO Professionals.
0: Yeah.
1: Meaning they are professionals. And I hope, say, Ochina,
0: yeah,
1: on my beautiful football.
0: Yeah.
1: That's what I'm hoping for. Okay. I'm good professional.
0: Inti,
1: on paper, and idea, like I say, for now, no, I can't predict anything. Okay. As I said, yeah. Stage now, you do know.
0: Yeah.
1: Team of a born more than.
0: And I'll be cooling.
1: And I'll be cooling. Because now we want to separate the boys from the men.
0: Yeah.
1: So, what I say. And that is what. And Osha, this weekend, Chuma, Naka 1 weekend.
0: Yeah.
1: And I honor him the ultimate winner.
0: Yeah.
1: It's
0: yeah.
1: Saturday, Sunday coming. No.
0: Mm.
1: Yes, straight teams no say.
0: Saturday.
1: Yes.
0: Ochina ebe bo round of 15 matches ni na. Good. Ne do quarter final.
1: Good.
0: Ne atwa quarter final matches eneso.
1: Mm-hmm.
0: Sunday.
1: Ne Sunday.
0: So that's what you're
1: saying. Ne no so ye free.
0: Ne ye free ho. Nti eba bi mu a first Saturday, last Saturday no.
1: Mm-hmm.
0: Ana ye be we semi final.
1: Final.
0: Na fi aka third and fourth and then final that good. Sunday. Na fi atefi.
1: Un be there competition mu.
0: Mm.
1: Un the stages we ni a ye shewa ufi.
0: Ufi.
1: Yes, I will oof him.
0: Yeah.
1: But next week, Saturday. Mm.
0: Yes, I will. Hey,
1: yes,
0: him.
1: Yes, I tell you.
0: Hey, yeah, yes, him.
1: I won't go for you. Bear. Because we can't make yourself about third and fourth.
0: Now it pray for me.
1: That's the thing. Because this year tournament, you know, Mama Yati, as I said, even go king, Nipo Obeshe goes be brilliant.

0: when you have 5 goals, I am able to have a goal key.
1: Yeah.
0: And I would say every level beer from round of 32, 16, quarter, semi. So we should go every level beer. Any more be brave, say, final and baby, you know. Now I'll add you goal key. And it also is that is the greatest opportunity. Uba benya, uba kubi manso. And then a man be a keku. Who go UK?
1: UK.
0: Football for crow. Football for crow. Inti ebeye akwenya kesepa ma teams in yan say do edge their strikers. They say, omumbo mo money baby say. This time around, offer na be down. Ombe mio money papa because this is an opportunity whereby it's come to stay for long. Because me sure say the organizers no be making sure say next year grassroots cup no ombe gusu and the offer number. And we are hoping and we are trying to educate the strikers say they should comport themselves as well. As I say. You have found too quite keko. You better share your attitude, cause your attitude have to matter. Cause you have to be known ko baby a wakuma. And obey die chidi a nyama bi. Maybe adi as I say ukun ukra na ukun. Adi as I obey you be no you be. Any your attitude towards refs. Inzi adi we ni na na ye barbeche. So that when ukoke no ojia, if your attitude is not very good, I'm sure say onum na kick the in for no better nasi. No money way to do in common be brave. Say, apprentice, this and this, you have to work it out. As I said, baby, you're old.
2: Kick Nation.
0: Okay, someone up there, Kick Dean.
2: Yeah.
0: It's a Kick Nation. For I'm a player, play anati, I say, Usuban be war, and so Oshini, because one Shini, yeah. And yet, I dear be born. And you more be brave, say, I'm going to just offer about because it's going to be a better offer whereby it's going to improve performance wise when it comes to the attackers. Inti oko enye mo abebere say offer we aba but ebe mo abebere say ye nya strikers of be selfish no and ebe mo abebere because the strikers have to be selfish. I'm telling you, they have to be selfish and they have to also be good.
1: Okay,
0: sana me perfect strikers no and I make a 18 yard box ma be selfish no ye selfish ya una obo team because every striker, every good and clinical striker.
1: Selfish. Okay.
0: That's the thing.
1: All right. Yes, but it's a mango say for Ebeba, Tema Militia, and of a team greatness, Ebeba.
0: Okay.
1: Na Omoa, Yenyomono, Yenom Bidium Como, Ewo, a Ahumani Sonafi, Yakuin, Menoka say, Real Tema City, a pedophile, Egina Ahumani So.
0: Okay.
1: Ochina, Omo match, Aumone Sakrawadi,
0: yes.
1: Ebisha, second game,
0: yes.
1: Yemisomo, Omusu Sufa, Oma Hukika, and Pepensua, Ohumbo Buano. Akwakodu. Chairman, good afternoon.
3: Afternoon.
1: Na bibi aboko dia.
3: Ya boko. Na wose.
1: Nyame adu boko.
3: Mi chanko funu mo nya.
1: Okay, obi ajuso. 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Ochina, more game. More ball against Sakrawadi. Dey din kan no. Real Tema City. This is not the first time, Plan B, grassroots cup, no, moba, time be a moom. Mahombo Abuano, animo target, modeba mono, and net gebe.
3: Afi, yaombo, ayadeba, afi, Plan B, tramet, neva be jako.
4: This is Plan B!
3: Yeah, this is a record game by game. The run of 32 in the abo, this is a run of 60. Any Sakrawadi is also there. A area boys that are. Then they are one place. Omo committee. They are committee. Omo committee for. Then the boys need. Then Omo match need a crazy match. In person, Obi Abba Park is not better. Obi Abba Park is better good football. But every year, they are showing the tunnel. First goal, early kick. There 5 minutes now. Sakrawadi on a phone back.
1: Hey, Sakrawadi info in so. Chairman, Omo so say. Omeshemu, omonso tournament romo ba omu ejiako. What are some of the challenges competition obemu ufisi especially this edition?
3: Oh, this edition there be challenges there.
1: Okay.
3: Last edition me by na reference no. One or two this is be a omu make ya and ya by me muso ma correct omu. Me by ni share challenges there. We need to go for it so challenges make sure challenges are by. You want my first match? I mean, she actually missed some of the baby tournament in my mind.
1: Okay. Munko, you know, but Ochina, you know, boys, you know, prepare Namaba. final message.

0: Real Tema City, what do you remember? For Tema Community 8, and I'm busy. Can we be a fire a march in a Honafi? Young Fawzi,
1: the Mecca for March and Uzer, or Shadia, win my hair to know. Not the Mecca for me in France, no more competition. It's a mission, but say, I feel me the plan B cup in the bar. And now soon the Bosha mission, meeting us, so say, the plan B tournament in the bar. But it's I'm in Wakatampo, place in our camp. Those who say, I'll prepare for this tournament. The computer, I want to say, campus and up for a cow of a boom. Just imagine, say, those who say, I prepare for this tournament.
0: All right. And I, you wish him all the best of luck.
1: So much, Mr. Mirishi, wish him a couple more than all the best.
0: All right.
1: And they don't say, this will be an inch more.
0: Okay. All right. When I say, party, I hear Plan B FM Grassroots Cup, one of the, I hear. Owners of the teams, and you know, Modium Komano, Real Tema City, or Chese, or more air prepare, and more camp, as at now, cry. Charlie, checking out, Frey, a year, Sakrawagin, F1 on Afi, you know, Monsu, and Cassay, Chense Mango, Asifonso, Ebeba, na the Ohubiano, Yatuaso, na Bibia. Comments, young here, Ochana, yes, young room, oh, a year, Tema Comte 2, Mexico, as to Tefno, so, when him, your third weekend. I started a year Ochina and a year Sunday. They say, yeah, we a year around 32 a year matches, you know. You know, I can a year a few games, a round of 16 Ochina. You bet if you only ra a quarter final no more. I didn't enna, okay, dear farm, equating.
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3: This is Plan B.
2: Kaka, you're quite a man, sir. Yeah, the round of 32 games in Albany, yeah. Emma, last weekend, yes, I'd say, yeah, but round of 16 games, no. So far, yeah, who teams need to cry? Two teams are qualified for a year
0: quarterfinals.
2: And Yami Aduma, who teams say Sunday, on Bidjan and West, like, almost train, almost ABC, Yami Admochna. Now, I'm no abo. Now, so far, me feel said, Oshe still nano record that a war competition way so be beji na own to me and defending on. E gusua air coso. Still nano defending champions no more bar. I'm to me defending no more call. Into Bankuma for men to me defending on Moody, Power FC for men to me defending on Moody, Rising Stars for men to me defending on Moody a year last year. A few ways so BS before. One more air county defending champions, our Muji and one more son by no. You move him, our Monsu Ekofi. In two to say a few no no. Plan B FM Grassroots Cup no. Ye binya a year a new winner. And I say, Obifufra or Besanso and winning. Two to say still nano. Ye shen him say could be to Miaji, no send to me defending no.
3: And Yadi never so much.
2: I hope, say, going forward as a subsequent a year editions, you know, ye be to me and ya ubiya. Or no, ebe we need no way to make defend it, but it looks like teams no, any nano, ubia ba, or no so, a tricep, or ma, a year, current holder no, in defending the title. Okay. That is the beauty of ye gala, ye bono.
0: Okay.
2: Very competitive ba, every year, biano, ye ba, you teams need some bobre, one more, ma, a year, one person, and dominate,
0: yeah,
2: tournament no, inti, and then ma, Plan B FM Grassroots Cup, a year unique and a different from other competitions.
3: Are you
2: a war? You put them and the Ghana has in tea. Mumudia so far, Meniaji with football, no,
0: okay,
2: players, no, or Mahonki can coaches, no, yes, instances, Biana, football, yes, ah, so pressure or tension and nodding, but sana football, tie. Aside that, Nigna, no. The quality of play, any players are you who no? They be a catch was say, Womu ne defend from you who ye first division is second division. No. Difference be any going forward, no, no, but you do no, a crucial moment, Edima teams in Nina because ye ya ben anesa, ye we anesa, ubia ya ben, sell beji, a ye the ultimate in tea. Starting with Ochina games, no. Enye games are at that form crab. Go here, a year, Ochina fixtures now. Oh, here, match any kind between BBC Youth, one makers, one year host, City, no. One money, Everlasting. Everlasting last year, and Kuyamon, but this year, no. One more to me, a year, I think, say, one more Everlasting for any year, BS before FIFA defending champions.
3: Yeah.
2: I need one more. I qualify BPM round of 16. A big game upa. And a BBC youth for so omo ba park niswa. A domo omude bano. A man competition no a demo kra. It was channel. Sa first game media. Before say a game be a befe ye pa BBC youth. And a year everlasting. Ochina ebebo ebaso a first game. And a sakrawajin. And so ne real Tema City and ne wune munko e din komono. Ono so wanye lucky. O baby ya the first a year game no, ye you know. Last year first game ye you know. The year before 2023 no, 2024 no sni first game sa 2023 sa inti. But a few we no real Tema City ya. Womu so team no my changes kakra. Womu de new boys aba. Munku aye abiodi team pa. Inti se ni de usha mu first game na bo mu boy no. Look to me, say a team, a woman, and your brain, I say, woman, a work play quality, and your mom was saying, no more to me, baby, do one of 16 Tom, no, or yet, Sakawajin game was not now a game, yeah, a better party. Mom, I'm looking forward to what round of 16 games are ever so a war tema come to 2 months ago as we definitely
0: so. All right, my uncle Hamanes, so once again, yeah, I Sakawajin. Team on penny for non so El Casa Omo Tema Community 4 Ochina Omo match Omo so Erebo Nanka expecting so Mbeba Fiha but BBT Oman Timi Ama clean sheet Akwaba Bibi Aboko dear
1: Minya Penny Okocha Meja also Bibi Aboko Yami Adumfi
0: okay where dear Ochina another day of a grassroots cup plan B Akofa Ediaba na Sakrawadwin mujrem mo first match mo wini ye enya asem ketua ochina mo bo ye mo second match so far match amudi kan eboye no muhu mo target amudi ba mu as ye Sakrawadwin no mu miti ye na coming into another game no ade en na mo fans ehwe ni emfiri mu ho.
1: Okay, coach, I'm not a papa. I mean, I'm out here for a papa, and I'm in Domasi. I'm in Chomo and every. I think that Sakawajin coming into the Plan B tournament, you know, we prepared so well, Yabuayahu, and this is not the first time I yaba. About this year, can the first time I think they could do is run of 16 CR. And Kakra Mekani said, looking at Real Tema City, they have one of the strongest teams as far as the tournament is concerned, and I've had the opportunity to watch them. Looking at players are Munku, Paredi, Edebaye in their first game, they won the game so easily. But Sakawagi inside, you know, we are very prepared and fully waiting for them tomorrow, and we believe that the three maximum points that is at stake in India, Sakawagi better because. Looking at Real Tema City, the advantage I mean so far in the whole is here, and they say Real Tema City have more match and ra. So their players may not be able to rest because the game they played yesterday at the Tema Community League, you know, it was a tough game. And Adama players in the great Ebebre, and you know, Sakawaji can take advantage on that. And also, looking at the likes of Omu player, Efren Mahama, who is is a very dangerous player. No, I find him one thing. And you know, I think the supporters, the Sakawaji supporters, need to phone in Amra, Tema Community 2. It's a Real Tema City. We know that they are a strong team, but the 3 points, the Sakawaji and the final progress to the next stage of the competition. So, Michelle supporters need to phone in Amra, Omu come and come and talk with him. Did you ever come?
0: Okay, so one for be player behind you. Nah, I don't know. I said, is a
1: team via Kuta, the engine.
0: Okay,
1: yes, I can't say what the Barcelona air in fact one. A brand name is to Barcelona, and almost what we see a kind
4: of
1: coaches with you all their entire time planning to stop Messi.
0: Okay,
1: what the American was here,
0: but you are here,
1: player via one the engine. Ah. Okay. There's no doubt there. red from my city. You know, you didn't make it to us, that's top, you know. Because the first game, you know, now you were seeing the side. I was almost strong, kind, you know. We play most of the players out of their position. But this time around, we are making sure that all the players are playing at their rightful position. Maybe beyond higher camera. International,
0: okay.
1: It's not going to be easy there, but I believe that Sakaraji will go through.
0: And to move here, I feel more team, I'm moving to media competing for the ultimate.
1: Sure, we have the team because their boys, you know, they are very young and talented and promising young guys.
3: Football,
1: if you are so much a bonds watcher. You know, the connection is there. The connection is there. So the team that we have,
0: okay,
1: the team that we have to compete for the ultimate. So Plan B should wait for us.
0: Okay.
1: And expect more from Sakaraji.
0: All right. Ochina, mo game no second game Diana Mabantem Kakrama. Mobanso magi team sheet in tem. All right. Clean sheet you better say.
1: Better on Swati. Now, my main fact when I was in a Maba and woman is there, Mincia, Menana, the whole time I come before. Four petties, the Papa and one Gazi. Mincia, Mama Coos, Nemano, aha, and Manahaba, the Edibab Plan B. You know, Gucha, the mission I'm here to mention.
3: Trinkon, see you, Yachau.
0: Okay, Auntie, I know, I don't know. Mensaka, I hear team greatness. Yes, Fonso Ewaha, team greatness. Omo ye part of the grassroots cup. Ah, Ekoso. Omonso tournament, yes, you know, meaning Ebia Mobana. I'm say, Maba Treon. Maba Nina, yes, and team greatness, Fonso Ewaha. Aha, Omo Cradi, Omo Diamia. Yeah, I say, Mo. Team greatness, yes, Omonso Ewaha. Open your cover.
4: Yeah, I'm here.
0: But Jeffrey, say?
4: We are Wilson of Fair.
0: Wilson of Fair?
4: Yeah.
0: Okay. Una team greatness, I owe you.
4: Me campaign for no, but I say, yeah, me na mi diye ni.
0: Una udiye ni. Okay. So far, anima kwa say?
4: Unya miyadum. Ibiada ni kwa nsibi yaboko.
0: Now, ochina, Sunday, mwode ma qualify quarter final. Sunday, mwobo, yeah, first game. So far, mwode ma bo two games today. Matches, you know, challenges been a mafe abedu sa atami.
4: So far, yeah, in shara mfa challenges be musa, but challenges nani say boys ni best IQ margin.
0: Okay.
4: Na ya moving forward. Game to game. Enko ye no preku, enko dream ye next game. Ye game a ye wo, ye wo da ye nesu no. Ni a bo, ye weki on and only ye qualified in, we watch the next game. Yeah.
0: Now, move is he, Bankuman, quarter final. another match here. Last match our boy. No, I think it's only season four. We nearby, but not imodin. I think it's called on penalties. And sana mu a winny. My first match mu winny. I think it's Moshe. A long go, yes. And second match mu the penalties. And Moshe. And the third game ni quarter final against Bankuman. A pressure be ewoho.
4: Oh, the measure is if your game against season four unze.
0: Okay.
4: It tells you how competitive the tournament is.
0: Yeah.
4: Because who fun is it, son? I know you say your tournament teams follow me naba.
0: Yeah.
4: It shows the teams naba no be amba media grow. And then with Bankuman, no, this is our third game facing Bankuman.
0: Oh, the same.
4: Tournament room. Your first game, you're near Mubo Temaspo Stadium. I'm not sure I'm going to call you tournament. No?
0: Okay.
4: Then second game, that was last year.
0: Okay.
4: I'm not sure. One goal.
0: And I'm
4: the same. And then the third game in the affiliation will not rise the third time. No.
0: Hey.
4: AC. No.
0: We are coming. Team greatness, any Bankuman next year, two times. It be a Bankuman next year. But the third time, you do. Mon prema sa enkugo no ema okasa enyina so ben na o because ma show team ne do na ma hwebe nkuma so ti edian eye uniqueness and a wall side
4: no greatness has always been a better side.
0: Okay.
4: With this Plan B tournament, no Plan B tournament is, as is concerned, no, team greatness has always been the better side. Every year be by the super players number quality
0: yeah
4: upon qualities, but aya ni man kitin be that's hard luck. been away. Had like been away. But I mean, me share your game against season 4, any your first game, you know, against CVU now. Nah, I mean, who's yeah. No, boys, no pushing. Now, master, I come out and say, anyhow, you're going to take the tournament.
0: Apart from Mono, because maybe South CC, I'll be say, Obi Timiaji. And prime you know say obeji tournament na me boa apart from wono teams ben and as team ben na we hu say or a threat to you so there me be say
4: me hu team bia bia
0: they say obi anyho
4: me hu team bia team be a threat to me hu I go in from your park this one am one be hu
0: okay
4: hu team bia
0: hun say
4: you started tournament way from Tema Sports Stadium me hu I've always been a better side. First, we win.
0: Unse, yeko, they tell me to say, Unse, yeko woke up. Yen started, you know. Obi, etimi kase France, veje.
4: Yeah.
0: Obi, etimi kase, England, o team, obeje. Etimi, epens of four teams, and our countries down, say.
4: Obeje.
0: Sa teams with you, muba akuna, ebeje. I don't think I may be so, say.
4: Unse, me can say, World Cup near koya, you know.
0: Yeah.
4: Uche. France, I tip you on some beji. Never France in this game against Spain. Hey, I say, now a psyche, you were very low from Kakra.
0: Okay.
4: I'm a starting game, you know. Now, I'm a bob, but imagine you cough, man, a bit you. And then, tournament like this, you know, we're starting the year. Now, the moment, obey us, old bro, one sick a crib, you know.
0: Nobody defiled.
4: We bet you because your game against season 4 is here. Yeah, but boy, no boy, still relax here. I'm relaxed, I won't go any by, you know. Na fe ye ho praying so mo send picture wo mu no na wo send afi born as by side beam ye take no that was all god being so good we have a better keeper on our side nti no ono obo ayema it o save two penalty
0: same nti nti o team bi nti mi o
4: agro ni form
0: okay
4: ye be ball park ni so you do ho no man be hu say at least in greatness ya ba fool
0: okay
4: we an can do
0: mo team no efi
4: ye free assignment New York.
0: Asama in New York.
4: Yeah.
0: And he can be bitchre a area of because once a football day, a tidy number 12, number 12, and also yeah, supporters.
4: Me catch aviation.
0: Mm.
4: Aviation, New York. Asaiman, Roman down phone, you know, because the whole in a place in the friend, your supporters are holding a near me park. And at the bus, Simon holding a me catch room and say, a few way, yeah, I'm going to hear my end, but yeah, bam bam, the dear bro. And I ain't disappointed my few way. It's no more bar. I'm going to show. I'm going to fight the day. I'm going to be the DH. I'm going to be the DH. The captain be coffee.
0: All right. And the team greatness. And so, I'm paying for na you know more Akasano. Sunday, I'm going to be a bankman. And only a quarter final. Do be winning. No, na or semi final. Not just say, or be ultimate. No, Sunday, you know, say, I'm bringing home. And the before, say, we'll be Kokrano. Adi asem na okan etwa to Sunday matcha money bankuman for ebo
4: oh na mi kan di etwa to asa mi sha send manda plan B for us because of questions never question never by anything me kan di ada plan B pin for us
0: okay
4: oh platform kesia amudia my youth no because obi be ka say we share lucky to be in your mouth. See, Sikinia Umboa, Usika, yeah, doctor, they were all G youth in home. So we Sikinia or didn't seek an airboy youth. And I said, all per connection,
0: Kwamu,
4: outside a cockabobo, Honumqua, any easy.
0: Yeah,
4: we scaffolded or send a bit my sour gun and say, you know, into no make us a doctor and a Michel.
0: I mean,
4: Michel, Doctor Pan, and a Michel Plan BFM, will be our Habia, or your Buama tournament, we a conning in Biano. We see already, and shall be a Name, make her any chance to say, I'll grow any form.
0: Okay,
4: Sunday.
0: Okay,
4: I'm better team greatness in car.
0: Okay, Mosema represented Asama in New York.
4: Yeah,
0: okay, all right.
5: Oh la la! Time was so. Time was on. Plan B FM Grassroots Cup 2026. Mitre, the most prestigious community soccer tournament in town. Say, dear. Teams ninina nya bedrasa pejanti. A jet to a tour. Aha! 32 teams from 32 communities. Anuna e chaguono. 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Ye biem e shasia life. Ewo tema. Committee 2 aye Mexico Astro Tefunoso. 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

and a gold medals. The better swim you know, one also ebenya sikapa, ubenya set of jerseys and a silver medals. 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And you know, yes, asansu, our best player, top scorer, one any golden boot, no, and a best goalkeeper, golden gloves, obeje, and a fair play team award, no, and also our own. 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

Oh, I tell you, Emma, Yedi Jumadi Ebreo, Yedi Kain, a Kick Nation Sports Agency, and your Munkwa Sports Water, Vena, Womu Edimu Akotene, Sanso, Ena, a Little Joy.

0: All right, Inti, that is team greatness. 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
1: 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Won't cry now. Obey, so with me, I will room. What am I come to Mexico as we tell so a free young Niska, Oba, Ubena Bia Trans, Okama, Bia Peso di Biano, Ubena Bia di Honumna, Yemeshe, a year football papa, football papa, correct a year football, Oba, Ubena, Ubena entertainment, you know, one castle, any beginti, ye Jew Bibia, say. Ye umi shine ya mad want na e wotema come to Mexico as to Tiffany so
0: okay Derek ya appointed a year coach Carlos Cruz Biem enra wetimi ama minim se bia issue say ba a concern amount for easy o dia ne say
2: unim oko Carlos appointment no there Mr. Papa Pananka ye ne juada anka mini beji essa say pese pensem pense dentia. This is plan B. Get my etias. I said Carlos is the best coach for the national team. Because at the age, and okay, this African continent, they are telling us say there's no better coach offensive wise or between a balance team now, my apart from Carlos Cruz. Monday, you say you pensem same numuye. As I say, the appointment, no, to tell you the truth, who didn't minister can in Nianji? Minister Ninianji, Nanso, on Peso Beka, because it's a short term. And Afkono, Okoma Diache. So the national team want to qualify.
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2: It's a question, say, only option. Or Momo, the benefit of doubt, say, they think, say, Carlos is the right appointment into a job. After September, October, international break, no. Say resource no more Jomania. Ubu eja. Ebe pure my way. Fire service car into me doom sergeant. Inti Mandi.
0: Say, your name, Ivory Coast, Gambia. And I was out to September friendly game.
2: That is the thing. Ivory Coast, Kwong say into me show.
0: That you one. Into me show Ivory Coast. Well.
2: Never. Ebe mo ye football. Ebi mo ye football.
0: You don't just say it make kosha Ivory Coast. I don't just say Ghana for yard pa coach ran yard.
2: Yes, that is whereby we see the tactics already deploy.
0: Okay.
2: Because so far we know the tactics Carlos Queiroz is good at.
0: But I say okobot tactics we hear now say kosha Ivory Coast wa yard.
2: Ain't see that. Who the players been kosha Ivory Coast? Oh yeah, yeah, sign it.
0: Okay.
2: O fear about gutter to gutter.
0: No, my team say Ebi or your team be Cyprus.
2: Good. It's a good thing.
0: Yeah.
2: Your man's been.
0: September.
2: Exactly. Season starting.
3: FM.
2: It say as of September, I feel na Oko team fufuma. Oko, when are you going to warm up into the season against? We know African football, and yet in Brody Food in our spaces, who know? A crowd. Some African qualifiers need it. That is why Sudan, in the Ghana, bet me Asia, but bet me Asia Ghana, or bet me in Ghana. That is the thing. That's how African football is. The only advantage here was a Carlos Queiroz system, no. But besides, we say players been here to come. That is the thing.
0: And your players here to come work up here.
2: Good. Now players here to come work up. How many of them are getting playing time?
3: 0.5.
2: The only team signing.
0: Only team.
2: Afedi no or Kopeti. Nanka a Oji or Mino Hua. Nanka qualifies you or better than change. No more Obi Fufuro Ashima Manu because. As time goes on, qualifies they be best number, but on no signing, on no mining your shining sir. It's going to be in tranche. That is why main candidate any Ivory Coast yield to me in show. You will lose that game. Now Monday, yeah, they break down the reason why minister na on pe Carlos Queiroz appointed now so air short term. Dear Eto NSA no, sir never bad GFE. See near tia.
0: Okay, auntie, I don't want some, I don't know. Mammy, me a phone line, sir. 0551-65-66-566-0551-65-66-566.
4: Good afternoon.
0: Ose Kwame.
4: J Okocha.
0: Chairman General, Bibi Abokodie.
4: Asumje Nkaun.
0: Nkaun, sopa. Ose, yinti yo.
4: Okocha, tamo amodi bi kaun, uri jami shiramo.
0: Hmm.
4: Ane Kwame, my head da bi ma sumpa, tiye ne pa.
0: Yeah.
4: Minima juanye udi ye. Hey! Kwame, se anuwa uwe, se
0: wakana anuwa
4: pomba kukura au.
0: Okodi fufu.
4: Oh, frambi, mwa di uye, mwa di uye.
0: Hmm.
4: Okocha, mame nfa ma semso.
0: Okay.
4: Coach here, coach here, coach. Oba. Now, you want to me and say, oh, Papa, I had here. Let's see, I shall check and watch them. Oh, Pastor, or Cochet, or Cochet, or Cochet. Now, Africa Cup, you for 10 years, any day, or walk this way. A diabo to that.
0: Okay.
4: And now, rushing.
0: And now, rushing.
4: The catcher means I'm sort of on for the bossy.
0: Okay.
4: Now, coach, you would just about the boy, my thing.
0: All right.
4: Coach,
0: I'm ready to move into
4: Asubi.
0: Good afternoon.
5: Afternoon.
0: Me bache first, what's up, Ray? Kutu Babi, Akalifa, Ghana footy.
5: But because of time, Mister, any time, you know, because if I know the air call work up.
0: Yeah.
5: You see, I young cat is sent to what you mean. Any loop was there what you mean.
0: Unim.
5: Then obey if I arrange it press.
0: Yeah.
5: But Jordan, the end of the year, then you better kind of Mr. Jordan will be very set to qualify to have a bobble. So, not for you. Regular start, I must see you quite a fine because you call work up.
3: If you only walk over, I'm watching you.
0: Okay.
5: Because when I wake up,
0: how
5: by a tambour, players no pitching.
0: Yeah.
5: If you see, I mean, we enjoy the Yama, me coach me. Now the unfair boat too much. Now me both fight. Now we panic us. The few energy was the time and number do not 2 minutes away. It's not progress here. You can bear me the phone in your
0: Kutubabi, Akalafi. Good afternoon.
6: Coach,
0: Chairman, Bibi Aboko.
6: Boko, now
0: Yami Adum Boko. But your friends are Kazavri.
6: This is a pentem.
0: Or therefore, young boy.
6: If you saw a question, I'm perceiving this out. How's blessing? Hey, waiting our children, panic in the piano to a June.
0: How much room to?
6: Now, I'll come over super panic dinner. I just said, we don't know what's that there then. You, and no, I'm a stable dream, but we shall be dream. Wait, when you're that man. I don't call for the winner to my coaching. A man obey it. I cannot wear here, Casabi. Yes, everybody, Mudumunata man obey a man.
0: All right.
6: I did the training.
0: Meda sepa, echa, apentem funa. Good afternoon.
6: Good afternoon.
0: Tell my friends, Casafri.
7: Agabu.
0: Agabu, sent you.
7: Mutaman. I'm a Tamuna. Oh, I'm coming now. Tama, I'm a friend. Every president.
8: Hello. I have a phone last number. I don't know what I'm saying. I was quiet. If I don't, Japon, let me be like I would menu. Why? I didn't have a menu.
0: Okay.
8: I'm going to have a menu.
0: Okay.
8: That's the bye bye.
0: Mirasipa Agabus. Okay. 0551656656. Hello. Good afternoon.
9: Good afternoon.
0: Meba Jeffrey, so Casafri.
9: Over the bar.
0: Over the bar. Would you like
9: to? Okay.
0: Minya.
9: I've got that Agabus one day. I could begin at the end of the way of Catalan.
0: Okay.
9: I could tell us so. Woman and Brevi.
0: All right.
9: Woman and Brenna. Over Boyduma. My boy is going to swim with me.
0: Okay. Okay. All right.
9: I'm in trouble.
0: Yeah, that's a pass. So, I mean, come. Good afternoon.
10: Good afternoon.
0: My patch of friends or Casafri. Francisco, yenti
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0: Good afternoon, sir.
11: Oh, coach,
0: Apostle. Enter four city.
11: Anti comfort, any daddy,
0: yeah,
11: and Richard H. also,
0: okay,
11: and a manager,
0: okay. Good afternoon, sir.
11: Yes, sir.
0: Senior, bibi aboko die.
11: Boko adaro ma bibi aboko.
0: Ode from Pache Frozen na Kasafrin.
11: Bibi are champion for Senior Adam.
0: Okay, champion ma yenko e ode for.
11: Champion for Senior Adam sir, chairman.
0: Okay, yenti o minia.
11: That mini message I'm a bam from Omunaja. Me,
12: 104.5.
11: Hello, good afternoon.
0: Yeah, good afternoon. Meton, come on, you too.
11: I'm the champion of Hussein Adams. I'm a free chairman.
0: Okay, champion of Hussein, you too. Plan B family, Yanko.
11: The other person may kind of try Ghana for you now, Omunya Butre.
0: Okay.
11: Omunya Butre, make it say,
13: Just some few minutes to go. Ghana Premier League, I shall say. Me medical, I say, time na fishes, but I say, fishes, no. The first five matches, Oshie team a favor, pan a kotoko. Kotoko matches, no. Enshenda anye tough matches.
0: Okay.
13: Because, this weekend, you only.
0: DBB United.
13: Inti, it tells you, say.
0: Oh, brekum.
13: It doesn't matter where they are even playing.
0: Okay.
13: Oshie kotoko ni pedi. And yet, DBB, LMA Kotoko problems. So, what you say? No matter what they be see, I'm not going to see a mark of a 10 club. And we are
0: expecting. They say, sir, teams, no more bar, money, abrio. One say, positive buyer, or no, so, Ab Mafia has. Aj 12 year feeling. 70, you say,
13: has.
0: Oh, prepare, yeah. And no, and opening home.
13: Oh, Oku, Dabi. Say, Elali, eh, Shami Diama Asat now. Elali be good, Diama. Rough L.O. calf competition. As I say, Elali Shen ne DBA and Abibia will do now. And yet, the Diamond never stopped him. In Tina Maker say,
0: okay,
13: first matches no,
0: okay,
13: Kotokonias almost 30 year my. And here we are vision, a winning a match into Kotoko almost 30 year my. And open a money has and penny a chair woman check.
0: Okay, comments, young guy.
1: May wish Miami team has to fuck all the best. Sunday and Brekum Chelsea, the Bebweni, a University of Ghana Sports Stadium.
0: Brekum Chelsea for some of Beshamo.
1: Oh, there be a mobua. A woman has in the last year, three seasons in Yeno, the first game behind Nkuyi, but Otran Kwadi, Sir James, he be breaking. Sunday rather, a University of Ghana Sports in Tier. We show more the best, a on first game of the season.
0: All right, Tabusa for Yeribesia, na Yasoreso. Otana, Saturday, Yibesia, a war a Tema Committee 2, Mexico. As to telephone so na e the grassroots cup 2026 no matches are akano e the ho e education so nyina e the aba e sorry so na yakra bo nyina
14: oh la la time was so time was on. Plan B FM Grassroots Cup 2026. Mitre, the most prestigious community soccer tournament in town. Se se die, teams ni nina nya bedrasa pejenti, e jet ye tuo. Aha! 32 teams from 32 communities. Anuna e chaguono, wankasa unimodida, ye biem e shasye life. Ewo tema, Committee 2 aye Mexico AstroTurf no so. Ah, obia.

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I was your Plan B FM. And was Kusua Utia no Plan B Drive, of course. And I was here. Was Kusua Utia no. I was here. If I be Biala, what you mean, Kano? Metiacha, why? Of course, and here, Defia, that were two fun and then young coupon, Nadaruma. It is Friday, what do you see? A Defia demo. I don't see a name. A good roof, Yada say, Yajuma, your four, near Niajapas, I said. A Rick can see, I call you a near Busna, Quaco, D and Inom Niadia. And I've been here to me, we pay your honor. Of course, I was here, I trust it. Yet the Nompanafi, as I dead, Joe Quantata. At the war, Aqua could pie a fear soon, Jim. And I feel be beer to me a repair. 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Yes, Mehupa, and so Mimiano. I write Abusia Penny Catcher, Quabnam Reku, Abu Broncosia, I dear Beye and Seda. Many a study Reynolds.

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2: Yo, mi baby kufodia okra se.
1: Hmm. You ready?
2: Yeah. Just yepa unapu. Wakani chine guya ya ne yekuni no.
1: Hmm.
2: Mi mai busheni na ya apo.
1: Okay.
2: Ne sare kumi otasiye misa. Okra se hene ne just yepa ne ya sam kutwa.
1: Hmm.
2: Kwa ne ya justi. Eloko.
1: Okay. Yo. Yeah, I say hello.
2: Hello.
1: Mahao, do you baby afre free? Okay. All right.
2: Yo. And then Atata. Atata wayata.
1: Mm.
2: And I'm a pane, a piadonco. Hm.
1: Yeah, I say hello. Nyamia drumbo konso eh.
3: Okay, diambo no adawuma. Doctor Menchimpana.
1: Doc.
3: Yeah.
1: Doc, are you my auntie way?
3: Yo, mamefa chedi emamia me sofo. Pastor Emmanuel Aitivi.
1: Hey,
3: thank you so far. Ono lawyer district pastor I was with him.
1: Okay.
3: Na ni papa akabebi ewo eye ada anyame eye adomo a on the 7th November and the year no e passo ewo ewo ada na me de said get here pa no be say on the 7th no na nkin tra me na ye so fo beba ye be so fo so bu na omo tmesi e no be sia no tu ma me so fo pasta yi ma no e tv eye said get here pa se bro no so a e ba ti jaro do ko ko ti papa ewo ada.
1: All right, yeah, I say hello.
2: Hello,
1: Mahao.
4: Yeah.
1: Papa, but you have been our show with the NRA.
4: Oh, official, I could do. And I make a say,
1: okay.
4: Make a sense in US, you are
1: okay.
4: 10 quanta or crosses. Unapu, you near Baku, pay a downfall, young wapa, you drip, yeah, I can't tell you. And maybe you know, so secret. And it is Michia Major, almost when your baby for the dow. A year and a night to recoup. A year no more, my car. A year would not pull the mammy, a cavalo. The mammy, I said.
1: Okay. All right. Hello.
5: A
1: Jausu.
5: Yes, boss.
1: A Jausu.

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1: I rubber.
0: Oh,
1: you
0: know,
1: call out about where only mammy be a juma.
0: Cook your two crying so.
1: Adding about the other and the sea, I mean, Shabbat and Saradio. Now, maybe I'd be a young man, okay, no, you didn't do it, but who came to Namaka? Because I feel like this year for airport to him. But I can share with you. It is how can share you as you cash the bridge. The bank and I see the insurance. To you, the bank is the insurance. What number is the insurance? Akọtu to adaka numuni eye numuni adi adi nu ana ka uru anumuni obaga na ri na sa ni pe iwo numu si owo numu ana because we wan kwa ya ran kwa da hospital ana we wi a fi okọ impulse multi obi ni so beto nti na police ni hu sa dala un story and few 1 day 2 days ni a cho sa bi awọ kwa kwa na a chine bi bi bi si awu so wa bo egusi te se se e ko si se
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Aha! 32 teams from 32 communities. 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

0: Of course, I read my young tear tear for in Hawaii. 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I was young, young Pessia best every baby. 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Young come on a quabba. Hey, now any dear Wahono mono, what you are to us with your bay, and I fee be beer to me every pay ever horrible. 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
1: Ebusia pain.
0: Aria be more ho.
1: Yeah, Ebusia.
0: And Bomboko.
1: Namia Domboko, once where.
0: Namia Domboko.
1: You do how many packs?
0: Nadia, 31.
1: 31. Oh, fantastic.
0: Yes.
1: Ebusia. Uh-huh. And the Friday.
0: Yes.
1: Friday.
0: Friday, a mini ho, a mini ho more than any. Yes. Crack.
1: Oh, omudi ya winna Friday we ya momo said.
0: Omuko
1: said. Ya ko. Nyamin edim.
0: On one edge.
1: On one so edge. Inti. Nyamin sho omudin.
0: Yes.
1: And omun so omuko ji omuni no. Omunti na mi wohane.
0: Okay.
1: Aha. Eya na nkrofo bebere ka se Friday do a omunni from Friday to Saturday to Sunday the whole weekend no. Omunni ni omo beye. Na weekend na ebo obi so how was your weekend? I say my weekend was bored. My weekend was boring. Na mi weekend na e boring. Chese minye shi anye manye shi.
0: Asemu.
1: In that day mi wohama mu.
0: Okay.
1: Inti ye na answer week ni be wie weekend ni be wie na ni ehu se ya chilly weekend ni pa. Ye di kind I will bet me a year for the week.
0: Okay.
1: And first of all, maybe I'll bet me a small family indoor open ye diane. Now a friend will fear for and who in this cabin yani be break. And yet,
0: maybe I keep to wear. Yeah, he does send your size to
1: you. Oh, Messi, won't you, bro? Now, why a party?
0: Yeah, brother, da young bro, yeah.
1: To your small party, be a jollof be. Umbanomano would tiffy in a cra. That you make out say, hey, you do weekend, yeah, me, mamma, and papa, moon fire and sister for
0: no crap.
1: Near G, a Gianni, near G and Sa, just say.
0: Crying so your mope, son, your man.
1: Ah, intimate, so we do weekend up. Shut now. Why, my old uncle, baby, uncle, dear grandma.
0: Okay,
1: uncle Fabi, my
0: old banner, your pen, never I could see.
1: Oh,
0: one.
1: Now, who near Bibi Kakra with you? No, who bet me the board games are come home?
0: Okay,
1: just say, or Waverage Ludu, just say, Spa, your cards were hot. All the board games are games. Be out, bet me the one, sir. But now, first games, see now, Mommy and Sambra, Bakuna, dear Lukoto Gansa, and Okra, near Omadia Lukoto.
0: Alugoto.
1: Aha.
0: Uh-huh.
1: When I wish I and then you may not be able to pay. Now, I'm on the pen top tunnel.
0: Yeah.
1: Hey, now we try, new channel. Sa games, Tina, and ya, dear, to see ya, pa, ya tradition, and pa games,
0: okay.
1: We are dang. Sir, Alugoto, or hot. We are dang. 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We are dang. 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
0: Okay.
1: Ope game si bi tuwa. 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I say yard also ebusia. Yard also wo ye chrome hard.
0: Yes.
1: Inti yanye bibi ebeka ebusia na boom. 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
0: say any omo wo so omo kakra.
1: Hey, may your party, I mean, my DJ da.
0: Oh,
1: Me and DJ Obi are not going to do that. I'm not saying that. Utumi plan a family picnic. Say be a beach, be na uni a bush, and a bell choir. Some memories in kitten. Yeah, na ye ye hune say nye bibi ya sa,
0: but ye bibi.
1: 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And then ma a wone in sanya manu kaya no we near jisemi mami. And yes de bia ya bray a do time we are na enjoyments no
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1: all right plan b 104.5 fm plan b drive we are driving home safely ebusua Friday, I don't see a quarantine crack.

The legendary Kofi Kenata. And now, when you say, well, baby, Piemotama, Unimo, and your real make up, and yes, I'm getting what? Well, baby, Piemu had Jinamu painting, and what does any job be fear? Aruti, and September, it was when it was where Jonu knew I think Pinonia Jonu, Siamu, 25th September, 2026. And now, Ujafu, well, baby, Piemu, Krumha, Krum Pap, and Honomon. 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

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I didn't hear study Reynolds. 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What a yes story.

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0: Area me mwa hao.
1: Yeah, Ebusia. Na oka kalike. Every ni every.
0: Every di every.
1: Ah.
0: Ada.
1: Every. I said.
0: And your original one.
1: Yeah. 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
0: Yakos wong.
1: Ebusia.
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0: Za.
1: In the Ebusia. 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Our wife will be no matter how. And na de bia na emunye kra na oban eko pre pe divorce. And finally
0: na se oko pre se yenjaya wa
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0: abranti edi
1: loto.
0: It is here almost the same.
1: $100,000.
0: Nese, yeah, they call Ghana si kemua. And yes, I'm get to a.
1: It's just a. Mm. Mm. Mm. Mm. Obey who ya or say on yan jaya wa yebium until was up in Ukunuba.
0: Ah. Same.
1: Na on to mean jaya wa ye na wombe di na on wobenya day. Divorce na cry when yashi in frim. It's in that day, your story of the day, no.
0: Enti o tra o san be wari bi wa na so se
1: wona ne be ma na nka o be ye den
0: nka me ye den
1: aha
0: me die minim ne me ye die minim unti
1: o be je no baka na
0: o se
1: wa nka be je no
0: ye pon me ka chira
1: ayo
0: 0551656565605516565. Hello,
2: how was your party coming me go
0: Kofi Ghana.
2: If you're from one level, we know only 2 hours here, so, honor. But what a few minutes on what happened, I'll be at Stuko, which I'm now not, and if I come back, I'm not.
0: I come any better, who said?
2: Which I'm now. Ah,
0: Fabrami.
2: So, what about it? It's 2 hours here, so, honor.
0: Evangelist, my
3: way.
0: Oh,
3: yeah,
0: catching
3: the
0: okay. Lady na wuja na anya sa.
3: 104. Na minister wu jam ya ko. Na ska ba wu ba bere.
0: Hmm.
3: Ai Abusa fani pa wo mini ya no mpo onyo ba papa wo.
0: Hmm.
3: Eh because eh him de wu wo jane ko.
0: No
3: se me ska wu ba. Ali ko nyam wo ba de Jacob mesre wo.
0: Okay.
3: Ali ko kwa ka meja me ngwale biem.
0: All right. Evangelist here that say hello.
4: Agora.
0: Mahao.
4: Ya ja.
0: Hmm. Eh daddy udini ba bia fefri.
4: Official
0: Akoto. Oh, official, my interview. Eh,
4: nah, one house you knew Alokoto. I'll find a place with Alokoto. Now, who are Alokoto?
0: Messi, Mashada, no Mashada. Hello.
5: Hello.
0: Yeah, Rama, how?
5: Hello.
0: Mm. Oh, yeah, last caller, my auntie away. Oh, yeah, Rama, auntie away. Oh. Okay. Yo, yeah, that's say, young for we. Hello.
5: Hello.
0: Mahao.
5: Oh.
0: Mm. And Bomboko.
5: Yes, I don't know what's there.
0: Nyamia drum, yes, you know, yeah, what penny, where do you catch him? My auntie way.
5: Oh, Francis, Pamaja,
0: oh, you're right, my auntie way.
5: Oh, you're quite a dear uncle, because over bear man is in any young man for you. That means where you end any pound or that bear man is all quiet and a flab boy, a quiet beer. What's up, bear there? Into a quiet uncle.
0: Okay. All right. Yeah, that's say, I was here. A brain tea at your friend base here. Esther Reynolds. Yeah, sorry.
1: Say, yeah, Joe, what do you say? You're here now, Becca. Into one car, the more banana, and I'll be my uncle.
0: Send me no tea. And I will see a yummy.
1: And I saw a queer come say, yeah.
0: And come on, sure, yeah, no question. And I will say, we're jammy. Into woo. And you're quiet. Of course, yeah, sorry, so. And by the same, you may be in a trust with your mama. I was your penny catcher, Quablam Rebu. Many are studying Reynolds.

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1: Oh la la! 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Mitre, the most prestigious community soccer tournament in town. 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A jet to a tour. Aha! 32 teams from 32 communities. 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

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Aye Kick Nation Sports Agency. 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

0: appointed by politicians, and they work and serve well. Look at our security agencies. Puppets of the ruling party, ruling government. And so they are not able to open their mouth, even arrest thieves who ride public cars and are fed by the banister. People who earn more and better, well salary, and fringe benefits, occupying official houses with chauffeur-driven cars. Benefits come in thousands. They steal the most in the country. Go around the prisons when we go to give communion and pray for them. Some remand for years, and yet those who openly steal and plunder walk our streets. What kind of society is
1: that? What will be different between the special prosecutor of, and whatever of law enforcement? And the reason why I agreed to accept the nomination is that this is a new office. Corruption has done so much damage to this country. In the conflict resolution, it is called structural violence. It's an invisible violence that kills millions without anybody seeing it. Taking millions of cities for oneself under illegal circumstances deprives people of good health, education, and all the developmental facilities you can give. So what I want to do is to be able to set up a credible institution with a credible culture, which will be able to block the leakages and the seepages. If I'm able to do that, I don't care even whether I am not able to prosecute anybody. And part of the law says that it is preventative, that if we succeed, we won't need foreign aid. I will say, with knocking my chest, that the amount of seepages and leakages at the ports, if we were to close them, our budget will not need foreign assistance.
2: The Church of Pentecost is over 3.1 million, about 10.38% of the Ghanaian population. And we have brought in 15,000 signatures. I believe that this is significant enough. If they give us time, we can even bring 2 million. Yeah, just to make a statement that this bill, we support it 100%. And so we are praying for the parliamentarians to make good arguments. They should know that there's a creation. This is a sovereign state, but the whole world is a sovereign state with a ruler. And then the one who created us reserves the right to tell us how to behave. If we leave the right to behavior in the hands of the creation, then soon every lifestyle will be shielded by law. Till we have some anarchy state, lawlessness in this nation. Now, if you want to have sex with a beast, I say it's okay. If I want to have sex with a pig, it's okay. If I want to marry my daughter, it's okay. If I want to have sex with a tree, it's okay. So where are we going? So the issue is not about rights. The issue is about morality.
3: Because we live in a world where we are told we are the leaders of tomorrow, and the politicians of the day have ensured that tomorrow never comes. Let us today tell the politicians of the day that the tomorrow they have been talking about is today.
4: We live in a continent today where, as the young man has said, our young women upon attaining puberty cannot afford sanitary pads. But our public servants have iPads which they do not know how to use. We live in a continent today where our leaders who preside over our health sectors have no faith in the health sector. When they are sick and their families are sick, they run away to seek treatment in Germany, in France, in the United Kingdom, in South Africa and India. Even our health ministers don't have faith in our health department. We live in a country and countries today where the political leadership have no faith in the education sector. They bring unto us what they call free primary education or universal primary education, but they can never dare take their children.
5: As you. Yeah, omo omo chi omo galamsey no omo atu omo mo yebe ma omo amnesty no omo asaba.
6: Then I asked him if he had ever been offered a bribe is?
7: You mean as president?
6: As John Mahama.
7: As a human being?
6: As a person.
7: Any human being in the world would have encountered, you know, corruption in a way, one way or the other, either being offered a bribe or a bribe being demanded from you. What you need to do is to put yourself in a position...
6: Mr. President, did
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7: No, I haven't taken a bribe.
9: But even to think about it, it just questions who are making these policies. This is what happens, that when you've mismanaged the economy into this hole, then anything sounds great to you because you don't have any option. You see what I mean? And this is the problem, that anything that is taxable, that can feasibly be taxed, they are trying to impose taxes on it, increasing withholding taxes on withholding and so on. All of these are hurting. They are hurting the economy. These taxes are hurting. And therefore, you are not going to get the growth. And when you don't get the growth, you will not get the revenue. And when you don't get the revenue, you go back to increasing taxes to get the revenue. And then you are in a cyclical...
10: But I can tell you, as my colleague, Deputy Minister said, we are not going to the IMF. Whatever we do, we are not. The consequences are there. We are a proud nation. We have the resources. We have the capacity. Don't let anybody tell you. Like when Joshua, Caleb, and the 10 others went to spy on the promised land, and only two of them came to say that we can do it. And the 10 went around the community, murmuring, you can't, da-da-da-da-da-da-da. We are not people of short sight, you know, and we have to move on. Okay, so let's think of us as who we are, a proud, strong people, the shining star of Africa, and we have the capacity to do what we want to do. If only we can speak that one language and show that we burden share in the issues ahead.
11: Get the industrial peace. So you have ministers in the government have been performing like this. If they are performing like this, what is the reason why a president is just going to take his green ink? There are others. Send so many MSs because there are several people who have left my government, which I removed from the government. There are people. My first term or no second term or that's all. But there are some of the longest serving ones, and that is the reason why. And I think there's good explanation.
10: Thank you very much.
12: If I read your compacho, you know, Bosome Frem, Assembly members, or Muchos or Moon, na ye friend beside me in Tia Mano Abanasa.
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104.5 FM, Ebusia Memo, Adomo, Aquaba, and Fambra Jubede as well. Oh, yeah, Brennan, on air, Bob Pounce, Mano, Edu, and Crown. 4:19 on the clock. And Bray, as I don't message in Koma, Chidian Ponkami, Basa, Yadom, who are crying, so I'm going to hope I am a Sabre, that's it, I said, Jamada, Bojimo, Jerry, and Wafusania. Nay, you're not for Radia Dom. And Bray, so you're tenacy. Median day, Eddie Ebano saying, Eba Wakamo, a free Eda Edward Cosini Fiadaso, Abra Buen Reno Nine Copy Miss Nuncia, Ebebo. They said, Yada, when you may do Fiada, dear, not a Domba Cabinet will see the star boy. Mabumodia, Jesena could you chew home, come a pam. Now, media copa, Eddie Suho, Eddie, mammy master said, Now what you mean, I know on fire and na and your men to me and to turn up him. 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

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And no butum ewo teacher mante. And afe ne July sounds information center on so abos obosumasu e piemantemu. Every confirmation center we do croya do on so e piemantemu. Aduma chad and heba information center was suboy and also ewo e piemantemu. Na ewon kambum bunimantemu eda sanso wa Wado Steven Chess and Information Center. Eno butum ewo katawansu new bridge. Wado Steven Mijirisa unhoye. 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

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And you know, good body, they are 2 names and answer what they are about to do. Say, when I bomb the answer, we'll be here. So, between 3 acre plot of land, our Cantonment now, where they to me, see a good board on new headquarters, and on see a demon chiremo at the Ama war. Ghana is not going the right direction. Catholic priest tells President Mama, and you know, oh, but Roman Sumo, Penny Bakwa, or Womo, Edia, two judges said, yeah, or minor Elcon, or Camia, I say, and Gina, ye, or mine, baby Elcon, and Quay, you crowd, de Cocobons, or Nasa Wakas, and say, and Eddie, I chair, Mampany, say, Mampany, share enough for mine, ACC, and into me, Wapa. OSP open probe into alleged 70K payment linked to parliamentary vetting. You know, and run a bet to ya say, yeah, mammy bako. And they, yeah, this is KB, Eddie, come on, no, and no, yeah, minority, chief whip, no deputy, and okay, minority leader, no, deputy minority leader, and Odia Tuja, HRS, Yisikabia, and Penifone Bombardier, the Kupimo, Ewanakachi, say, when you enough inverting be intimate, cause on no, HRS, Canada, on Nansen to mean Sisupi, Anga Sabia, on what they buy, say, said you made the end of any name on whom baby, Sikano Ifria, a timber to an opponent, and all done is can add the coin. OSP Office of the Special Prosecutor and no and I watch us one bima one year a seven and hue mwa and if I says canina and so me be abba abesumo. Ghana Muslim Students Association we GMSA and they were there too say they demand enforcement of religious right for Muslim students in mission schools. And you know what I say? Mission schools, they be a say, yeah, Methodist and I say, Presbyterian, I say, yeah, Roma, sorry, or Muskus, I would want to say, no. Na, you know, I'm cramophone be a to me, Econo, Elcos, Econo, and whom may I say, one or so, yeah, but mom, okay. Na, one or so, to me, I yet the answer 1 year, and I say, do one or so, monk or bonfire. Wanted to make a bonfire, a horn of more, and also a to me, Eddie Abana. Okay, as at now, I mean, goes going to be no better. Brana, I mean, good years as in Adi and Ian, we say, a doom bra or say, cramophone, a bonfire, na, your mom crying, and Momo to make a bottle through a doofia de Sidia. And yeah, a school phone will be number no more young cramophone. Now, so on, but so much can a coffee in tea. Now, only in Adi or Muha films or more cock or ya, sorry, and Nintino. And a more dear bar, etches or moody Monday, say, Humbinia. So, I'm going to be here. I'm going to be here. Mission schools in Mua. Ebe tunya buwama. Asum Jene. Enkabu mwe tumi. Aye juma. We aye conference for headmasters of private second cycle schools. And what did you just say? Abayin di ababe tu just say. Nipa. Aye adiha. 54,985 and I'm in a candidate. I'm going to any school. I'm going to placement in ABA. I was thinking many at the NCM in all the above two just one. When I a crowd, papa, papa, papa, papa. So when the budget says, Kufoina. Eddie, a good one in Sukumo, no watch room, my dear. Emma, one or so, wait to me, Abba Bempinipa, Ewa, my conqueror gun, and one or so, yet to me, Eddie, Abba Besumont, winning some hard war. A war, ye fika see my mede, Abba Abesum war, a war, a hanomo, essay. And it's here, dear, no, essay, ye bepim aqua and menafe, ya rene, and ya begraffo, I say, and commodity, no, I see.

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0: was here, my young room, nothing, and some I will honor and answer a letter to the president, you know. And before one of you and Petrol in San Samuel Swan, there are two judges, your name was 15th September, your best answer, and we say Petrol, your ba ababetum. Then Ben Pradia Nelco, Anna, Yaka, and yeah, Bibi Nelco, so I have to say Ukraine, dear, better, never war, and the US, and here, why war. 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So I buy and to me and you be there. You hear me say you're too far and go born and baby at the same. Now say, come on, say, I sound so too much. I hear from the and so me, yeah, yeah, then. And yeah, to your boom. And yeah, to your maintaining yeah, and full price. Yeah, to our hanum. Ah, yeah, off and go see to me down then. We're to your boom. And my, yeah, to me and your fan go. Yeah, did you more, memo? Yeah, to me, yeah. 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bet two men of 5 cities. And I said, Dian, and also a bany ye. Name to me, moi. Where ye fa cost me a new pet? Where do you mean a new pet, Monfanche? And in tea, ye borrow. Hello?
1: Good evening.
0: Evening, sir. Elliot.
1: Elliot.
0: Bibia Bocordia. Pacho Agente, Yanko, Tiawa.
1: Yes, sir. Miami, Fatty. I do the tamako. Mugabe, Marcy, who now your board members? So, because the way Petro also this time near Master, I had demand, yeah, in your colleagues, a binum. Because Petro in the year campaign fear, your papa, a kufado. But in himself, your bar, a moya, dear pa. Because that this time there, let me say, yeah, ako, chika kra, extremo, the way I'm starting from beginning, every time I'm pro, me name say, where I'm running for, a car, obeti, and I'm far, monaisi from, because I say, and I'm petrol issue where, so, the drivers, you know, almost shada, increase, lorry fare. Basa. Mr. Energy Minister, Mka Mumbum, the way we started from beginning.
0: Okay.
1: Minister, thank you.
0: Thank you too. Hello?
2: Hello, Adumba One.
0: Mr. Garlic, in you?
2: Information Center, I'm a Samako do action.
0: You be a Boko here?
2: Adumu, Mini, announce where?
0: Boko.
2: Yo. That is any Dumapa would be boa de ma de boa or my Ghana. Now, but I want to watch it. That's an to happen, not in Dumunun, so as the sun. Ain't he or my penis or move to Petru no sooner? And no, no, no, you say I did here. You're toying Walker. You're toying Ampato. It is a cobasso or motor so a drama and also they are. Now, all my penis or the Caclaber to say that they are. All in work and it's what the 15th for number to say they are. Many of them will say, no, I don't know. Medassi.
0: Menzo Medassi, Baba, Mr. Garlic. 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Ah, and says can be penis and she says can was so are retaining at me at the aqua. Now of patch say a brand na vet na ebe vet the affair ministers in Yura Yariga and afe yemame Zenato and afe Supreme Court nominee C B and Susu say majority keep whip no ever more than says can copy mo ewana catch it. 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
3: Yeah, yeah.
0: Bibi ya boko diye.
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3: 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Yaya ashada ye constitution. Akiti arms of government. Na, ene, a whole chief justice. Adane hon, a public relation officer of the executive there. Say intimi nyewiyo. What say I'm our court, or district courts, any or circuit courts, Adani quiet. It be more than since Kwame Nkrumah time, you painting him, and no, and your way. Wa said ye? Name him, Koya Mammy Mwamu, and a chief justice, Nama Oye. Aye, highly unacceptable. 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mpp buy na a Ghana publishing na gu entirely. And one of the best institutions in Ghana. And so back and say. Now a whole and yes, ngan kama sebi. Akwalebi anase normal human we Ghanaian being kind.
4: An arm of government, head of an arm of government. Your mandated functions need a way you go. And then what done on PRO for the executive. Any only or we say don't get the incorporate a win-win. Chairmanship, you say they say Chief Justice, a human on pay, name of your pay, a party, a human.
0: Okay,
4: may it I... is not acceptable at all. Say, see, and I will take his stand. No, Obi, as some crab when him now, okay, better than a man for a JD. Send your yeno, Sebe, any quans or another, any quans. And yet, oh, my no, and Penifono, yes, in your dear chair, it's genuine, dick and auntie. And Penifono, Sebia, say, oh, my cat on mono. Oh, my, he in a trigger, a beha, oh, my no. 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And so ye den wada one day. 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So do obey ye Chief Justice no. You were biased. And nyemni be wenye fe.
0: Okay.
4: Enye fe. 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
0: me da se yura Richard eni na watin nka no we di afa so atun ti ama ni mampeni eni ni crofo ni te no yura Michael te abeka ye sa Michael anyo ajao if you have a god, yeah,
5: you have a god, I'll say,
0: yeah, me, I don't know. Who of any man has
5: it? Who of I hit his head? All right, so quick okay. One. So considering the topic, it's two different sides. Okay. You know, it's rather unfortunate because we expect a lot from him. Where such comments should not come from an office, an independent office of such.
0: What's your comedian? What 10 minutes?
5: Okay. It's rather unfortunate. We don't expect such a comment from an office of a high office. Like once on the office, I got more of independent office. Certain things you need to look at it from different. But then I also look at it from another angle of say, one way Ghanaian. Well, and what's on yes, sir? But maybe I feel say probably maybe he just passing his personal comment as much as what judicial Chief Justice, you know. Or say a Ghanaian face as a citizen, Ibia, Bibi Koye. So, but say, should we say, Ibia, Mibo, should we say, my man say, Bibi Koye, he can't say it. And as a Bibi Koye, he can't say it.
4: Okay. Don't say he can't say it. As some more kind, you know. And yet, Sebi, 2022, 2023, 2024, and as Snit here, and I can say, Obeton Hotels. Yeah, one man with Snit at Ton Hotels. I'm a party for Mato.
5: Okay, and by then, no,
4: sometimes, Supreme Court, and you know, once I can't embarrass myself some months, no call retirement. What time Supreme Court, and you know, maybe the any say, or no post when you Chief Justice in power as a Supreme Court judge, commenter, a best sounding like we are being politically biased. Don't do it,
5: yes. It's rather unfortunate. We don't expect such a comment from an office of such. But I'm also looking at it from the angle, say, one, also a Ghanaian, which you tax. What do I say? And he say, Bibi na se bia, Bibi koyi ya. Wait, my so where koyi? Bibi koyi, so wait, my say, where koyi? So imagine, say, Bibi koyi ya. That's a kufo beka say, Bibi koyi ya. Why, bonnet? Imagine saying as a Bibi Koye. That's a confirm I can say Bibi Koye. Why are you on your body? The same one as a Bibi Koye. That's why we confirm I can say Bibi Koye. So on your body.
4: Is it? Mami Kasemuncho. And you're saying, Get fund. And your money be on my ideas. It's a year or Ghana. See, I'm here. We always divert attention. Saturday night, Chief Justice Koyeno, a non starter, a bad. People should be able to tell the Chief Justice, hey, my friend, waiting.
5: Oh, and I'm waiting.
4: Chief Justice,
5: Ghanaian first. Citizen first before Chief Justice.
4: And you may come me or a catcher or a Chief Justice and a Ghanaian, me catch and say, oh, but him, how cry? Secret court, what him, how cry? A Hokrenyako no. Make Debbie, that is his. He, one is his mandate. One is his functions. As I say, he supervises the courts in this country. And to be catch and say, even Tema, Habo City Center, Manu, Uko Community Wana, maybe a second coordination or community center. On, Okrenya Kono. So he should concentrate on his mandated when say duties. Now, Nye, you be huna na party as na wuto anke.
5: Isa o jita be ni tu.
4: Me see time na ye ye wuta. Okay, Mr. Madam Edin na mo time. 2012
0: Wednesday.
4: 2013 Supreme Court assembly on the petition. Kwe omu twa picture nkwa they don't let us see their faces. This is the first time young Chief Justice our clubbing.
6: 104.5
4: Chief Justice. Our clubbing, our public.
5: And you're being in our bed in the office.
4: Debbie, that office is a supreme. When you get yourself into people, you get acquaintance with people, your friendship.
5: That makes your credibility. It makes an assassin. My credibility is on still.
4: Omani, my friend, Ghana.
0: Okay, and yeah, topic in this one.
4: Papa, Chief Justice, that is why he forced himself to establish Wednesday prima facie in the Gertrude's case. For him to come and enjoy the seat and be dancing in public and be passing unwarranted comments.
0: As I said, I know between you and one can in there because I think that one of our sorry be a treaty as a binum. But when you have pinpoint, it's a beer. If you know more, we are now. I'm getting to know. So I'm about to be some sweet in this room.
6: 104.5.
0: And you never get for about you're a Christian. That's it. Oh, no, so I'll be a car. You're home. I want to say you're not your better than Canadian. Because honestly, it's your man. Your man, Queen, is here. No, so the is your 1 minute. You're a Christian. 1 minute. And now, Okay. Good. And say you're a Christian and Remo Ajo.
7: Okay.
0: Okay.
7: Me also na.
0: Bibia boko die.
7: Adom ne ahwe ye.
0: Yeah, there are there.
7: Na me ba no. Na my late kakra. Na me
4: se akofa list bia be kita say.
0: I said
4: scandals of a good for
0: other. Oh yeah.
4: Me be video.
0: Twintia. Where dia twintia?
4: Fa camera ne to some mama. Enu ni NDC ade amochichema omweni.
7: Yeah.
0: Twintia ne go. Where dia twintia to?
4: Ade NDC for chichema on communicators ni list of a good for other ba omia scandals. Ano my end dossier. Hey, and so me no can say almost me for back court. Yeah, 1,850. Ano my church or ano NDC. We no am so many. They are still behaving as if they are in opposition. This is NDC for you.
7: Research, a communicator that I speak with facts and figures. Asembi amekano mi onjina ya medeka.
4: O dia mi ji copy na o ya dia obedem wo.
7: Asembi so copy. So
0: do dia tuche ne yanko.
7: Okay, yadi bi ensu ade no na yadi bi so e tofo. Na ma bohwi akota ma west constituency na bi nche mo du ama all the ward coordinators, the 11 ward coordinators within the Tema West constituency, meeting chair mo do ema munina. Nama the nama mantia to all delegates
0: okay
7: in Tema West. Nama Dawmasi say, Ejuma dear mo year from 92. Ebe pim 2024, I a dia kunya fi yenuanum or snuko kuku for semino. Ye ye juma ding near bossasi no humba in the name of the NDC. Meba chom meba meba meba meba jammy jammy jammy jammy.
4: Kony di two for you no.
7: Enti, ya best rese. Tema was for, oh, asembe ukreni. Enti, ya best rese. Me buy and me de nkrata we ne buy. I think on the list here it is 118 scandals of Dr. Bawumiani and Adodan Kwakufo government. Ikutamin same has say where it is a public document na okin kanya emu esumpa and you say obi eba be kasa akire wa bisa say on what basis is the person going to make any argument in the financial sector? Now can you hear $9 billion to sustain banks in this country? They use over $25 billion to collapse them and lay people jobless. Basically, no. Where it is just where we see a kind of mupu. What I say? In we see a kind of mupu. Amaminia Bema Richard. Send a baya or kasa. You on taking the time kasa because I say whoever can. As of equity should come with what? With clean hands. I have in my hands 118 scandals upon almost 2 years in office.
4: What now with the matter you have in your
7: hands?
4: How authentic is this business?
0: Because it's going to say the program, the topic, I didn't want to hear the better. Yes, your topic in that.
7: Who babe do come on any Ghana food in common? You must stand on some principles when it comes to economy, governance, corruption and so on, so that we can
4: you
7: match
4: think,
7: ourselves boots
4: you
7: for
4: think
7: boots.
4: You are in opposition huh?
7: And he, your best dresser you know this is not propaganda so far okay. Almost 2 years in office, not even a single scandal
4: has been
7: very good. So I was and then me one who me buy you but because of the purpose of the topic you know, I'll rest my case.
0: Yeah, the topic and it was yeah. And no and there was yeah. Yeah, mom, what topic? And that topic is dead, yeah, mommy. Minority deputy leader, mommy Patricia, J, and all the other people just say, I pray, nay, yeah, vetting, no. Skibi ever turn up on us, 70,000 Ghana cities. 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
3: 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Never mind, yes, and Nanka attack. Any incense, NBA CH, or say a fenyo abeji sika on ho. I know so be a topic and a man for kika. And a bia, a massa adimia busy. Me meka as it is. We obedient me and frame me and suspend me and punish me. As an assemblyman, a babe confirm me chief executive, sir. Oh, I be fro. Do you cry assembly cry any political? Ne ya ye caucus. Ube hunse ya fro so oh ye de madam ba. E ya monshena mumwa na yen yen yen yen confirming
8: 104.5.
3: E ya monshena yen yen confirming.
0: Ye mum bibi.
3: Na ebi ya omo de kakrash envelope num dia man. 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
0: Okay.
3: Entina, me first of all, say ma many ye, and ye be up excessive politics about parliamentar. Ah, sebi unu and mawa dear cra, unim adrien tayetra, adrien Kenya news. Ba ebia na ubin so de cosetin a trap, and tell him I mean to mean him own film. I get my.
8: This is plan B!
3: Nanka sebi. Parliamentarian, 70,000, is it 1 month salary and as any? And the 1 month or 2 months salary. Mo ubinchi manu nsiboni. Enyesika. But question ono ebusa ne ho. Ai no ntimi nsumi ebusa me ho ne se e call for what? If he true who to where?
8: Plan B FM.
3: I get my point.
0: Yeah.
3: But mamu mi entra in ya den politics. Anya sa emwa mwa pa. Okay? Gana ye wana sebi ya yo. Anya so de mas or the influence you. Let me tell you, all the nominees are omukoye. Whilst president has done his own search and has openly endorsed the person, say Modine ko na parliamentary endorsing a man true vetting. Ebe ye very difficult. Say ye unipan kwa ye fan.
8: 104.5.
3: Anna, as we speak today, crowd ye a non-starter because they don't even need the minority to confirm the nominees. And to me, topic ne be we anamayana me beside so many questions. Anna, sebi. Like I was saying, say, young assemblies, ne ya, yet me ya, a friend, ya, mamma, bibi kakra. Obia, and I just obey to abet ya, no matter what. Ah, now say party for great mistress, a young quarter of a man Christian, young co confirming 100%. And say, beba, na man for 28 ya.
9: 98.
3: Nye, who cry woman, he says, sometimes. Nye, who expects to obey to abet ya, no better man first. Ni also want to ye be confirm ya. Yet me the caucus Asia. Caucus na ye ni Asia no. Caucus na nka se mu achemi nu. In fact say NDC caucus a. E mu achemi nu. 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Ami ya kwa 3 times, nipa ni inya. TNDC for what to have a TNDC new. It didn't make us say, I didn't hear you. Na, Papano. Kissy a jabbing. Hm. Hin ye, hin ye.
8: This is
3: plumber, you mape, you mape. No man, yes, a corruption in gum.
4: Ube ye juma pe juma pa ye. Adi anka ora fo ye ye ama ye. Ka by this time, unko wako ora wako G list no. Ayo personal investigation into the case. I establish say, say ni. Nka ni hiyani say, nka, auditor general reporti. Anka by this, omi ya prosecute bimu by way of doing your further investigation and search into it. 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
9: this is plan B
4: 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station allowance. You were committee a sham co meeting.
10: Okay.
4: Aka allowance wo.
9: 10
4: Says Ikawe, okoye investigation. He is rather going to waste our resource to do your radio so. Ban your okoye no ehunya or rather no okoseye sika. He will not establish any fact. He will not establish any fact. Because that 70,000 cedis will not influence. Now say Christian Tiano means so I don't need a convert. No, now one hour here I have all. I'm here. My PAJ. And I find your markings. Say me, Mr. Question Crown. I'll be flagging out. I'll be flagging out. 104. Let me say, Anna, you're finding now. So I'm to channel. You will cry. Now say committee. No, I'm in on tomorrow. A better floor for voting. Voting, oh yeah, I'll be ready. Now, Becky is not a news over Twitter. Now, my name is over Twitter. Hey, yeah, Juma. Oh, Mama Adia, I say the image of this country, no excessive politics. Now, yeah, Adia destroyed the image of this part, country. No, and yet, say, Unima, dear, a whole parliament, and you're going to move you. Forget about whoever is reporting and whoever is allegedly gave the manual. And your parliament ni egu ni hu fi no say Ghana parliament dey your bo bi din sey enkwe wea say o mu tuetue sika e dey influence voting enye fe but all yes ro ya enti ni abedru ha no
10: okay
4: obi fi say eye entrapment an ye dey ye no enti na me ma fide ni nyime me nso me me ka na enye we ana akosi sey an ekoye den eno me both MPP ni NDC obie ni obetimi din nsa ahye ne baabi anaso ne bibim e di abodua se oko parliament obibi sa ma be bibi medu ni nsem da omunya ne omoye no na mfatao country no is sinking the image of this country.
10: Okay, but as you are Richard and in what ngam member you are Michael ho na fe anonso to na jinchire emfa emra o sa semia ehu na fe yintum empimo enko yenim ewo ahanomu seye na yenhwe ewo sansemia ho you are Michael me mwajubium
11: all right Charlie me joso
10: wajinchire ewo on this topic what 10 minutes
11: all right Mati. The topic we me ho we no I was just smiling because news. I think I was speaking to Kinana parents. News. You see,
5: maybe they see a BBI BB. Just 1 hour for hacking. A bit, mama, is two things. It's two things. Either say, you see, an oil's lawyer is either being careful because of why a can send this way. I think you make an issue, don't you? Say, because extortion matter of extortion, yeah, yeah, yeah.
9: Okay,
5: who do I say? And no smart TB. Say, as an agenda, no push us or the same babble tools. So I say, oh, me who may not this information way. I bet me, I say, oh, in TB, yeah, with a baby and yank kill case, yeah, yeah, this that kind of extortion. Something I don't know, I mean, Jindy and you too. What I say, and that's what I said. In the way, my two things, either say, send our kind oil's lawyer. He doesn't want any account. He'll be what? Patricia, Honorable Patricia J. will be a, we're building the credibility for over a very long time.
9: Yes.
5: Into all my 70,000 being bambe. Ochinanku. What I said? Say, see, I'm more cast an extortion in 77. Then, Massa, Munjimu 70. Na me credibility I'm build over a man from 70 be a man be a man. This is plan B. What I said? So, wait, Mama says, see, I'm more claiming, say,

0: carry levy.
1: Oh, good. Mother, you need to put extra effort. In TBR, DBR, and this voice here, baby, I'm spending 20 cities. They push that same agenda. What do you say? Let's bring it back to your country. Say, see, I said, I got a student said, I said, oh, protecting the credibility. Don't mind my GNE coins, me, I be our guy, so wake our extortion. But G70 has no approval.

0: same thing.
1: Yeah, man, we say we too much go. Some of them are not moving for bribe. Say you're impossible. Who does say? That's another way. One is protecting his credibility. No, be a man that's in. Be a man can't say be a. Wakwa kwa esoti na se wabwa kodi bribe no wapasi obi. And I say secondly, say see a book I say. E can say after you esoti muda. E ne busi mitu magani se busi mu ma bribe. Mujimu.

0: I say, that's a mini way in that case. But anyway, I go. We win in advance because all know why they were passing. But, so it's very scary.
1: Okay, remember we mukakra. Eh, idea. Yeah, my man, so the ababa to just say a allegation. Say a misinformation na omoka say it's a kibia bed in a honoma. Or hey, someone sent him a man send him a musicia.
2: Say, no crap, you are a perception.
1: Okay,
2: we are perceiving just an empire no crap. 70,000 in Jessica. Anna Sebi. They all can say entrapment in the way. Apart from that, no, we are also saying, say, yeah, the commando, now they are influencing anything. But currently, say, you know, cray, say, you know, cray, some of the captions is sinking the image of this country.
1: Okay.
0: You see, say, and you know, cray, poise, you see, I don't know. Oh, my, maybe I'm not saying, you know, you see, we have information, you say, this one is good. As I'm about to say, you know, cray, maybe I'm cray. So he has already preconceived that idea, you know, with the team, you say, yeah, can he said this is what is going on. And the basana judicial, if there's one particular service, we account authority, I would say you protect a judicial service. No? Because they must always seem very, as well as can say easy, they must always seem some kind of level. Ah, everyone say very, very scary. Because your family says, yeah, everyone says, okay, say, I'm going to the way out. How would many who say be a many a kind say maybe okay to my kind of Christian? That's a mini Christian. Anya a kind of say Christian put my guys at time and be passing who. It's a hard move for the Christian point to me. I say it's me deal couldn't put in the first place. So we see
2: how would people see Christian? That's a now qualify. Well, yes, you have way to rank a unya.
0: So even for yes, so even for all the judges are they are not even qualified. Because when you have been said, Unya, we are saying, won't you qualify now? Only two, the answer you are qualifying the general on the two.
1: Okay.
0: What I said, so Miss Ramwa, how much we are guys, whether you true and I say you true, Miss Ramwa, if there's one particular kind of service, I can say, arm of government, I also protecting the most, it's about the judicial service. Because Charlie, you didn't see a good hot move here. Obia be slow say obet me di accept me also fako won't be fako because all magazan you go off.
1: Okay. Mera say Yura Michael tell and on so at ni kan you ko Yura Christian ho na fe onu so no on fa na join chire into me and fa embra na fe into me ko ni me busi wasu guzo oti plan B 104.5 FM e ban say you media be wa kwa me free da dwa da kwep ni fie da so abra bo ni no na kop me say no nsia ebebo na ni bremia me di media ni ho cha me adomba kwa bena see, and I'm the media no echia me. Yeah, Pima Queen for Jenchin for Facebook in the Sufabra. Na ya bekin canina eddy amount. You're a Christian and I'm remote to be.
3: Okay, menu up me dawa se ane akunya wa mami. Na mada His Excellency John Dramani Mahama se ane all government appointees are ministers of state, CEOs, directors, MMDC, DCs across the length and breadth of Ghana. Ah, Omubwa, Senebeya, the reset agenda, the vision of this particular administration can be achieved in all the sectors. The economy, the most important
4: 104.5.
3: One, agriculture, petroleum, in fact, infrastructure, road development, healthcare, and metia, all the appointees of His Excellency John Dramani Mahama in making sure, say, the vision of the party and also the government is well manifested in the lives of the people of Ghana. Now, back to the topics, and I say, asama ye nyina ye kahua sebno. First of all, me the babies, I say, what are the bases for which an individual is appointed or nominated for a particular position?
1: Bravo,
3: I say, Bisa will say, a dainty na ye power be say, ko neko sum ewo, you may dear way say, mu. One competence say, obi abo bill, and I say, wouldn't day ewo a particular sector, and I say, a particular fielder, he or she qualifies for being nominated to go and lead, direct, and make sure, say, his influence and competence will have direct effect on Ejuma Okwakudie. That is one of the key factors that is considered before appointment or nomination.

0: This is made before Parliament vetting committee approves whoever has been nominated. In the case of Yura, former majority leader, and Mia Memame, Senator Rollins, any others. Secondly, credibility. Before your bepa will be said, call neko this age, my we know. The person, and I said, any panel or onya some credibility in the public domain. Okay. Ah, Ebema or BBG, they say, as some as here, all quack all this age, you may we know, or the no cre any peri peri yo, because of some Ghana. Because a wha, any panel he or she is not going there for his or her own personal interest, but to serve the interests of Ghana or the Republic. And the Ahuba here said, you better put a credibility check on whoever is being nominated for what? For vetting. Thirdly, track record of the person. I'm identifying an answer may highlight on qualities of a possible nominee. That will cascade into what? Being a minister, CEO, and so on. Credibility, and I said track record. Say, oh, profile a nipana. What and what will come up? And I say, as some benebebe nipano say, oh, as someone see we oko school, aha. Ne hu en bon chrono asemu. He or she is credible, very righteous, and capable of going to serve in that capacity. That is the track record. Ain't you baby, sir, say? Maybe manu see in that particular side, no? The qualification of the individual nominee. Ain't he? Amampani John Dramani Mahama is in his wisdom. All these particular checks has been done. Ah, any power now, what power, no? Oh, Omumuji, they say. When it comes to competence, 104.5. When it comes to credibility, say about track record, any qualification, any panel, obey me, I then assume based on all these factors. Ain't he? And no, yenda umampini John Dramani Mahama say. Now, back to Parliament Vetting Committee. Constitutionally, omeju me DNA say. A nipa or mampeni John Dramani Mahama a pawon. I was say omu totuna no. E bise bis an insemu. Sene beya ejumedia or kwako dino. Ubeti midi no kre. Any pare pare yo. Edmi akwa ede. Akwa kosum gana mai. Ewa baby ya okwa kosum. Na sa allegations are abe. Ye baby sa se. I have made some note over here. Who sent the money? The allegedly 70,000 cedis are a minority. Yeah, mame Patricia ho. Ah, wabwa tuwe guno. Why ene di sikanye den? E di call ye. These are questions that we need to be asking ourselves as what? A country trying to develop and curb corruption and strengthen institutions. Who? And I say, why any this can call ye? Secondly, why chain any sikan ye then every ye? These are questions I was say bise bisa ye ho. First of all, a nipa ben say ye oba obema and a de call ye o a nipa ni din the same. And a why chain a sikani fee FM. Ain't a nipa na or allegeno? Or so ye signs the moon united, and no, send a bear gun of war. Adjunimono, we can get the basic understanding of this particular matters, whether it is true or not. Who is responsible for bringing the money into parliament to the minority allegedly? From who? To who? And if to who, how many people are supposed to what? To be the beneficiaries of those particular money or that particular money? And the reason, and I said, butayentia, sikano, alcohol.
1: 104.5.
0: No, senior, I hope you are getting my issues. These are questions that we need to be asking. And that's what I say, Ebisa. Why? Who? From when to who? Any butayentia sa sika we eko allegedly and into whose interest anase sika na eko no ya the paper table so ya the proper eho their purpose should also be known. If all these particular matters are not been outlined, I'm not saying before I begin, sense we are not. To me, dear, it's just a mere allegation. Now we are in a political setting, sir. People ride on trending issues to divert attention from issues of national interest. Now, it is something that as citizens responsible for the growth and development of our party, we need to what? To be looking at them. Critical look at them for that matter. Senye Beya, we can build a robust political party, a transparent operations, and what? At the end of the day, have a cascading effect on the management of our country. She, asema ye kenyi, ebeti miya bemise, yeah, this is a kind of mobi. Say, on pass you be. Maybe ni pano na jimu hano. The person might not be credible. And it's not the duty of the vetting committee. They say, on man peni a pao ni pano. Omuswe de omu nyo omu hifi mu. The qualification, credibility, moral standard, and so on. I bet me a massa kufuna kwa sumu o man gana. And he says, ikano. What is that sika going to do? Say no cry. A dainty na I was say you go your human human say sir. Maybe the MPP is trying to what to equalize. And I say omo per se omo neutralize it. The main issue are a war on board. Yeah, the successes that we are chopping as a country, not only as a government. By the intervention of gold board, ye into me, I the sustain ye economy through what? Forex reserves. Forex. Boa, amaya so ye economy no pumping ye then a gina ho. Na, nanu ya yet say, yeura, same jenfi. I say, minority leader. Afen yo marking. Nanka o pesi kebi efin in chain. The reason yeura same je fi mai nse. According to Mr. Afen yo marking no, IMF report we have a can in ninsa. Omo hwehwe mu no, omo fi say God board as part of its operations heading aboka. And for the purposes of what the minority not to flag that particular issue, e baba ya asem no e wo Ghana has say no o kwa ko peka crefi CEO gold board in chain and na e ru asem you say e jade nyame say wo person sika we a enya dia me same me de be ma wo let me come say what you say and na baye bubuja e wo ha na
1: this is plan B 104.4
0: honorable same you fit a day. Minority leader, Mr. Payne Markin say, Oye Bema, Omunsha or courts, or evidence to buttress what is this particular matter. So, politically, you know, you could say that the MPP was pushing an agenda, to assume that lawyer Sami Jenfi is prepared and ready to face this particular matter at court. And to be the man who's in. Then na MP before by ya omunde sa enim guasie we ababe mini omu minority leader. Aye, penyu marking. The leader of the party in parliament.
2: Enu guasie beni no.
0: For instance, Obi Edi asama to so say.
3: Because Sami Jenfi never ever said it anywhere. Say afenyo S Totiska F no. Until say be di hit spas why the waboka.
0: Senior.
3: Oya ni press conference say omanya faso nyina. Wapa 10 minutes no the damage because I thought say
0: oh that is not true. That is not true. Per the records.
3: Sami Jensen,
0: It is better, sir.
2: Time was on. 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Mitre, the most prestigious community soccer tournament in town. Se se die. Teams ni nina nya begasa pejanti.
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2: One kasa unimodida. 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I am Mexico. 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
1: Good evening.
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0: 1 minute, yanko.
1: Hey, 1 minute. 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
0: Yanko.
1: Exactly. 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Yeah, a college. It is a boss. Sammy James. Some of us say, Modi, Sammy James, name to see for Modia. And Yadia, he ended the college.
0: And you didn't come on the fire, mammy, Patricia, and Samuel, Ebesrena, Modin Comono Eddie, Fahono Eddie, and Maya. Good morning, a reference be on my year, Modi Befem, and all the India.
1: Oh, sorry, the moon kwachinu. Eh, papa, Kufo, former president Kufo, or UK, or other, say, Moses Ajaji, you know, or some nusu. Then, eh, see, Mutia, papa, a tum, Chikata tum, and Nemo, Nukata, Mata, eh, there, your power, the best reset Ghana, who you mistake, a bit, you are tum. Before we are gonna scare me, I bet you mean I too. And see, never papa President Mahama, boy Juma, before we the MVP for MVP for my mambo for
0: me. That's hello,
2: Maju.
0: Yeah, Niao, Bibia Bokodie.
2: Nago Pandum, any mambo papa, Bibia Boko,
0: Minia Bini,
2: the Patuway of Frank Nero, Adrona, President of the Mayo.
0: Frank Nero, be a young queen to agent 1 minute.
2: 1 minute, I'm in for being here, my boss. Mamintia Forestry Commission, Dr. Brown. Namin Step and Adminsa, when I bought to force in Adaruma, Nikita Nermu, Hom Papa Karan, no infam Mabuna, for qualified from Belgium Forestry Commission. 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
4: 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Yeah, or Luna, Echo Water, now Mampo Abwa, Abba, Abba, Abba, and Quajapat, who asked the impressor of Timitology, the men to me, and Master Yasaman Payana, and Musuna Mampo is now. Then who could cut a window, and yes, there or the Yokoya Ramana. Some comfort their matter of year for the six for ever to look at the young people. Just study young kind of crap. The Kenya Bania of Fire, about 70,000. This is there on stand the corner. That's kind of on your bill. What sometimes, okay, sir. MPP, 18 ministers, sorry, some of them taken up for the attack. As finance minister, Obegu Omo, with party list into Omo Sisano. What is that? Obi by the Kaya say, Penibi Amo Muskato Munda Sadian. Check MPP Omo Subayano. Check Algesina Omo Eduma Omo, a great problem. Everything all you know. That is 70,000. When you're there, you're minister of speaker of parliament, you're there. No, because what MPP best in now more honu. Wuha and yamma. Wouldn't you also and toast you? But when you cut on that part, wouldn't you have more car? Because you said, you know, and this war are on the mother part of that. The best that number chair, Amma, Mutopia, Manor.
0: That's the great. Hello?
5: Open a case here. I mean, I'm asking you in count.
0: And counts in a Biabo Cordier.
5: A Dominion Piper, and actually.
0: As you were, is the Concronian.
5: The battle, I don't know.
4: And nay, yes, yes, gave you a manipulator and the paper and Yanukrena, a strict letter. Yes, sir. A Yakuya too many. And people, Mirasu, ABC, the Moodian Tia, and this is a man, Pritia. Not over your Vetna. This is almost Yapasinipano. Not many times there. And it's for MPs, Nedges, Eskananas, every for MP and every person. Yes, sir. Only a man, and you are there, Aka, Ghana Parliament. Yes, Omnium, yes, almost Shambra. Why is it that Parliament name on Russian Raman who be Sham Rama Parliament? That the whole Parliament are Munumti, not a bunny savior, not a ya a hydrant, yes, so Jimbia ever fatta on Baye, let it cover the top one, you know, only never cover the top one, not Parliament. I want to hear who said music visa uncles here, news and for a would run some and Ukraine. I will be the idea. If I go to Jamidia, I want to rack in the bagono, then no video, the deal man, it's a bit you up. People so Jamidia. Also, with the tracking, you know, the other two near channel, it's really damn Lano, will go or manga and parliament in the market. I mean, come.
0: Yes, me, that's about hello.
6: Hello. And yeah, Mr. Mikono, life from Canton to market. Accra, Ghana. Over this year,
0: I don't believe.
6: Hey, I don't know,
0: but you're
6: where?
0: Young
6: Yankupo Adu Nanswe. Papa. You know, your name, Momo. I'm an asshole, man, and I want to be a young top. Two, I don't buy. If I should have missed any from you, the gentleman come and I've been in cheap. And that's right, my dear, at the whole professor of Watcher Jaco. If it's empty, who is any national chairman, who could have been more or Casa, who can one is the top of that dumb Adamano, and the delegate among Cotraba, and I have a Watcher Jaco. But what would you do? Only if it's my time to boom, let me get to you know. And the Watcher Jaco, national chairman, and a B. First by Chamay, or Yakuku Grubapa, and a Jeluka, natural treasure. Ah! Or the Sayatantua, Ado, Papa Baumia, that's a present, Yakuko Shaw, or I don't know. Then we have a person meet the Piana Mount for M. Yanko Matamolo, or then a couple of Wenipa, and the Aumian Karatum. You, Anna, not to make anything. Chief Justice, Chief Justice, Ah, Oda Ghana, and this is what Boga, I would. And you don't need anything. Hey, Chief Justice Benny. Yeah,
0: hello.
7: Yes, sir, master.
0: Debu.
7: Yes, sir, boss.
0: You be able to call me.
7: Oh, minya. You do not miss. Me go campaign. Once, Obi Afra. Now we can wine. No water. But me can. Yes, sir, master. And I won't say Yawaza and our friend incoming swing coaches organizer. Then I say, Yamita Wadia, Wachawadi, on page in the Yawaza, baby Piara, who Pia Bomidi, between Yamme Messenger and people who be shall say Yawaza. Yen canoe, yet Pawas and the well with Yawadiano, whom we are only free, but Obi in the radio so we could suit to Meme, and I'm missing the money away. Who knew me? I was a message of Mamma. Then,
1: nane ne ku fa anka anfa jo mama wo bo ni dia kan se me bre ni aso fo bi ko cheche so bo a na wa sa be ki a wo ga mi se o
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8: 104.5
1: 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people me be say try right say now god in the dollars na where dey am afu say we say video no under mpp now no so me go get any no kwe what did you go do o ma fa ko ti o ko sisi da ka ta ka say and they guess there what we guess and what we tell only so kai ka case no na me mi yawoza santa ya mi pegu po se mi epp na mi ko defend it me mi defend obia
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9: agumba
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9: good evening
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0: na ne brenason na ne brenason
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8: yes
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8: 104.5
11: akonya we so na machia
8: Dr. Alexander Amobafo, or a Pentecost University lecturer, and Osanso ye a teen patron of Pentecost University, obi a wabo bill our governance, economy, any corporate instruction, also Osanso finance background. Na baby, I will be ano Dr. Alexander Amobafo made in Chiaki say Modu at the amount. Thank you.
0: 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and the BCA, and the BCA, and the BCA, and the BCA, and the BCA, and the BCA, and the BCA, and the BCA, and the BCA, and the BCA, and the BCA, Emma, Yedi, you made it, Eddie Babeson, Henry, can I am producer? But that one says, Samuji Brenner would say, they said they be on my no, you

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3: 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Mitre, the most prestigious community soccer tournament in town. 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

Penny Abatras or Boy Chidom, what you call Facebook, and so TikTok, ni YouTube, social media platform, you know what the animals were. 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Nanya page in a come up. 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So person would you about voting to video so the no no aye www.planbfmonline.com. I was would do why them live. Be as okay ba. And today here on this episode, Bredia. Pensobi bo egu kokoso afi yemfa meso mo woni tuese fie de biye debate ndi yebe debate what is it.

0: And this area is in your name, you are ma, and yeah, yeah, you know what is here. And then the Bia Kosutian and the Bia Yasum was some panu deprem bidi when you mad the Bira Dutch. Bia Beko, you are I. Okay, but I don't say. Oh, do I?
1: Do you know?
0: A grandma do it.
1: You know,
0: not upon it to say.
1: Yamiadum, Bia Boko, if you announce it.
0: Yamiadum,
1: and then Yamiasi.
0: If you also to say,
1: if you boko, if you boko.
0: And then you feed
1: Fiada Mosu,
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0: yes ha obese okasa
1: asisi ani efi eh Astro telephones or copy two, says here, a conchay, and your ma for a young watching and
0: watching
1: a genome giddy.
0: Yeah, watching. Okay,
1: of course, that will be a command to know.
0: I'm sorry, okay,
1: we be a the year.
0: Okay, okay, okay. Yes, na, young Pimuso.
1: Bibu Homayane.
0: Bibu Hopper,
1: you.
0: Bibu Hopper, na, Prophet Anointed, young channel, you mean.
1: Oh,
0: ah, yancha prophet na. Enra, ja prophet be tugu temano.
1: Na na na na na na na na na na na na na na na na na na na na na na na na na na na na na na na na na na na na na na na na na na na na na na na na na na na na na na na na na na na na na na na na na na 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
1: 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Adriana, and the cramming wasted time. I quen you also will be catcher Ghana for a moot you. When you're back, I
0: don't know. Yeah, yeah, yeah, yeah, yeah, yeah,
1: yeah,
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1: yeah, yeah, yeah, yeah, yeah,
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1: 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Now, so Mitten, I mean to me, your whole.
0: So,
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0: as I'm
1: going to mean, gentle, make a forbath,
0: as I'm going to mine, a
1: woman,
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1: 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Em odo so te.
0: 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Odo eso te a oban betimi afa be machi.
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0: 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Em odo so te.
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0: 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no enko yie so emfa ema wo brem 0551 656565 and 0551 656666. Hello.
2: Hello.
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2: 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What will be ni wa no fro wa ko bi. Na wonim.
0: Mhm.
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0: Mhm.
2: Na ninu ya wehe. Sanka ninu ya so ba fa no osi ahene. And then the Chinese chief, papa. Only yes, I say, I don't know, can I know crew? He can't yank his chin pin in our wild ladder. Who don't say, I may create that going, no, we did the other, but we did the other. And that informs our wild and or batch baby or beneath baby, no, yeah, a offensive video call near the. And you all know, Mabu, you even or Mabu Sammy, one in the area, and I say, simple, nothing, I'm not quite also an answer, Bibia, who look around as a baby, or compact or caca. You can cancel wish you know them, and your attention puts a baby, yeah, who to me, and the baby, say now, oh, way on cut, kitchen, I wish I know to the dear piano, it's about few more. Well, it's in the million kind of mechanic. Why in the mutual chair? Nancy, me, dear, or to hope it comes to me, dear baby. Yabon command, I dear you, Baba, you. Nothing good and for the way at the company. Money, I mean, Edma.
0: That's my boy. Hello.
2: Hello.
0: Madu. Hello.
2: Hello.
0: Madu, near first, how got a thing?
2: Hello.
0: I'm glad to make a.
2: Let's own cup happy.
0: You, your friends, and I can say,
2: Mr. Garlic Information Center, I'm a summer for you at all.
0: Okay, Mr. Garlic, can't you?
2: In fact, you, sir, one or definitely, I am not or don't know. A woman saying, sir, or wait, if you say, in plenty football, baby, see, or daughter's ass, she will share me, no, not the submission will be. And I say, yes, sir, my time when I cry at it. 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
0: Okay. 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
3: Hello.
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1: 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O kire me yi a mate ase yi.
0: Ediana ba. Pa wa so da danu wo. E se o nyane na ne de.
1: Zero five five one six five six five six five six five six five six five six five six five six five six five six five six five six five six five six five six five six five six five six five six five six five six five six five six five six five six five six five six five six five six five six five six five six five six five six five six five six five six five six five six five six five six five six five six five six five six five six five six five six five six five six five six five six five six five six five six five six five six five six five six five six five six five six five six five six five six five six five six five six five six five six five six five six five six five six five six five six five six five six five six five six five six five six five six five six five six five six five six five six five six five six five six five six five six five six five six five six five six five six five six five six five six five six five six five six five six five six five six five six five six five six five six five six five six five six five six five six five six five six five six five six five six five six five six five six five six five six five six five six five six five six five six five six five six five six five six five six five six five six five six five six five six five six five six five six five six five six five six five six five six five six five six five six five six five six five six five six five six five six five six five six five six five six five six five six five six five six five six five six five six five six five six five six five six five six five six five six five six five six five six five six five six five six five six five six five six five six
2: Genesis chapter 2 verse 4.

0: Next to me, Mark 19, verse 6. 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And now, Ecclesiastes chapter 4, verse 9, 10. And then, like I said, I can kind of work. I don't know what to do. And what ma or do you pay it? Maniato.
1: Okay, you get us. Hello.
2: Hello.
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2: Anio.
1: Akra into it.
2: And the dog had the community platform. Oh, yeah.
1: Hello. 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
3: Hello.
1: Akra Maju.
3: Yeah.
1: Yo, Baba, you're from Sanaka Zavin.
3: Official Kutuni.
1: Yo, Baba, ain't you?
3: Romans 25:28, you know. I said, near only I'm a but to say, grow up, to first you, I'm found. And this old dog, Ulongo, and I said, neighbors, and I went to Bema, no problem. 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
3: Okay, that I'm not constituency. 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
4: Hello.
1: Akra Maju.
4: Yeah, yo, Adiana.
1: Yo, Baba, your friends are not going to be.
4: You want me to come here, my father, my Ghana.
1: Yeah, that's a Baba.
4: You. If I say, you know, Miss Misha, my young Akra.
1: Yo, Akra, come on.
4: I saw me, I bet you, dear. Ubiya, I bet you, and I didn't say that, TFA. Memo, no crab, dear, but I couldn't crab, only say. Ubi, that kind of asking me, Ubi, Aka. Ubi, I send you. Ubi, say, a dear, H, and a. Dear Ben, no credit, and can you say, as some naba? And maybe I obey my back, be worried or bar. Nadia, a humasana to be beaten, Nadia, obey my net to quine, and as obey to quadia, and Kawari, the Yamiak, I will obey the home while now from 1 7 till this year. Nadia, the Yamika, and who say, the Akaboom, any question. They say, Mwati, and now I said, and Mwati, no. Now you said they wanted to send a credit banker. They were kind of crap idea or warrior, the old warrior. No banner to Fakwa. A watching said, Montembek to wait to be every now with you. Would be Momoka say, Momuni, you want the na a cob and croom? Oh, a yes, perfect. Name will do it to every way to every day. Oh, and yes, it will be before this, you'll be before this, but in real mood, you know, credit over kind and no, I can no credit. Yeah, back up.
1: Okay. Yeah, so you don't see. 0545 46 56 56 56 56 56 56 56 56 56 56 56 56 56 56 56 56 56 56 56 56 56 56 56 56 56 56 56 56 56 56 56 56 56 56 56 56 56 56 56 56 56 56 56 56 56 56 56 56 56 56 56 56 56 56 56 56 56 56 56 56 56 56 56 56 56 56 56 56 56 56 56 56 56 56 56 56 56 56 56 56 56 56 56 56 56 56 56 56 56 56 56 56 56 56 56 56 56 56 56 56 56 56 56 56 56 56 56 56 56 56 56 56 56 56 56 56 56 56 56 56 56 56 56 56 56 56 56 56 56 56 56 56 56 56 56 56 56 56 56 56 56 56 56 56 56 56 56 56 56 56 56 56 56 56 56 56 56 56 56 56 56 56 56 56 56 56 56 56 56 56 56 56 56 56 56 56 56 56 56 56 56 56 56 56 56 56 56 56 56 56 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
1: 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Okay. 0551 656 5665 and 0551 656 6656. Abusu also
5: be to
1: be hello. Hello. Abusu Penny. 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
5: Oba Pama do na where?
1: Namiadum.
5: Namiadum.
1: Edu.
5: Mm-hmm. We should say a more done mutti. And I say more dosu tri.
1: Okay.
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9: 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Me do say and so. Na ya ne say.
10: Oh, my
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1: 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I found sir, more trim, sir, more wade. 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And now say, Emma or donna a sootsy. Hello.
8: Hello. Good evening.
1: Mammy, my duo now here.
8: I don't know, sir.
1: Yeah, who are you? Baba never was a cousin.
8: Ah, I'm the part. If you could be there.
1: You want a part in the way?
8: I'm Patrol Massam, I'm Peter Miburium Kakra.
1: You, mammy, into you.
8: You, let me say, it'll be fair, catcher, say. It is so be fair, catcher. Or don't know, say, a distant marriage. Let us say, a dear, a new young couple, you young couple, a car boom, and mamma ain't it. Oni pa kona sam no kind is wrong. 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
1: Eh yeah, my mom is strong. Okay. Okay. And now, ye topic is so now also chill you know,
8: oh.
1: Distance, you know, at 2 hours so, and I enter so.
8: Never. Okay. It's not true.
1: Okay. Enter so.
8: Okay. Okay.
1: Okay. Yo.
8: Enter so doso cry. Say distance, no, or no, don't know. The ye need you cry.
1: Okay.
8: Then I'm over from home, over casta video call. O say e wi assess san.
1: Okay.
8: E wi assess san. En ti se test no. Ku be it no e vibe wom.
1: Okay.
8: It no en kashi.
1: Okay.
8: Me da mate.
1: Yan sure as mami. 0551 656 5665 0551 656 5656. Sir me ne me dofo etie na makotran ba bi. Eh ano no beti a way and terminal so, and I say, and this war. Hello,
10: hello,
1: I grab a jo.
10: Hello,
1: my jo, Papa.
10: Yeah,
1: you're Papa, and I have lost a work as a fee.
10: Yeah, I have a Nicholas, make us every dance.
1: You are crying to it.
10: Uncle, I'm with you. Make you watch it. Uncle, one day, maybe I'm even in say. O'Donnell. A don't ye a dear say, could be your wallet, no be cotina, baby, no be so tena, baby. Yankupon can or do boom, famine or can boom, say in your wallet for. No one can boom say in Timontity. Now, if you cotina, baby, maybe so tena, baby. It's in the order, dear, near Modona son, say, winning a motifa. Not margin your babu. No more am a timu massy. And also, I know. Before say, okay, because we say, mammy, and your papa, no more while I'm wally, yet if I were long wally, and now I am wally, a moon will be that baby, moving so that baby. Come in after far. And then my father, you go so well in a year, and now I may be telling you.
1: Okay, and distance, you know, at two or dosso, or what do you move and penetrate him?
10: I'm distance, and at two or dosso.
1: Okay, okay.
10: Distance, you know, at two or dosso. And he say, say, Mumuwa, eh, denya, dakro, or bakwa, in medicine. Dakro pet, or bakwa, in medicine, bakwa, bonny. Somebody no kwa, no, or they see me give you, baby. Or the castle, oh dear, where they order form. And he distance, more than any day. At Theodosso, ah, I mean, Miss Yellow.
1: Okay. You know, say, Papa, 0551-656565. And now 0551-656656. Hello?
11: Hello, good evening.
1: I'm glad I do, Papa, now who are you?
11: Boko, I'm going to say.
1: Yeah, who are you, Papa? Right, of course, I'm going
11: to say. I don't know, I'm going to say, Papa. So, I'm going to say, I'll be at you, I'm going to say, baby. I don't know if you can see my land up. Oh, baby, not too, baby, dear. I want to know.
1: Debbie, Baba, what's your name?
11: But I'm a tongue, Papa.
1: Yeah, you know, and another minimum. Yeah, and say, distance, Eba, what do you want? I'm proud of you more. At 2 or don't know what one terminus one.
11: Oh, Debbie.
1: Okay.
11: And yet, with your donation, because Yamia Domasa Mua for Nadia Bay, yet make us a year in Como. I am with Yano. A certain hour to one I met you here.
1: Okay.
11: And your donation, my nephew.
1: Okay.
11: Some more donas and not donas.
1: Okay.
11: And the gentleman to your donation.
1: Okay. Okay. You. Yeah, that's a papa. Let me show up.
11: You.
1: 0551-656565. And I 0551. 656565. Hello.
12: Hello.
1: Obapa, Maju.
12: Yeah.
1: Your friends are not Casafi.
12: Casafi, what are you saying? My name.
1: You ain't here. But you're
12: not. But you say, Obapa, you're not. You're
1: And you, distance, you know, at 2 dorso, and I'm 2 dorso.
12: At 2
1: dorso.
12: Now, at the baby,
1: or Bunny
12: could be in Panazel.
1: Or Bunny, a day. Or Bunny, baby, now, or
12: Nasan,
1: yes, I had to cry, Nasan, or Buffonetia. Okay, but in 2 days, who is that? Distance by 2 or don't tell me, at 2 or so. Oh, okay, you, it has a 0551-656565 and a 0551-656656. Hello?
13: Hello?
1: Mommy, my dude.
13: Yes,
1: sir. Yo, Obapa na yefro se kasafi.
13: Kasafi promo.
1: Nyame adom ye ho ye pa na onso e.
13: Nyame
1: adom. Yo, na yefro se kasafi.
13: Kasafi me di dora.
1: Okay.
13: Dan na line no wan fa mama.
1: Line dey wey.
13: Na onso de ba mama na me ba se na me kain.
1: Sa mama bo ama ho.
13: Awo bo bo e ba. Miss Ryan, this is my mixed line, no, the thing.
1: Ah, okay. And the order, what did a two super member one my grandson, my sorrows, why?
13: Not
1: yo. Okay, yo. Miss Midas. Hello? Hello?
14: Hello?
1: Hello?
14: Yay.
1: Yo, mommy, of course, and I got a thing.
14: Yeah, now I'm Jimmy, and I'm in Georgia.
1: But you say? Quinn,
14: what was it?
1: I
14: don't know. And so I say, we got any opportunity to come and say, I'm a say.
1: Quinn is here. Oh, no, me, Diane.
14: Ah, and so tell me, I hope I say, then I would have been
1: Quinn,
14: I would not be doing opportunity in Pell.
1: Quinn, indeed. Me kwa abrochire e kopɛ sika ba e don't dey as here
14: David ese atle so better club so me dem pese be do sisimo te kana pe into me o me pa cho
1: e di kwen e to odo so ohun
14: papa
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15: afi na wa ma no kwa kra se onye di obe enti mi de me ni wo wale a me pa cho tu kwa ko tina kuma sha make sure say every month dia obe si enye sa mi ame to wo ntem eh mi pe o ana sa na obeto ye mi
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15: eh a re bo wa ti mi mi da si
1: so mi da so ko hello
16: hello
1: o baba maju
16: yes sir
1: yo mami afro sa na ka tafe
16: me fa sho be de part ma sa ya babi o
1: oh okay you and the part in zero
16: me ta se mi ya correction kaka
1: okay
16: normally na ya omo ka se eh adia nya me aka bo mu
1: mhm
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16: 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In China, Kinchina, sir, who could be won't change. And yet, Kinchina, sir, will you answer the won't change? A year in Tia, dear. What a woman was here? That's a O'Donnell
1: Hall.
16: Being funny, Nikun Richie, and I saw being funny, Richie. Academic and all the other.
1: It's your mommy.
16: Mm-hmm. Ain't you know? I obi to baby, and don't you say? Do you know? Coupon, a carboom, a matty team.
1: Okay,
16: baby, and sister.
1: Okay. Yo.
16: It's my drink for them.
1: Let us, mommy, I'm in shop. Okay, 0551 says 5. Busia, what's Waba, do I drink today? Eddie Abakama. Hello.
17: Hello.
1: How come I do?
17: I'm
1: Joshua.
17: Okay.
1: Yo, Papa, I'm from South Africa.
17: I'm from South Africa. I'm from South Africa.
1: Okay. Yo, how come you're here?
17: My mommy passed. I can't. I can't kakra.
1: Okay.
17: I'm from South Africa. I'm from South Africa. I'm from South
1: Africa.
17: My name is wife. I'm from South Africa. I'm Now, our friend is an agent. The best name about 20
1: years. Was it we're packing in Yama Echo?
17: We're packing in Yama Echo.
1: And yes, or Quasibia, or Cook, can it just be BBS in general? We're packing in Yama Co.
17: BBS here, but when Yana, one will be a whole man, of what them, but you need to know. My entrance is Waha, me and Fama, a high ho. Na, your more brava, a Hana, Unia, and Quenty Duo, Namisumina Duo, and the entrance, Tramington, na, a Yenano, your more brava, na Bibinia, your winter, Simiaco, no children, the Umu Apertima, and also Apolano, Bibitia, Yenaco, never and says, you see, I'm a neighbor. Na Eban said, you see, I know I hear Timu, not the Aqualano, who almost could scream. Now, or maybe, oh, friendly, oh, maybe among you. Obecat me, oh, no, I'm over, can't say, when you do the 10 mile or not if you know, baby. Young man transfer. Now, Eban, sir, is young Nayadin, gently adding, confident.
1: Okay. Yeah, yate, papa. Assume you're here. Okay. 0551 656565.
18: Hello.
1: Hello. Akram, Akram? Ayo,
18: Mpacho, Mapo, Niyo, Masya, Bebiu.
1: Okay, Mapo.
18: Now, Nim. Now, I'm going to say, Emmanuel, Emmanuel, Wafra, Obadia, Fla, now, I want to say, Timothy, what Cacosa win? Now, a gentleman, fasten wing him. Who said the debater?
19: Hello.
1: Maju, Papa, na everyone say kazafin.
19: Hello, candidate and party, good evening.
1: Maju, Papa, what menka?
19: Hello.
1: What menka? Kwa what menka?
19: Hello.
1: What menka, Papa? Hello. Hello. What menka?
19: Da. Hello, da.
1: What menka?
19: Na party on, na party, good evening.
1: Maju, Papa, na huye.
19: Yes, na gum na party on.
1: Ya huye pa.
19: Ya menka mo mo na di ma pa mo ye.
1: Ya da se.
19: Hello. I know that the Jan, I will follow, not by the Jan, I will follow, not by the Jan, I will follow, not by the Jan, I will follow, not by the Jan, I will follow, not by the Jan, I will follow, not by the Jan, I will follow, not by the Jan, I will follow, not by the Jan, I will follow, not by the Jan, I will follow, not by the Jan, I will follow, not by the Jan, I will follow, not by the Jan, I will follow, not by the Jan, I will follow, not by the Jan, I will follow, not by the Jan, I will follow, not by the Jan, I will follow, not by the Jan, I will follow, not by the Jan, I will follow, not by the Jan, I will follow, not by the Jan, I will follow, not by the Jan, I will follow, not by the Jan, I will follow, not by the Jan, I will follow, not by the Jan, I will follow, not by the Jan, I will follow, not by the Jan, I will follow, not by the Jan, I will follow, not by the Jan, I will follow, not by the Jan, I will follow, not by the Jan, I will follow, not by the Jan, I will follow my ass for the little people. Nanma Data, Amata, I go by the poor farmer. It's in the woman's town when they said what they have done. Maria Manana was happy. Never was the obese in China. The men came down of Rano, make me. Just a yam and no cutting. Now by them, and I was no bow. And I'm a friend, no, Tamami. 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
1: eh eh eh ya te right
19: nya me ne nya ya ya ta me ke tuwa
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19: ya da da da da da da da da da da da da da da
1: Okay, I was here. You do a very busy. My father's school, I'm in fancy. Hello.
20: Hello.
1: Ah, grandma, do.
20: Me do too.
1: Yo, Baba, na your friends, I got a
20: man. I'm not a baby.
1: Okay, okay.
20: My part is not a more can. And you say, eh, neba. And now, the unity baby. Now, you can see the idea. And ebeni do
1: mhm
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1: papa ayaye ne binum enye obi ane tisa why you are so enyina enye pe
20: aha e binum no
1: okay ya te
20: 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But then you why this is channel or the namono Utufen Una Utumi Flenum
1: book. 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
1: Oh, akra vim fa vim ko atare de wase atare ya no wase atare ya sen wase atare ya sen
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1: okay you what
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I'm saying you remember me watching I'm more Kwaba. I'm not from B1's U4.5. Maybe I will be and you remember me watching Japan. Na me na wasi. Say if it no do. Ebe pim say do ba Kwaba pamusima edu enwatwe. Ugusua wuti from B 104.5. This is Friday reggae night with your man who beat this year Kofi Sechi behind the turntable doing it like nobody's business. Why I say everything cool. I know you dear pan, yeah man. We keep the fire burning. And Jabusia, all the reggae fans, no, and you bring Madame Munasafa and you only be Madame Life or TikTok. What you say? TikTok, me demo live, oh, and you know, bet me up when you call my what you are here. Shout out, no bet me the up for now, Bibia, it's me a queen. It's one more time live or TikTok, nano, and me say, or by the Instagram of Pan. Onoka said, that's one guy, I show me live. I want TikTok, and you may, whether was a pan. Sansuna Calip, I want also, I show me live. I want TikTok, next one. Hamad, on also FM Live or TikTok Neso. 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Kasafidi near plan B104.5. Then you are more Mohammedia. A good champa. Hey! Ghana for energy reggae opa. TikTok no A will be this year, go be searchy. A 2 bet me up more life and you rea. 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Spirits not.

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Emane mrema wo Yesu dimo. Na sanu se ebo duba akopawo smadu asa. 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Etie wo plan P 104.5. This is Friday reggae night with your man obedience here kovisechi. If you had a beer, no do copim said to me in the babono. Get Nancy, not just a reggae no papa pano. Get me a dear welcome. Manoka say, Sule, money, wash me what TikTok news war. At your social no bunny, what bunny, na lies, not those what he has in a piano. Get me a kama. It would your bunny, bunny, bunny, na lies, and then quen and nimsa. Menoka so bia bani no bia bani obia bani your friend mama p abani no ajase bia ye kama it wa ohem live or TikTok no so no do betimi tap tap screen ani sa na likes no afrufru sa e bia timi akoyi TikTok 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

0: Good evening, boss.
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1: Yes.
0: How are you, Jan Swati? Okay, me patro yonko.
1: Your friend is a Michatem of Fortune and Aquinan.
0: Okay.
1: Mamintia Mibra, Kosi or Holland or Ninia Bawendi.
0: Okay.
1: Mamintia, a consumer or a canny town.
0: Okay.
1: In Bissau, I send you. The same in Bissau, your friend is a inspiration. I've been a war. Lucky to be a human boy and all see. You learn for a series.
0: Okay.
1: Yes.
0: Yes.
1: Is it a story that we're going to have done?
0: Oh, wait, yeah. But ne papa die wan hu no ati ase
1: okay
0: yeah but when I say we be ne yire anase ne mprem bi wo ati ase
1: yeah man
0: na we no otofa odon nyom ho
1: okay
0: ha you left for the city many years ago
1: yes
0: eti wo fifie no wo kra busu ase ye den a wo ko ofensa ye den abani nchibiem na wo koya na ase wo ya che ha enti otofa odonwo why
1: wati
0: Mr. Dasi we hello yes sir lucky to be papa
1: lucky to be papa
0: ya sama bisu Mr. Dasi pass o team abribia
1: ah me na kwa na you talk to the other person
0: me amehu line pa
1: yes
0: okay
1: you got my lucky you got my lucky
0: okay
1: then the sign you my na me the phone koko.
0: Mm-hmm. This is
1: okay.
0: Right. Okay. Yes. Yes.
1: What's
0: it? What's it? Okay. Midas pan. Lucky to be papa. Mama inquire. Hello.
2: O B D.
0: Rasna.
2: O B D.
0: Rasna.
2: I love
0: you, Zabada. Me, Zabada.
2: Sabe pepe.
0: That's right.
2: Yenda, TikTok needs to life in a coffee.
0: Life needs an sofa.
2: Oh, really?
0: Yes, Rasna.
2: Abujuma.
0: Os was say ho.
2: Ene bibia didana ku.
0: Ameti ase.
2: Mi se bibia wase mi se na.
0: Ah, wan ko na. Mamenti didin kakre. Ah, we machina.
2: We machina.
0: Ati ase. Ati ase, ati
2: as in the machine craft here, I would be padded. I would
0: be. Ah, wouldn't you grab with you? That's right.
2: Mamma, with your four, meet your mammy, and yes, and you made the Michelle and Tini.
0: Ah, Bass, met you, not here.
2: Oh, me, pay your car. Oh, no, don't know. If you don't die,
0: yeah, if you're a friend. That's right. That's right.
2: Okay.
0: Any Joe
2: boy.
0: That's right. What's it? All right. What's it? Ho.
2: Oh, BD.
0: Rasna.
2: Tatai.
0: I just saw a Rasta lady on park. I said Tatai. But I see me be. Hello. Oh, too bad. When to me, and you know, so much of a parasite, wage now, so much, Facha Missanity, and you know, on so bits me, Freddy Abasu, and you may 0551 656565. Hello, 4.5. Hello, oh, Miss Roma Casanam Rasoka Kramami.
3: Hello.
0: Yes. Yes, sir.
3: Good evening, Chairman.
0: Oh, Chairman, wait a minute. Part one, so big, and swans, and I'm 14 years, but Trevati.
3: Yo, my.
0: Do you have a pick in the first, young co?
3: My name is Jose Inside.
0: Different
3: colors.
0: Okay, different colors. One. Okay, I don't know. 104.5. Okay. Me the me ba my wife. Yeah, be at me I come on. So Eddie, I'm on high plan B 104.5. This is Friday reggae night. I walk with Fiada win off with Fiada B. I'll be able to my man quasi. Hello. Hello.
3: Yeah, hello, boss.
0: Yes, sir.
3: Good evening.
0: Good evening, boss.
3: My name is Goswe inside Shires.
0: Okay, Goswe, let's hear you.
3: Please, I want to give a shout out to my friend inside Adenta.
0: Okay.
3: His name is Hamza.
0: Hamza.
4: 104.5.
0: Yes, okay.
3: And shout out to you too.
0: Very well. Thanks you.
3: You're welcome. And today is my birthday, so I.
0: Today is your birthday.
3: Yes, please.
0: Okay.
3: And I want you to play me anything from Lucky Dupe, Remember Me.
0: Remember you, right?
3: Yes, please.
0: Okay, I will do exactly for you, okay?
3: Okay, thank
0: right.
3: You,
0: boss. You are welcome. And you know, different colors. In Tibaku, remember me. It's my mini canco, different colors. Name Queen Missia.

0: And you want to bet me, Freddy Abasso? I see you, Icon GH. And you bet me a tapo tapo and not lies in what you see. Not louse way. Aha, there be a camera. I see you, Icon GH. I have from B104.5. This reggae night. Boa come if you had a win up with Fiada Bia. Yes, trans near Jarigan, you know. At me, Eddie Gumusa, what you are here. At you, Ophelia, by Mamma, come on. So, hello.
1: So, hello. Hello.
0: Yes, sir. Oh, me patron, two friends, red look at Kawai.
1: Hello.
0: Me patron, two friends, red look at Kawai, Miss Sewa, Wadaroma. Aha, where the heck are Kranest? I'm off red, you know what you went from why. Okay. Un sound super.
1: Mr. Pem Fatao, Mr. Katamanson of Massi, the Kuromassi.
0: Okay, it's you.
1: Miss Media, area of your family cross and die.
0: Cross and die.
1: Cross and die.
0: Okay.
1: Miss Shari, Miss Shari, and I'm a woman, my only papa. Remember me.
0: Remember you all. Okay, Mati. Mati Wadaruma.
1: Me,
0: yes, Rasna.
2: I'm
0: Mammy Johnson. Oh,
2: Mammy Johnson.
0: Yeah, yeah. Okay, you know.
2: Yeah, the library.
0: In Shaba Kwame, Shemi, the free Tamahabo, big ass flu, also made us a pan.
2: Yeah, boy, don't know the library.
0: Okay.
2: Hello.
0: Yes.
2: And
0: then
2: my
0: elite you. The
2: boony elite,
0: sir.
2: My elite,
0: sir. Okay, okay.
2: Sorry.
0: Ah, okay. All right. It's you.
2: Say, my Bobby Blee.
0: Mm hmm. Mm. Okay. Me das what? Okay. All right. Me das pa. Big ups. Inshira ba kwame. Oh, she made the free to my harbor. Big ups, bro. Onso me das pa. Say, oh, she made me. Who bet me a tapu screen and what you see? Huh. 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Hello? Too bad, went to me, and you know, so Mamma Quasi. On us went to me, and you know, so Bibu, sir, remember me to know, Mamma Moka Kramana, intimate was this year.

0: And she also bets me a Freddy Abasso 0551656565. 0551656565. 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Hello?
1: Hello.
0: Yes.
1: Me
0: and Amma.
1: Now,
0: mommy. Aha, where do you want us out of phone after all?
1: My
0: flat. All right. My young could be from your friend Candy. Okay, Candy. Yeah. Okay, now, mommy uncle.
1: You won't tell
0: mommy,
1: Nano.
0: Mm hmm.
2: May they add
1: of it. Mm
0: hmm. Plan B. Red's
1: my idea. Red's my idea.
0: Okay.
1: Na mi ane ni mu dafodi afa blondi
0: afa blondi
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0: okay
1: enu na mu enu ni mu na edafo
0: okay
1: ene ye di ye hadore
0: mhm
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0: ay
1: ya baba akuman
0: mati
1: wai afa blondi ni ni mu
0: mati
1: baba
0: akuman
1: meda
0: simple na ai ene die na ba kwa samatu ho
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0: ba mati na ma meda
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0: microphone on pe so mo job line so mo bo kwen bia so no ija no be se se omo sa. 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
1: Hello.
0: Yes, I.
1: Anyi me wa ma me ra hot to.
0: Oh, what day?
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0: Mhm.
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0: Wow.
1: Me cha ya che.
0: Oh.
1: Me wa bo ni mama ke se ni bu ti e me nyi.
0: Oh.
1: Atisi ni me bi pe enyam. Then Kaubinya Bama,
0: it's
1: not for Momo Mammy, Messenger. Easy. Actually, my friend from Coco.
0: Hey, now only BB.
1: I don't catch him.
0: My friend, you are Brimo.
1: Oh, ah,
0: if you're in
1: a view. Oh, maybe no one from hospital and Coco.
0: Oh, and Coco.
1: Nepachoani.
0: Oh, wow.
1: That's fine.
0: And I'm missing Coco Bia and I was here, Casa. What you are here?
1: Mr. Chomatri.
0: What do you name?
1: The number.
0: Maybe number we are all friends here. Yeah, I'm saying you know. Maybe I'm the studio line. Be better to go on.
1: Mr. Chomatri.
0: Within 5 to 30 minutes, be another 20 minutes. I'm going to go to our studio. May the number be better to go here. What you are saying?
1: Mr. Chomatri.
0: Aha. I am na. What friend is now here? Me Edin Komo.
1: Mr. Chomatri.
0: Into the.
1: Into. So they make canon. Either say. Ubenya Gregory Isaac.
0: Okay.
1: Ninyomu in substitution.
0: Substitution, no.
1: Uh-huh. And now I say inner circle.
0: Okay.
1: Inner circle, ninyomu a gela gonna make you sweat.
0: Okay.
1: Sweating, you can't sweat no more.
0: Mm-hmm.
1: And if you cry hard, I'm gonna push you some more. Push you some more. Alola lola lol. Alola lola lol lol lol lol lol. When you say you monoa, what they bought me?
2: 0.5.
1: Gregory Isaac substitution.
0: Okay.
1: Matias. Substitution.
0: Made the hoodman what?
1: Me patchomati.
0: Made the hoodman. Sample me show, but says a mania. Sanuna mama, that's a name. I'm Yarnas me bar, what you are here.
1: May
0: I watch my dear Mawati?
1: Patchomati.
0: Maybe be a
1: to me. You cannot put me down.
0: Okay.
1: So
0: Matias, Matias, okay, me da sepa, why? Me da sebi bri. Na uni bibi.
1: Ajo kati.
0: Ma menfa number we me wiya, be se 30 minutes na me gusu wo studio anu se na. 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Okay, maybe. Okay, for when you uncle.
1: Okay, I ready.
0: 0551.
1: 0551.
0: 65.
1: 65.
0: 66.
1: 66.
0: 56. 0551.
1: 55.
0: 66. But I say, Eti, maybe 10 to 20 minutes. Make us while we studio now. Eti, me akasa. Why?
1: Me da si we bri.
0: You're welcome. All right. Thank you. Me da si.
1: My
0: men kwan me say, hello. 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When ti me nyans. 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

0: Hello.
1: Oh, baby.
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1: Oh, baby.
0: Yes, Rasna.
1: Yen to me, but yes, show na ye di amount for about what's in the 2 billion.
0: And your Rasana na watum. 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
1: Yeah. 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
0: Okay.
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0: Yeah.
1: Me ni me dia we busi anem. 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Yes.
0: Oh, and your bumper some miracle guys, I wonder what he.
1: You know, but I'm off for our bumper some money inside the other. Mommy, wait, pa.
0: Why, you're the
1: crap. Oh, me, dear, let's go with
0: you. But I see me brief, and I see pa. Mommy, quasi, hello.
2: Hello.
0: Yes, sir.
2: OBD.
0: Fantastic man.
2: I then wish that's all that say with the Nanu Mayana.
0: I don't mind.
2: Hey, I just say with the Nuna. Hey, who my end of grass?
0: So,
2: and you need to meet me to me in your shimani.
0: And you,
2: oh, Charlie. Say, oh, my wife.
0: I say, oh, pal.
2: That's what they say, Ubo. Lucky to be Ezoros, mommy, penami fat to my dream.
0: So, okay, Matthias, you mentioned my bomb, what?
2: Yeah, one would be.
0: That's me, breathe.

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I'm joining me live and swear on TikTok. 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

0: New Abram crying here, chin live. Oh, radio, so no, and your Facebook, live. 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
0: Yes.
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0: and Mamma, me, my father. 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